0: northbound on 24th Street.
1: Copy, northbound 24th Street.
2: 34th House and 7th Street, we're going.
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0: I'm just getting attempted. I'm stopping. 10-4, 5-9-5, waiting on my area and status, whether I'm going to follow or not. I copy, it's a mini bike, 10-4. 10-4.
4: 36, Henry, put me on it.
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1: 10-4.
0: Okay. 21st Street, Oslo. He wrecked out. You can clarify. He's code 4, just had some scratches.
1: I copy your 21st Street in Oslo. Did you say you guys are code 4?
4: 36, Henry. I'm out with you. We're code 4.
1: I copy. Thank you. Thank you, Arena.
6: Yeah, good job, guys. Catch you on the next one.

0: Mirror Road. We can get a couple more units to help out. We'll follow up 1702 on Charlie 4.
1: Any additional units to for that 210 7215 West Vineyard Road for follow up? In route on Charlie 4.
2: Circle 8. Male at pump 4 is refusing to leave. He's history of 487 Bravo. He's driving a gray Toyota pickup. Arizona plate 6 Henry Adams 7 Frank Nora. The Hispanic male, yellow shirt, blue jeans, and other weapon. Contact's going to be staff at 1702. Is there a unit to follow?
3: Nice, Ranger. 922 Nora on 23, the truck just left.
2: 10-4, the truck just left. Nine 24 Frank, do you copy? 922 Nora is 23 on that call, and the truck just left.
3: 10-4, thank you.
2: Of course.
3: Yeah, I think it would be code 4. I'll just check with the manager real quick.
2: 10-4.

0: 633 Jordan traffic.
1: Okay.
0: It's going to be a 47 at 8955 North 19th Avenue, the Circle K. It's an Indian male, mid-20s, 5'5", 103 pounds, gray shirt, gray pants with red stripes, wearing blue shoes with orange laces, tier 2 blue backpacks, possibly has 918 issues, refusing to leave after being asked, some candidates now at the light. It's going to be Azilla for contact and employee 1704, units follow. Units follow for 47.
1: Thank you.
0: 633
1: George, are they still on the 21?
0: I believe so.
1: Did we just find out if they want to prosecute or not?

0: Kann ich durchwinden.
1: Well, yeah, 918 Tom, 680 Tamar, 35th Avenue.
2: 915 can you send us that 918 Tom?
1: Or you're picking up Tracy, born in 75, a Hispanic female, 51 years old, 5'8", 108 pounds, DTO, DTS, unknown weapon, taken to the UPC, 1706.
3: 1706.

0: 13 Ocean Circle.
1: Go ahead.
0: I have a timer going off for you. Are you still good for it, Glendale?
1: Good for it.
0: Thank you.

0: traffic. It's going to be 459 Frank 104 West Pueblo 421B. Thank you, Ocean. And anyone else over to Charlie Deck 4, it's 1707.
1: 424 George.
0: 10-4. 42 George Monitor. 10-4. Are there injuries?
2: Yeah, I said roll fire. Some scratches to the motorcycle rider.
0: 10-4, I'll call it off.
3: Just a few up.

0: 214 Georgia House is going over there and checking back here in real quick.
1: 10-4.
2: 44 Gina Washington, 647 Victor Broadcast. 27 male pulled a gun on him at the airport, left northbound in a black passenger car with a partial plate, Arizona, X-ray Young. Airport security has been advised, information only, 1708.
3: 6-3-3-4, 6-25-9-3-8-0, good, what's your name, I'll go be contact with the business.

0: duplicate advising that the complainant is looking for you guys. They are at the air lobby waiting for contact, wearing a black shirt and shorts.
1: Okay, we haven't found them yet, but we'll make another lap.
0: Super.
2: 7-3-0, you can send us a 418, Tom.
3: Yeah.
1: Before I get off.
4: I copy house is all clear, reference 3rd Avenue, 7210.
0: May employee wants contact 7210.
5: B1 for the call on 21st Street and Osborne. Is scene secure?
0: Yeah, 10-4. It's good for you guys to roll in.
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2: I'm willing to pay for it. 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
3: So 961 20th Street, please.
4: It's the 961 4840 North 20th Street in a shopping plaza. Black Judah Tacoma versus a green on a rogue. They did decline medics. There is no one under contact. 1712.
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3: Emergency traffic, it's at 415 George, 7426 South, South 12th Way, 425 Main. Anyone that started for 415 George, 426 South, 425 George, and then your backup's going to be over on Charlie Deck 7, again, Charlie Deck 7 at 1714.
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0: 34, thank you.
1: Thanks, Ray 34.
0: Go ahead.
1: The unit they're circulating for our SP vehicle is going to be a black older model Ram pickup truck, I believe. License plate Henry, the number 8, Edward David. Usually parked here on Portland, if you guys happen to see it.
2: Kind of go, neighbor in lot 28 opened his door and walked in without permission.
1: Henry 8, Edward David.
0: Copy. For anybody filling on that 1051, it is a black older model Ram pickup, license plate Henry 8, Edward David.
3: Straight 32, I'll check there.
0: Copy, I came back current and negative to a Dodge Ram 1500, registered to a Keith out of 3001 East Redfield Road in Phoenix. I'll attach.
1: Like entrance, or if he's over on 10th Street.
0: Go ahead.
4: Arizona plate will be Palm 3 Adam 5 Robert 0. We're going to be going east now. Being here from 33rd Avenue, it's going to stop. Can you just hear you?
0: I'm sorry.
3: And 933 George and 33 Henry are with me.
1: We've been having multiple complaints for that room too, so we're going to approach it as a 48 issue and then identify the subject and apprehend them if we come into contact with them.
3: Alright, copy. Copy that.
4: It looks like it's going to be pulling over at 36th Avenue now.
0: Right.
4: Do you have to use vehicle moving around inside the vehicle? Or do you get stationary right now?
0: Okay.
4: No, I am 32 Washington. The driver is stopped in the middle of the road. Yeah, the van's out east of Flyer right now.
0: Temporary.
4: High times 5, so can you get additional units, please?
0: Temporary. Can I get another unit, 26th Avenue in Union Hills? Can I get any more units? 26th Avenue and Union Hills. No vehicle.
5: Yeah, we'll head down that way.
0: 10-4.
4: All right, 32. We're going to be at 36th Avenue and Union Hills.

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1: And 932 Ultra Field of Fire is going to be Eastrow.
0: 10-4 Field of Fire is Eastrow. 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
1: Copy, code 4, 1, 10, 17, 18, on Thomas.
0: Alright, they're chasing right now, driver's refusing to get out of the vehicle.
1: You said refusing to get out of vehicle, 10-4? 10-4.
0: Hmm. 92 feet. Do you have any type of compliance that would be willing to turn the vehicle off? Alright, so I saw some drivers getting out of the vehicle.

0: Two days, one India.
1: Two days, one India.
0: Can you 647, please?
1: Yeah, 647, and Cape Creek and Grove is northeast corner. Camping set up on the northeast corner, 20 yards. Approximately 5 transients, 5 female white males, and our weapons been for the last couple of weeks. Complainant does not want contact at 1720.
0: Right.
1: 511, George.
2: Where do you tell him I'd be?
1: 4.
3: Right now we got driver in custody. We still got about 4 more subjects in the vehicle.
1: 10-4, we're in custody. 36th Avenue, Union Hills, 1720.
4: Remember, 8 subjects on the property and a dog. Places of reconfirmable contact was voided and no subjects are answering the 21 they provided. Going to be Megan for telephone contact. 1721, units follow up.
1: From the Boys and Girls Club, East Exit, Jim Hall Motion. 1721, units follow. Copy, 212 Henry Fatch, thank you.
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1: 10-4.
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1: India, what's your ETA?
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2: 9-3,
1: two officer, front passenger is in custody now.
2: I'm passenger
1: in custody at 1722. Yeah, three people left inside the vehicle. We're going to wait until the next unit calls something before we start calling it to sequel out.
2: Okay.

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1: 10-4.
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1: 10-4, third person in custody, 1723.

0: 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It's 962 at 27th Avenue, Van Buren, 1724.
1: In custody now. We're working on getting the last passenger inside the vehicle in custody.
0: 1724.
2: I'm sorry, I'm in phone, yes?
0: I copy to in custody on Portland. 830 Charlie, are you able to make that 1060 detail?
3: X-ray 830 Charlie, yep, I'll have there right now.
1: The last passengers in custody, we're going to clear the car from the passengers, right?
0: Then we're all five in custody. It's 1725, you guys are going to clear the car.

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1: Crane, copy, nice work.

0: 32-8.
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0: Yeah, and would you be able to start fire at my location? Should be like 336 East Thomas. My subject is saying is Lakehurst, so you want to stop.
1: 10-4. I need average bill, 5-10, black shirt and jean shorts, long black hair, an unknown color bag and unknown weapons, who's still 23 and just scanning back and forth in the area. There's no contact at 1727. Is there a unit to follow?
0: 24-5.

0: 7:30 Ocean Fire, 17th.
1: Well, Frank, our juvenile is going to be transported to County Hospital. 71 Frank's already been deposed.
0: Right, copy. Being transported to County Hospital, 71 Frank is advised.
2: Medium build, hold. I didn't mean to say bald, sorry. Black shirt, blue jeans, black sweatshirt, known and weapon. Keep going back and forth between the ranch market and the circle pit. I've been trying to pass before and refusing to leave. Plane it once and remove. We all know for contact as MTA. We get unit to follow those.
3: For DOP.

Griffin's is 4:15, George being worked up from Charlie 7, 7425 up 12-3. If we could get more units to assist with debriefing multiple witnesses, it's going to be on Charlie 7 again, Charlie 7 at 7229.

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0: 10-4, thank you.
2: Refusing, blue jersey, blue jeans, refusing to leave. No weapons are contacting Gilba, an employee at 1730.
0: And 12 Ocean for traffic.
3: 12 Ocean, hold on, I'll better just over stop.
0: 10-4, what's your 20?
4: I was 1 at 27, what's your work calendar, please?
0: 10-4.
5: 611 George Griffin.
1: 611 George, good.
5: I had no answer times to you for that complaint.
1: Copy, thank you for trying.

0: I was just saying, to the name that Cave Creek and Forever is 7232.
1: George, can you send me a message, please?
0: Temple.
2: Charlie 7 is looking for anyone with a drone for 7425 South 12th Way.
3: So 3 Frank, what's for the drone?
2: 10-4, I'm Charlie 7.
3: I heard you also, Charlie Scott.
0: Go ahead.
3: Charlie 7-02, West Clinton Avenue, I was one of those here.
0: 10-4, you said 20th Avenue and where?
3: 27th Avenue in Glendale, just north.
0: 10-4. Emergency traffic is going to be at 240 at 27th Avenue in Indian School, 911 beat.
4: 911 Ocean.
0: 911 Ocean is going to be on Charlie 9. It's 1733, 78, you're clear.
4: 91, George, come out of there.
0: 10-4.

0: 9:34. Is there a 1060 available to traffic stop over on 36th Street?
1: Number 533.

0: This is 2011 Nation, number 42, Tom.
1: It'll be at 7885 North 19th Avenue on the platform. Indian female, 50 years old, blue shirt and jean shorts, no known weapons, is refusing to leave. Security is out with her and she's being verbal. It's 1734. Is there a unit to follow?
0: Super unit.
1: Simple.

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1: Sorry, can you turn on the location?
0: Alhambra, 24th Street, I'm around with Andrew.
1: 10-4, thank you.
2: It's 17, there's a...
0: Park Green, there's 7-1-3-5, the dispatch.
1: Park Ranger, 7-1-3-5.
3: Do you have a unit available to assist? We have a suspicious vehicle sitting on top of the bathroom roofs at 67 Culver Ave, Hant Park.
1: Is there a unit to help assist at Hant Park for 647 Victor? Can you be something? Anyone to help assist for Granger 7155, will this is 47 Victor, number 67 West Culver Street at Hampford. Park Ranger 7155, I got a response, but I will try again in a couple minutes.
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0: I copy. Does the supervisor copy? Does the supervisor copy? 732 Ocean Traffic.
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0: Can you push this call through as a robber so I can do a booking, and then can you show me 17 to Central City Precinct, please?
1: Yeah, thank you.
2: Henry, can you give me my numbers?
1: 10-4, your numbers for 19th Avenue are 75-02-54. 5-18, George.
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1: 10,014.
2: I got a mark units in my location. I have a vehicle that has crashed into my POV in the parking lot.
1: Anyone for 2250 East Baseline? Anyone to help out 2250 East Baseline? Portable 10,014, you said it crashed into what?
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1: 10-4, I can call him right now. What did they crash it to?
2: My personal vehicle in the parking lot.
1: 10-4, could anybody assist him, 2250 East Baseline?
3: 3326 North 35th Street. There's an open line with a verbal between a male and a 101, no sounds of a physical. The verbal went quiet, then the client hung up, no answer and call back. Possibly Misty is there for contact, 1745, 714 Henry, and 712 John. I see that you've attached. Thank you.
1: Portable 10,014, any advice? Is there other off-duty with you?
2: No, I'm by myself. I was able to put the vehicle in park and take the keys out, but she's still not talking to us.
4: 93rd Avenue, Thompson.
5: 400, do you mind going citywide, seeing if maybe there's a motor available that could come help him out?
1: Yeah, 10-4. Charlie Lex 4, 1735.
3: Unit to start up for this domestic, 2006 North 51st Street, 724B. Anyone to make away, confirm away is for this domestic, 2006 North.
6: 723, everything was on the alcohol.
3: 10-4, I'm Charlie 4. Is there a supervisor monitor?
7: 72 George.
3: Copy, Charlie 4.
2: Can I get the name that the vehicle comes back to?
1: Yes,
8: it comes back to Elia, Washington.
1: 10-4.
9: Any motor to assist 400? The 961 2250 East Baseline?
8: I know you guys were reaching out statewide for a motor, but you guys should just reach out for a 390 David motor, maybe on Bravo Pits.
3: It's coming out Kirk Ranger 7155 at Pants Park. Number 67 West Culver Street. They have a 647 Victor. They said that there was a 647 Victor sleeping on the roof of the bathroom. They have eyes on it. It's 1747. Is there a unit following? Any units follow 733 George for the 647 Victor at Hans Park?
6: 7-3-0, you follow?
3: 10-4, thank you.

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1: Go ahead. You're going to be 919.
0: 10-4, 17, please. Six 12 Georgia, copy your message. It's an audible at 1188 East Camelback Road at the Coulter Cadillac Showroom. It's coming from the northeast waiting room, and it tripped at 1724 hours. They've attempted to call the RP. I haven't gotten a response. It's 1748. 612 Georgia, I see that you're 23. Do you need another unit?
2: No, you have everything else to go for you.
0: 10-4. I'll keep trying for a backup to go out there for you.
3: Fuck 13 George, I'm just want to call on attention.
0: Thank you.
4: George, you want Rogers? 10-8, 400 units. Can I help out instead of muscle magnet? I don't know what on a base line, Joe.
5: Ten four. I'll have them verify the address they have. Thank you.

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1: 3333 West Dunlap Building, George, Unit 390. We're checking on son Henry, born in 2004, black male, 5'9", medium build, curly hair, tattoos on the arm, and unknown weapon. Claim there's gotten a text from son's child's mom, saying that an unidentified message her talking about a 451 in West Phoenix. They want to make sure this one's okay. 21 contact is Brandy at 1750. 922 Henry, 923 Frank, I see you attached.
2: 449.
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4: NA-12 India, I copy your message. Sent you back that Audible 8515. West Kilmeck Road, it's 7250.
5: Fire is 23. 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
4: A31 Paul, copy your message. 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It's 1751, ready to follow.
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1: Senate Oswald, 4659 North 30th Avenue. It's a residential alarm. Coming from living room motion. It's 1753.
8: The subject gets transported. Do they know what hospital?
1: Laying on the grass, was passed out. Then yelled out to her, and she woke up, got back in the vehicle, and left going northbound. Information only, 1753.
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2: Seven thirty, Charlie.
3: Yeah, 962 and 726B. You can send me a start over, please.
1: And for 962, 40 Street in Van Buren, DC rolled up on the 962 with airbags deployed. The suspect is past chest pains. They did notify fire. It's Tesla 3 versus a Honda Civic. It's 1755, and I could be coming from a waste.

0: 100 is looking for a CFO to assist at Anthea.
1: Temporal. It'll be at 3040 East Shea Boulevard. And this will be a building 23-101. Individuals camped out in the pool area next to building 23. Complainant advised she's not a resident here. She's a white female, 30s, 5'9", thin, teal long-sleeve shirt, gray pants, no known weapons. She has white framed sunglasses, a blue backpack. It's 1755. Is there a unit to follow?
2: 603, Frank.
1: 10-4.
3: Runway for the 647.
1: 10-4, it'll be at 10001 North 7th Street at an apartment complex. Unknown when I got here, but complainant sees a very used mattress with a large stain that she thinks has blood on it. It's located at the back side of the complex near the dumpster. You have Natasha for contact. She's in Unit 128 at 1756. Is there a unit to follow?
4: 623, George.
1: 10-4. Check on runaway juvenile Palma in 2010. Phone numbers in the call. Yeah, the 23 listed at the 20. Being away from her mom on date of birth for abuse. Now is at a group home in Goodyear. Kids were dropped off on a campus when staff would pick up the kids. Vanilla was gone. Possibly a 491 Adam. Is your PD for contact, telephone contact at 1757? You're back to task.

0: 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The initial 2 grand Arcana at 1752.
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0: Customer get in then, Audible, 5435 East Desert Forest Trail, 213 B, 32,000 block north.
1: You're catching your ears in Audible, Harvey.
0: Yeah, 10-4. It's going to be 5435 East Desert Forest Trail at the Butler residence. It sounds like it's coming from the master bedroom, dining, and garage doors. Nobody for contact. 1758 Hours Drive, units fall.
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0: Hey, this is Jibo, send back 6402. Over our send over switch on this after.
1: They think there's more than 5K of damage. They declined medical. You have a Lonica for contact at 1759.
0: Okay, to play out, going to be 6402.
2: 3-32 fall, I copy.
3: I'm
1: sorry, was that 823?
3: 833.
1: I got the 833, it's 1800 hours. Yeah, 10-4. We have a couple 17 now.
2: Copy, just advise there's a in plain view 237 baggie in the driver door.
1: Copy, reference that to 2250 baseline traffic. There's a plain view 237 baggie in the door.

0: Yeah, 10-4. We have a couple 17 now.
1: Copy, just advise there's a in plain view 237 baggie in the driver door.
0: Copy, reference that 2250 baseline traffic. There's a plain view 237 baggie in the door.

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0: It's going to be a 415 Edward at 8902 North 19th Avenue. Building number 9. Loud music coming from a vehicle. It's a white Cadillac Escalade in the parking lot. 1802 hours, unit 12. Fell to this 415 Edward 8902 North 19th Avenue, 623 feet.
2: Three
3: Valens
2: came off of
3: schoolwork, 1802.
0: I'm going to call Lopez. Copy Lopez.
4: 627, can you use this one?
0: Four, thank you.
2: From Rob, T19, he's coming back.
3: X-ray 3, that call on first dad you had definitely related to the one that X-ray 82 is going to. Just a waiting.
5: Copy, will do. X-ray, did you want to cancel that unrelated or just related?
4: What was the additional
5: stuff? 12 transient males and 101s. They were in the parking lot refusing to leave. No further info.
2: Hit multiple vehicles. Nobody for contact. It's 1803 hours. Do I have the units full?
4: 211 Henry,
2: copy. Thank you. And 21 George, were you trying to clear?
4: Yeah, you're up on the mic.
2: Time for things. Pardon, Charlie.
5: 42 Charlie. 10-4. 42 Charlie, go ahead.

0: 402 Charlie, you took one, you were trying to clear?
1: Yeah, I'm going to call 4. I'm just trying to attach to this call and it's not allowing me to.
0: I copy. Was it a car? Was it a vehicle or a subject?
2: All right, 701 Charles, 4706 East Portland, red minivan blocking the fire lane entrance to the condo complex. Fourth lot there with a white tent, having a cookout. Christopher Lane, 21 contact, 1805, unit 12.
0: Four to Charlie, if you want to run the subject of the vehicle and attach it.
1: 4 to Charlie, correction, I just tried to touch this, and I can't log on to it.
2: 7-11 Henry, you're going to go.

0: to Last Chance, 1919 East Camelback. Loss prevention has a white female in her 30s, pink shirt over jeans, and asset protection office.
1: 647.
2: 647 39th Avenue in Paradise Lane, southeast corner. In the vacant lot, there's four suspects. First in a white t-shirt, the second and third are in black t-shirts, and the fourth is unknown. They all have bikes and backpacks, and they've been camping out in the lot. They're possibly using 237 David, and their weapons. There's no contact, it's 1806.
3: X-ray 23, clear 23 for that trespassing 509 West Monroe in the parking lot. Is there a roll in until X-ray 83 is code 4?
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0: Infamous Reads in the area of Chandler Boulevard, 32nd Street, it's a 510 broadcast. It's an ongoing issue, several cars speeding and racing for the past 20 minutes around Google parking lot. Anonymously called in, info lean, 207.
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0: It's going to be a flight call 213 South 11th Avenue at the Andre House. Points are verbal at the managers refusing to allow the complainant to enter the property, saying it's violating the ADA. We're contacting Dion. He's wearing a black veil, blue shirt, gray basketball shorts, and black shoes. And 514 George, copy your message to be put in the call as well. It's 1808.

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0: 7 13 Henry.
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0: Yes, ma'am. Did 7-1 Charlie get it back up?
1: Negative. We're willing to follow in.
0: Yeah, you can put me on.
1: All right, thank you. 4706 East Catlin. Basically, just have a red minivan blocking the fire lane, and 4 people set up with a white tent having a cookout.
2: A white male in his 65, 860 pounds. Subject was alone. 21 is in the call, and his voicemail box is full. Clint hasn't heard from him in 3 months. It's going to be a Dawn for telephone contact. 1810, 602 Ocean attached to your backup.
3: Does the roster 623? Does not see anything recent at that complex?
4: Information for all 900 units. Due to staffing, SES is going to be closed per lieutenant. I'll send it to you in a message. Units are going to have to take 1042s to ITR booking until about 0600 hours this morning. It's information only. It's 1811.

0: Marine Sea traffic is domestic 2340 West Morton Avenue, 7600 North 625 8. Unit disorder for this semester at 2340 West Morton Avenue, 7600 North 625
1: B. 625 Tom Fryer.
0: Copy 625 Tom and back of Charlie 6, 1812, minor clear.
2: 625 George, copy. Francis Lerner.
3: 60 George Lerner.
2: F4, thank you.
1: 650 Ocean Firm.
2: F4.
4: Recall. 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
5: What?
6: They referenced that 240 supplement you're on. We just got a duplicate call. The client said they missed the 21 from you. Would you like a call note?

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1: For any officer that had contact with Tyler Shepard, born of 2009.
2: Police, we're hearing two cars in a race on 32nd Street, southbound, over and over, and one for contact at 18.

0: 10-4.
1: It's going to be a 418 to 36th Street in Greenway, just south of 36th Street. Plane needs to go to 36, 37 East Karen Drive at a train of return from Kia package to Lawrence.

0: Breaking Tom at 2450 East Union Hills Drive, QT. We have a male refusing to leave. He's been trespassed before. William, white male, early 30s, 5'6", 130 pounds, 130 to 150 pounds, no shirt, backpack, on a bike, no known weapons. Currently in the parking lot near the entrance, it's going to be Patrick Burke for contact at 1814, in the unit spec, 22.
1: One entered to call you to 23 at the apartment complex. SB just told victim here to come back to the complex. Keep your eyes up.
0: Copy for unit on Thunderbird. The SB is going to come back to the complex. Told the victim he's going to come back to the complex.

0: 213 Henry, looks like we can 22.
1: Probably 213 Henry. He said that he was on the phone. He called again. He said that he was going to come back tonight, the snacker. He believes, they believe he's with somebody.
2: Copy on the phone. We have referenced the number. He was going to come back to Smacker.
3: Copy on that.
4: Sir, 22 Ocean on your info.
2: They got a good code.

0: make their way to 7th Avenue and Baseline and getting a response from both units out there.
1: 411 George, I have a prior.
2: Unless they clear the traffic back, I think they're still on Charlie 7.
0: Okay, 10-4. I was showing them on a code 6, but I think they are on Charlie 7. Thank you.
2: Yeah, 10-4. That code 6, I believe, was related to the Charlie 7 traffic.
0: 10-4, thank you.
3: I'm your subject.
4: I can mail subject.
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6: Emergency traffic, it's 417 George, 15449 North 25th Avenue, 220B. It's going to be 424, yeah, anybody else from Charlie Deck 9, again, Charlie 9, 1819.
7: Quincy George, Fish Monitor, Charlie 9.
8: I'll take your 311.
9: 10-4, 311, 1605 East Brill Street. For the past 10 minutes, a transient white male, 40s, black shirt, pulled his pants down, randomly yelling. There is no one for contact. 1819, is there a unit to follow?
10: 733, yours.
9: 10-4, thank you.
3: Or 13 probably. You sent me that 250 airline topography.
0: 10-4.

0: These schools can be over in Charlie 90 and Charlie 90 to 20. 32.
1: India, were you answering up for the hot call?
2: 232, India, can put us on that 417 George for 17 already.
1: 10-4, sound Charlie, man.
3: Are you near for a hot call on Bell?
1: Yeah, can we get anyone to start for this fight at 2340 West Bell Road? 224B. Anyone for the fight call at 2340 West Bell Road, 224B? Anyone to break away for the fight call at 2340 West Bell Road? 224B.
4: 222, George, make a big
1: noise. 10-4, it's on Charlie 9. Is there a backup for the flight call? 2340 West Bell Road, 224B. Any of the squad areas able to help out in this fight?
5: 212 George from LA.
1: 10-4, it's on Charlie.

0: 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If I want to wanted to cancel PD, send me that audible. I'll take care of it.
1: Temple.
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0: Hey there, it's George. I'm going to check welfare, my B.
1: Welfare 6124 Sears Street. The house 1031 is in place. Check on 3-year-old daughter staying with the dad, Jonathan, born in 2002, staying about 5 nights in and 2 weeks ago. Dad advised my daughter was sick and was not allowed to complain to speak to her since. 1827, is there any toll?
2: Stay in the parking lot. The store has a plate of the Explorer on video. Did Jedediah is ever contact in the customer service area in a black shirt, black pants, black beanie? It's 1827.
1: I'm 221 George. Are you still in the parking lot?

0: 221 George, go ahead.
1: 221 Henry, wanting to know if you're still in the apartment.
0: No, they're currently leaving right now.
2: 714 Henry for traffic.
3: Let's
2: say 961 for defect J and Thomas, just north in the southbound lanes. It's two city vehicles. City of Phoenix vehicles involved. One is a dump truck, the other is a black hoe and trailer. Alfred is there for contact 1828.
1: Alright, government for the check welfare, 93rd Avenue, Thomas Road. My city has warrants and wants to turn himself in and wants to talk to PD and no warrants found. Ricardo for contact, outside in a black hat, black shirt, black pants, 1829.

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1: 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Charlie 9, 1829 Stafford.
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0: Mercy traffic to domestic 6126 East Surrey Avenue, 13,000 North, 633B.
1: Right.
0: 631 George. Both units and email is Charlie 6, 1830.
2: 631 George, copy, sir, just monitor.
3: 1830 Frank, to monitor.
2: 10-4, thank you.
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1: 1831, is there any call? It's 4-15 George on the Stressmaster, 4136 North 75th Avenue.
2: Copy, thank you.
0: Of course.

0: Clear to Green, I copy your message. For 647, it's going to be at 18202 North Cave Creek Road. 4 to 5 Hispanic males hiding out under parking structure on the north side of the complex. Vehicles are pulled into the complex. They're doing hand-to-hand exchanges and then driving off. Unknown weapons. It's going to be Ingrid Maya for a telephone contact at 1834.
1: 6. It's 1834.
2: So, yeah, we were just out there, literally like a minute and a half ago. It's all code for all doors secure.
3: Charlie 9 is asking if you could switch over there, reference that residential 4646 North 16th Street. It's Charlie 9.
2: Copy.
4: Oh, God. Wrong town. I'm code 4. Sorry about that.
1: 10-4,
0: you're good. All right, copy.
1: 7, hold on.
2: I'll back up 14 Henry here in a second, but can you put me prior on a 586 32nd Street just north of Indian School, Arizona 0, William Adams 0, Bravo 6, to come back to a... God challenge you.

0: Yeah, it comes back to a Dodge Challenger. Borrow is Jacob 2101 North 7th Street in Phoenix. And it's current.
1: Copy, thanks.
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0: Okay, I'm probably going to see if we can 22 that audible. 9515 was Cameron Mac Road. 812 India City was just out there a minute and a half ago, and all it was code 4, all doors are secure.
1: Yeah, 10-4.

0: 815 Georgia, cover your message for the professor, 8250 West Virginia Avenue. 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Identifies not residents, show on a Waco address, and asking subject no black shirt jeans. There should be signs for no 42 pounds. 1839, Zary and Small.
1: Brenda.
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2: Seven 34 Tom for traffic.
0: 734 Tom.
2: It's 8961, 2028 West Flower Street. When is in a gray Land Cruiser versus a white Volvo sedan? We still have every contact, 1841.

0: with eight kids locked in a vehicle, 6725 North 35th Avenue, 915 Beach. I 15 Ocean, anybody else? Charlie, eating in Charlie 1842.
1: 11 Ocean, keep it up that song. First on now, Trevor.
0: 10-4, supervisor murder.
1: Anyone, George?

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1: 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It's now 18:43. Is there any fall?
0: 18, 19 hours.
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I have a complaint for a newer model of silver sedan. Possible license plate. 98 Autumn 772. Occupied by 2101s, possibly 390 that were driving. Sitting in the neighborhood. I did this a few times and left the area. Last seen going eastbound on Buckeye. Information only at 1844.

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1: South 35. 35th Avenue, Indian School Road, South Grand. Northbound lights staying red for 15 minutes. Vehicles trying to treat as a four-way stop. Signals are notified. 18 for that.

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1: Portland and 7th Street on the southeast corner out with Arizona, Henry Mary, Adam, 3 John Henry.
3: What was the 20?
1: 7th Street in Portland on the southeast corner.
3: Thank you.
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1: Inbound Henry, 7437 Victor. 10114 West Windsor Boulevard, Lance Schiller, sends attached 47 sometime today near listed 20 by unknown subject. Manual for contact 1847.
0: This is 23 to drop off some mail and refusing to leave property. Road 23, complainant state subject moved out months ago and is not supposed to be there. Charlene Rambler, she's a white female, 27.5 medium, Taffy Bell, dark T, dark turret, stone weapon, dark transfer for contact at 1847. Can I get you to follow?
2: Hey, can you put me on 624 Henry's call, Shepherd 70?
0: I know. Thank you. Thank you, appreciate it.
2: Hey, Kelly.
3: 10-4.
2: Six of that, Henry.
3: 6:45, Henry.
2: Roger, you got my 1 or 2 miles at 1820. It's 459.
3: Copy, 1 or 2 miles, 459. You said you arrived at 1820?
2: Approximately.
3: Four.
4: Responding to Cactus Park Precinct. Our prisoner fell inside the holding cell. You know, small laceration around for you.
0: Come for.
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1: Emergency traffic is at 211 Adam, 4643 East Cactus Road, 634B. Unit.
2: Jerry.
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2: Go ahead.
1: /714 Palm, 515 Thomas Road. It's all around the property. 101's are setting up an encampment on all sides of the building. No weapons. It's an ongoing issue. They say they have an AT on file. There's one for contact. 1851. Is there a unit to follow?
2: 735 George.
1: Suffer.
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1: I'm westbound to 647 Victor broadcast. There's a silver Ram truck 1500 driving westbound with an unsecured dog in the bed of the truck. Bell gate open. Unable to see the license plate. It's information only. It's 1851. Frequency's clear. I'm at North 24th Street. It was an open line. And on call back, we got dial tones times 2. It's 1852. Is there a unit to follow?
4: Tom for Dispo, we copy him. 418, Tom, 9229, 410 Street for Dispo, you copy him. 4862.
3: Emergency traffic is going to be a domestic at 11026 North 28th Drive, 984B.
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3: 2-4-6, and your backup is going to be on Charlie 9, 6-0 clear, it's 1856.
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4: Charlie 900, 8902 North 19th Avenue, 643 Beach, and 647-1301 East Mountain View, and 623 Beach, 9800 North.
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0: Edward Adam Adam 3 Mary 4. Cruiser White Chevy Sprint. License plate 8437-41 Charlie. And as well, contact at 1858.

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0: 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Can you just fill out this out as a report for me, please?
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1: Central Henry, for the next.
0: Central, I'm 4. 924 Frank Franco.

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0: For info, we had another call come in for that 418 Ocean. Do you want us to relate it to the call you're on or have it back to you?
1: You just relate it.
0: Denver. 1800 North coming from the McDaniel residence. The back entry exit door is 1904 and it's off.
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0: East Thomas Road, 524B. 34 North 2nd Avenue.
4: Virginia backup is going to be around 27-1905.
0: Unit to Puffers, domestic, 4917 East Thomas Road, 724B.
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0: 10-4, thank you.
4: 211 Henry, I can go prime.
2: 10-4, it's 202. Any coded to monitor?
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2: Two 21 George.
6: Okay, go to 250, please.

0: Thank you for holding. I'll confirm message for the 900 Henry at 19001 North 27th Avenue, south side of the property. The white male, 40s, 5'8", brown hair, brown shirt, black shorts, backpack with sleeping roll, has stick, wandering in and out of the traffic, not purposely trying to get hit. No contact, 19009.
1: So 31 Henry, I'll do it prior.
0: Thank you. Try that.
2: 72 Dallas, first monitor.
0: Thank you.
3: Just got in a 91 Henry, C50 West McDowell.
0: C11 Henry, you can send me back to 47 Victor.
3: 47 Victor back, 10,114 West Windsor Boulevard, 1909.
0: 922 Nora, I copy your message for that. 14 Tom at 3514 West Glendale Avenue at the Palm Glen Shopping Center. No subject on the side of the laundromat, not leaving. It's a black male, 20s, 5'11", medium build, black shirt, black pants. No weapons, white backpack. Glenn advised PD just out for different sets, but he just found this one. Need a security guard for contact, 1910.
4: Grant Hall. Information for you, it's in the area of 350 East Ava Street. It's a 901 broadcast. 6-year-old patient not responsive. CPR is started. Fire is 17 and will advise if PD needed information only at this time, 19 set hours.

New permission being snared, 1422 North 44th Street at the Axiom Care. 701 Ocean broadcast for a male overdosing. Narcan was given her. 17 information late in 1911.

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7: Okay. It's going to be 418 Tom at 4102 North 27th Avenue at the 76th gas station. 20 subjects at bus stop refusing to leave. Possibly 237 David. Activity, not on weapons. It's going to be 1912. Do you guys want backup for the 20 subjects?
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1: 811B.
0: Hey,
1: 811,
0: we have a backup phone, Charlie 8 at 1913.
2: 13, George.
3: Okay. George Minor.
4: Got the office, go for it. You're good up there. Back to 1913.
0: Two two one entering the backup switch Charlie 2 at 1940 hours.
3: Yeah, he's over by the Starbucks. I'm just gonna make sure he leaves.
0: Ten 4.
5: 962 at 3011 West Florida Lane 214.
1: 421 George.
5: 421 George, any Sergeant
3: Smarter? Friendly George, I'll, Mr. Smarter, that. Where'd he go?
5: It's on Charlie with you.
0: Yes, my weapon is possibly on 237, David. Why is it when they try to tell subject to leave, they challenge the complaint, no threat? No one from contact 1915, you're back attached. Radio 5 South 19th Avenue, can I please get a backup for 412 Henry? One of the subjects is 23 now.
3: We're in the door.
0: Copy, thank you.
4: It was 21 is listening to the call.
0: Yeah.
4: Voice hospital on it. Make a plan out something from them 3 months.
6: This is 1915. Units follow.
3: 623.
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1: Good.
0: 647 Victoria, 2143 West Cam Black Road, the drive time. Caller saw a silver passenger car pull up 40 ago. It's parked on the street. The subject keeps walking on and off the property. Subject's white male, 20s, 5'9 heavy set, wearing a black shirt and khaki pants. Also, just in case it's not anyone, but I'm unsure. It's 1916.
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2: Okay. I'm going to check welfare at 774 West Telegraph Pass Road. Any additional units for this 962 at 3011 West Laredo Lane, Delta Charlie 2 at 980 dealers.
3: This is an aspect 4443 West Beverly Road, 7900 South 834B, units to go is on Charlie 8, 1918.
1: Portable 10,014, you could put me back on off duty, please.
3: 10-4.

0: location. Let me check. I've had a couple customers come into the store here saying that there was a male beating up a female over near the McDonald's.
1: Male, no shirt, with pants, and weapon. Beating up on the sidewalk and throwing himself on the ground. Possibly on 237 David, currently on 2nd Avenue. No one actually is for contact at 1920. Negative as well.
0: Release your contact, 1920. I was just curious if you had any goals for services. They came running over here, but I don't even have descriptions of the individuals.
2: Copy that. Yeah, no, I don't have anything on my end yet.
0: Perfect. I have 418 Bravo at 26,815 North 65th
1: Avenue. Call back. At 1921, can I get a unit to follow? Can I get a unit to follow for the truck welfare at 774 West Hill Pass Road?
0: 61. Thank you. 13 Ocean, I copy your message for that 961. 33rd Avenue and Bethany Home Road. Went in a white Kia Rio versus a gray Jeep. Credit pulled into Northwest Corner. It's going to be Stephanie for contact, 1921.
1: Oh, we didn't get any of that information, unfortunately.
3: No worries, I'll roll up and see what I say.
1: How far?
2: 7th Avenue.
1: Negative, it's still holding.

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0: Can you please roll fire to the Cactus Park precinct? The female I have in custody is complaining that she has chest pain.
1: Yeah, 10-4. Supervisor Poppy?

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0: For units in the area of 1201 South 7th Avenue, UPC, the Tech Welfare broadcast, the patient hopped out of the ambulance and ran towards the across the street, the park across the street. Patient is named Denise, born in 72, black female, heavy set, blue scrubs, yellow socks, no known weapon, she's a danger to herself, a valid 918 form. PC is working on submitting a new one. Information only at 1924.
2: Mask, black tee, pants, black pants, no weapons in the passenger, wearing a black helmet, black tee, flannel pants, no weapons, and riding up and down the mountain gate, flipping off, playing in other subjects. Let's go for contact, Rebecca, with touch 1924.

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0: Reference your call. He called back. We don't have much better info, but it says he was mapping close to the South Mountain Ranger Station near Central and Las Ramadas Drive.
1: 440 Henry. Yeah, copy. He's driving down the mountain. He's just waving me down right now also. So that people were driving my plow and just wanted to let us know about it. So I'm about to drop off this call.

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Information for you in the area of 2770 West Peoria Avenue. It's a 510 broadcast. White Buick, Arizona, put 42, Adam 5, King Lynn. Driving at high rate of speed, honking, very aggressive. Can't maintain lanes, going over 100 miles per hour. Lessing westbound, information only at 1927.

0: 923 Frankfurt traffic.
1: Okay.
0: Yes, 923, go ahead. It's property. Copy up and close, 1928, unit to follow. Gray sweatshirt. Pants, no other weapons. Being disruptive, was told to leave yesterday in the restroom and made a mess with feces. Wiped it all over the wall, still currently in bathroom. Angelica for contact, 1928, Ontario Hotel. Is there anything to make a backup for 923 Francis, 418 Thomas, 3455 West Pierre Avenue? 923 Frank, you on?
2: Come on, let's stand over here. I'll attach once I'm done.
0: 10-4.
1: Gentlemen, George.
0: Hello, George.
1: Yeah, I have one of the units on that 927 that can break off that and come up with this boat. It's going to be a 915, and I got two 22 units out here.
3: 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Could be Gabby for contact, 1929. 612 George, attached to your backup.

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1: North 19th Avenue and West Orangewood. 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There's a talkie 5x3.
2: Copy. Can I get a slow roll for this?
1: 10-4,
2: thank you.
1: 6-4, yeah, we'll go prior to that.
2: 10-4, thanks. Copy, you're down the street.
3: 31 George Code, sir.
2: 631 George Code.
3: 6501 East Greenway. I'll be out with Arizona. Lincoln, David Adam, 8 X-ray Lincoln.
2: 10-4.
1: 61 George, 611 George Code, 4.
2: Six eleven George.
1: Six eleven George, speaking.
2: What are you code for?
1: Yes, I'm 34.

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1: 50 West McDowell in the Circle K parking lot. It occurred in the street, complaints black Chevy Malibu versus a white Kia Soul, Arizona 0, Edward Adams 6, Edward Lincoln, not seen northbound on 59th Avenue, no injuries, it's going to be that person for contact in 1932. Go ahead.
0: We have 2120 South 7th Street, outlet Arizona, Charles R. X-ray, 22, Mini 2.
2: Information from the area of 7901 North Central Avenue. 510 Market S5 and go. Subjects are raised on Ultima. License plate Tom, Sam, Adam, 7, David, 4. Through two plastic water bottles and complaints be able to road rage. Last seen going westbound, informationally, 1932.
1: Thank you.

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2: Q21 standby for hot traffic.
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2: 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It's going to be 487 Bravo at 2524 West Centerford Road, 221 beep. Start up for this 487 Bravo at 2524 West Centerford Road, 221 beep.
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6: 212 George, that call is probably related to ours.
3: Miriam?
1: Thank you.
7: First traffic is being fight on the city bus 19th Avenue and Southern 413 beat. Okay. 412 Henry and a backup switch over to Charlie Deck 4 is 935 King 10 clear.
8: George Monitor. 10-4.
1: 41 George Monitor.
7: 10-4. 14 years old. They were also spitting on cars and in passerby's faces. Now they took off on a direction of travel. Both wearing dark clothing. One was wearing a black mask. And the kid that was hit in the face also took off.
9: The U.S. 17 to complete its apartment at above 20. Subjects driving purpose 2001 white Volkswagen Rabbit. Arizona plate 72 Adam at 30X. Quiet locked her doors, by for not an ETA about 4 minutes. Quiet call back, that's a big was 23 and then left in the same vehicle, city 17 of friend's mom's house, at 125 East El Camino. Friend and come, quiet at our still 23 and original 20. Currently for contacts, 1936 units fall. I got the envelope and Henry attached.
7: C21 Henry. In school with the laundry room. Female transient, and a male over 30, 130 pounds, 5'9", gray t-shirt. Then a weapons, which is booking 237 David in the laundry room nearby the pool for the past 3 hours. Halfway Veronica for contact, it's 1937, units full. My copy 735, George attached.
10: 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Exited freeway going westbound Leneville. Information only 1937.
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6: 4235, 4415 East Paradise Village Parkway South, Unit 3052. Guests in room are, guests in this room are damaging property. Employees found 237 David residue and towels with blood on them. They returned today, booked under a different name than before. It's 8 males total. They want them removed from the property. Celine at the front desk for contacts, 1938 units phone.
0: 922 Henry, because I'm the trespasser.
11: Clear. There's eight of them, it's more units.
6: And for anybody else to go to this 418 South, 4415 East Paradise Village Parkway South, 34B.
10: 7 weapons, I don't know if on 237 David or 390, our last employees, it's going to be Sony, cell phone contacts, 1939, and I copy 922 North as backup.
7: A Toyota Camry versus a black Chevy Impala. It's 1939.
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0: George, my name is George.
1: So 586, 7290 Pleasant Lane, P2, because it's blocking the plaintiff's driveway. It's a red RAV4. 1940.

0: 23, Frankie, just on the 900.
1: 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It's a black male, 30s, white striped shirt, jeans, blue bag, no weapons. Walked up to complain it and got into her face, complained saying she's being harassed by other males. Can you Brittany for contact, 1941, is there an 812? For 11 George, what do you need that for?
2: A guy is extremely intoxicated. 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
1: Should be unit 350. 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Call.
0: Okay, thanks.

0: Information for you, Snare 625 North Calvin Parkway, 58 East Greyhound Corridor, Zona Plate, 9 Victor Sam King, 716, swerving in the parking lot. I'll fit two people and a motorcycle that's left in southbound. Information on Yankee Point 3.
1: A32 George, 3961 Henry, 6420 West Van Buren Street. Okay. Unit Charlie 8. Complaint is gray Nissan truck versus the Blue Ford Explorer. Fire 17 for a pregnant wife passenger. Ian Martin for contact from 1944.
2: We got representatives in Throwing Rock.
3: Yeah, go on.
4: We have two juveniles wearing a black ski mask, black tee, red pants, and black vans. They were riding electric bicycles. They were throwing rocks at people and spitting on people. They were last seen leading all those bikes from an unmarked direction to travel at the school that's just north.
3: And it was 22,000 North Cave Creek.
4: Creek and Mountain Gate Path. And they were last seen about 7 minutes ago now. No direction of travel.
3: Okay, on the electric bikes?
2: 10-4.
5: Can you put us on the 900 Henry and the 33B? Or you can be out with the subject. Go for it.
2: Can you clear? Do we have a phlebotomist that can 25 to 11 area in Chase Field, Deer Valley? Is there a phlebotomist for JCL Deer Valley? Any phlebotomist for JCL Deer Valley?
0: Emergency traffic is going to be a fight at Thomas Road in the SR-51, 735E.
6: 736, George.
0: Copy, 736, George, and your backup is going to be around Charlie 7, that's 1946.
2: 732, George.
0: And 4, Charlie 7.
7: 732, David, I'll switch the monitor.
0: Thanks, boss.

0: This is 23 Henry. I apologize. We're switching on dispatchers. Which last party did you want?
1: Last 4-0-6-0-0.
0: 10-4, thanks. That will be at 2102 West Dunlap Avenue, Unit 165. It's an ongoing issue for the past 2 days. It's the stereo radio playing too loud. You have James for 21 contact. It's 1947. Is there a unit to follow?
2: 625, Tom.
0: 10-4.
3: Yeah, did the other unit get a backup on that 900?
0: Yeah, they're coming from 91, but if you're closer.
3: Yeah, I'm still at 33rd Avenue, but I'll start over in just a second. The guy just ran off westbound, but we don't have anything on him. We just blew 918.
0: Copy. Street, 8100 North. Copy, you run the info. It's 1947.
3: Do you want a PD dispatch?
0: And you next one?
3: Do you have an officer assigned for the 901H at 2025 East Campbell Avenue, Building 6, Apartment 151?
4: Hello, John. Yeah, I'm already heading that way.
3: Engine 61 copies, I appreciate you, thank you.
0: Building domestic at 5405 at the top 19th Avenue.
5: Can you try to give our caller 21 again? We're having trouble finding this unit.
0: No problem, I'll give her a call. Rescue 11. Is there a supervisor that copies that traffic?
5: Thank you for that copy.
0: So far, thank you.
5: Maricopa County Court.
0: Plate William Young David, Lincoln David, Falco Lassing eastbound, headed home. Once we get to find him and arrest him, information only at 1949.
6: Of Maricopa County at 1949.
7: Just got in 2647, one at 4636 North 43rd Avenue, and one at 6342 West Indian School. I'm just looking for any full bottomists to help out 211 Henry at JCLD Valley.
0: Number 14, Tom, 4005 North 16th Street, the Goodwill. Subject of that store, 15 to lean, white, 30 years old, 60 to 140 pounds, white shirt, green shorts, and all things, thick bench clothing, but it doesn't want prosecution. Van Julia, manager for contact identity.
8: I will say that the subject got very confused.
5: Copy, what we said at the end there.
0: 10-4, I'll see you, 20.
8: Kind of wrapped up, but as soon as one gets free, they'll head over that way.
0: 10-4.
9: 232 India, we're good. He's number one. We arrested him. We can do the booking already.
0: Copy that, thank you.
10: Do these guys have their lights on?
6: Sorry, are you in it?
10: I was just wondering if you guys saw these things with any kind of lights or anything on, but I've got a break for a 510 Frank out on H1, so. It's number 3 for us in this whole area.
6: Copy number 3 for the air unit.

0: 14 Frank. U-22 crashes. We're just in a transport of ourselves.
1: 10-4.

0: 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Singapore.
1: So Ocean, we're headed to Cactus Park for a detail.
0: Copy. Do you want me to status you?
1: We'll take care of it. Thank you.
2: L21 over here, supervisor. Thank you.
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0: Just making sure you're still code 4 on your stop.
4: 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Thank you for checking.
0: No problem. 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
5: Right.
0: Can we be domestic at 3550 West Vermont Avenue, 5300 North. Clement's daughter, Erin Scribner of 91, white female in a bra and short. Assaulted component Tango and his very 390. History of 237 use, unknown weapons. Press charges, wanted to take her boys 14 and 18 years old with her, and complainant said no because she is 390. Here's a Dodge SUV in blue. It's Marlena for contact, 1954.

0: 18-21 Russian D, sends 4-18-22 BPS.
1: Serbia at 50-02 West Thomas of the Ranch Market. Hispanic male, beard, black shirt, blue jeans, black shoes, known weapons is outside, refusing to leave. Going to be displayed, Dan, for contact at 1954.

0: trying again from Phlebotomist for JTO Deer Valley.
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2: Coming in a backup switcher to Charlie 6 at 1955 hours.
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0: 37 Victor, 2550 East Rose Garden Lane. Red four-door Ford F-150 with male driver, yellow shirt. He just had his legs hanging out of the car and has been in the same position for an unknown amount of time. There's no one for contact at 1956. Anyone for backup? Is there a unit to back up 212 George for the 647 Victor at 2550 East Rose Garden Lane? Two-twelve George, I'm not receiving anyone for a backup at this time. Stand by.
5: 213 Henry,
0: I copy you for the backup at 2550 East Rose Garden Lane for the 647 Victor.
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6: Richard
1: George Hustle. Yeah, 22nd Avenue, but Green Expedition, no plate.
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3: 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Son Edgar Vasquez and girlfriend Natalie, unknown last name, Hispanic female, 25 years old, left jams and verbal over breaking up. Known weapons, going to be the mom Alicia for contact in 1958. Unit fall.
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6: Hitting George. The video is attached to a template for me. 61348 Henry Robert.
1: 10-4. Emergency traffic is VFIU 711 West Grand Avenue 511B. Any units for the following fight, 711 West Grand Avenue 511. 514 Ocean. Anyone else that drove to Charlie Deck is 1959.

0: information for units in the area of 83rd Avenue and Monterey. 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No description, just hearing and smelling. It's information only at 2,000 hours.
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2: 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There's a white male, black pants, ball cap, black shirt, black pants. 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No weapons with a backpack. On the left side of the building. Ask him to leave via the PA system. He's refusing. They have no trespassing signs posted. Look for contact. It's 2,000 hours. 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
5: Yeah, you can send us the audible and the 231B. 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
7: Am I able to have a unit that will be able to follow up for me at Valleywise with my driver?
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0: A22 Ocean, 4647, 6342 West Indian School, just south in the park area. Plan to see 8 plus transients loitering in the park for the past 3 days, unknown if any weapons. Also sees a black truck by the park in the no parking zone. Criminal distance for contact at 6342 West Indian School at 2002.

820 Ocean 3647, 5342 West Indian School, just south in the park area. Complaint sees 8 bus transients loitering in the park for the past 3 days, unknown if any weapons. Also sees a black truck by the park in the no parking zone. Criminal business records packet 6342 West Indian School at 2002.

0: via domestic at 60,819 North 42nd Avenue.
1: Through 2 and 600 units in the area of 21,001 North Tandem Boulevard, In-N-Out Burger at Desert Ridge Mall. Yes, suspicious person in vehicle broadcast. The male is possibly armed, 2 to 3 ago, Hispanic male in his 30s. Average height, weight, black shirt, blue jeans, enlisted black F-50 four-door. What is currently road raging, black crossover type vehicle in the parking lot. Didn't see him point at anyone.
0: Thinks he saw
1: a gun in his hand, was last seen southbound in the parking lot. Compass watching from In-N-Out drive-thru, but doesn't want contact. Information only at 2003. 6, you're good.

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0: I'm sending you the propane tanks. It's going to be the employee Muhammad for contact at 2007.
1: Oh, if it's indoor, I'm on the call ahead to the car wash.
2: I copy 515, George. We'll head to the car wash.
0: We'll advise once we get 23.

0: emergency traffic. It's going to be a fight on a bus on 19th Street and McDonald's on 36th Street. Tom, and your backup's going to be on Charlie 75, you're clear.
1: I have a 736 short.
2: George, what's your name?
1: Simple.
2: 72 David, I'll switch to monitor.
1: Thanks, sir.
3: That arrived in a white Infiniti license plate 0, William Adam 6, Bravo 0. It's going to be a male with a black shirt. And then there's another one, a male with a white shirt. It's Travana security guard for contact, 2008 hours. See you, fella. It's fella from 418 Town, 3620 West Dunlap Avenue, 623 feet.
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1: It's going to be at 5035 West McDowell. Black male, 6 foot, white t-shirt, jeans, now carry a knife or a large stick. 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

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Or 4520 East Yucca Street are setting off aerial fireworks and firecrackers. It's information only 27 hours.

0: information please news 2442 East Coronado, 1800 North. 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
2: Street, I live 202. 933 George, 101 miles. 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
3: Denver 2012. And we'll be at 2709 West Van Buren Street at Food City. Reassigned at 2012. Is there unit 12?
4: 414 George, I'll pack them up. Just having 1012 for there.
3: 10-4.
0: It's going to be Elizabeth for contact at 6342 West Indian School at 2013 for unit 12. Units make backup for the 647, 6342 West Indian School.

0: Information for units in the area is 1411 South 47th Avenue at the Lackland Tire of Phoenix. He's a 5-year-old white male in his 20s, 5'9". Black shirt, gray pants, no weapons, came to the property in a white pickup truck, then took parts from the dumpster and left. It's information only at 2014, before you're clear.
1: Crew, sounds to me. We know response from the unit to go to Grand Charlie 7.14.
2: Hey, it's Brooklyn, you start up for this way, 3101 North 32nd Street, 713B.
1: I'm 15, officer for traffic.
3: I'm 15, officer, go ahead.
1: It's going to be a P3 in your beat.
3: Oh.
1: Hey, 31, follow the back of the company on Charlie 8, it's 914.
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0: Temper.
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0: Please, domestic is 4722 North 20th Avenue, 613 Beach, 239 at 6250 North 19th Avenue, 611 Beach, and a 47 at 7171 East Bell Road, 631 Beach.
1: Please, to block traffic. There's nobody for contact at 2015.
2: Any 71 units second breakaway from their call to start up for this hot calls site 3101 North 32nd Street?

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0: A71 units that can break away from their priority twos to start for the top call. Site 3101 near 32nd Street, 713 East. My copy, 733 George Dash.
1: Complain this trailer 47 sometime today near the list of 20 by an unknown subject. Going to be Manuel for contact 2016.
0: Drive supervisor, Mother Train, 736th Street.

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0: We've gotten two audibles. First one's 202 South 30th Street. Second one's 1949 East Callaway.
1: David. I'll be monitoring the hot call over there in 71 on 32nd Street.
0: Go for it. Thank you, Mom. Mercy traffic is unknown. Trouble 1718 East Pecan Road, 423 feet. Any units of the unknown trouble?
2: 423 George.
0: 423 George and a back of the river, Charlie Deck 4. It's 2019. For you in 71 area. Can you speak in row?
3: 411 R.
0: 10-4, thank you.
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2: Domestic at 4001 West San Miguel Avenue, 5600 North. Verbal with a boyfriend, Hispanic male. His name is Ethan Mong of 99, 5'8", 165 pounds, black blue jeans. He broke her glasses 10 minutes ago. No known weapons, no further information. Description. It's going to be Victoria's contact, 2023. Very tall.
3: Alright, 15 minutes. Give me 1 second to clear my call and I'll attach this call.

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1: For units in the area of 21,001 North Tatum Boulevard at the Ross Desert Ridge Mall. It's a generic broadcast. Let me go. About 10 teams are riding e-bikes in the parking lot going in between cars. There's no further information or description. No one for contact. Information only at 2024.
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4: Where's your status? Man 415 George, 11,332 West Elm Street, 4800 North Elon Beat.
0: Elon George Pryor.
4: Elon George, the backup, Charlie 8, 2020.
5: Anyone to make a backup for this 415 George, 11,332 West Elm Street, 8-11 Beat. Anyone able to break clear, come from away for the shots fired, 11,332 West Elm Street, 8-11 Beat.
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7: 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Charlie, there's some honor.
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1: 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It's an overdose broadcast. Fire is currently 17. It is in the ladies and wash. Subject is ODing. He has been given our 10. Information only at 2026.
5: Does not have an APM file and wants him to move along. Could be the owner for 21 contact in 2026. Is there against the law?
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5: Thank you.
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1: UI broadcast about 2 ago, last thing going northbound. It's a smaller white pickup truck, license plate.
2: 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It's information only, so it's from me.
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0: 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Anybody else? Marina, go for this 245, 19th Avenue, Colter, 617 feet.
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1: 10-4, 2032. 10-4, George, copy your message for 47 Victor, 370 East McDowell. The vehicle's going to be a red 20 Kia Soul, Arizona Plates, George 5, Henry, King, India, negative impounds, they have tracking, no weapons, no SP information, Eric for contact, 2033.
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1: 50 North 19th Avenue 611 B and a 415 at 8330 North 19th Avenue 643 B.
2: Currently sitting near the propane tanks. The employee Mohammed for contact at 2034. Is there a unit to follow? Anyone to make it back for this trespassing? 5035 West McDowell.
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2: And for 821 George, thank you.
4: Yep. Thank you. 647 number 41 West Virginia Avenue across the street. White single 4650 is unknown clothing, unknown weapons, has all of her property hanging out in the front porch of a new build. Client told her to leave. She got verbal, wants her removed. But no one for contact. 2035, units fall.
5: I'm sorry, I'm watching

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1: Information for units in the area of 21001 North Hannah Boulevard, Fort Ridge Mall. It's a speeding broadcast. About 7 juvies on motorbikes driving in the parking lot, swerving through the traffic. Last seen driving towards the northwest corner of the marketplace. Two security guards on golf carts are trying to catch up to them. Ongoing issues. No one for contact. Information only 1236.
2: Hey, 32
0: Pulsar 8073. Unknown vehicle hit complainant's brick wall. Complainant looked outside and vehicle took off. Unknown description. It's going to be car dad for contact 2036.
1: For traffic.
3: Good.
1: Tom at 17,249 North 7th Street, Storm Flat. Hispanic female, 30s, has a knife in her belongings with white bike. It's currently around the apartment that should be vacant, possibly getting through the balcony. There was a previous call beforehand of people inside the apartment. It's going to be Ashley Fierro for contact in apartment 1001 at 2037.
3: Incessantly refusing to leave. It's going to be a Philip for contact at 2037.

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1: Sure.
0: So 487 license plate 2500 South 99th Avenue, Unit 62. Neighbor knocked and complained at the door. She's a Hispanic male in a white early 2000s model Dodge pickup stopped behind the complainant's truck, walked to the rear of it, and the subject took off in the complex. Neighbor noticed the plate to his 2023 white Dodge Ram 1500 Arizona Youngcom Adam 9 Mary William was missing. Police suspect was in an older model truck. It's going to be Curtis for contact at 2039.

0: Emergency traffic from the domestic 1801 North 83rd Avenue in 15 feet. We have a startup for domestic 1801 North 83rd Avenue, 815 feet. Step in response to this code, hold it, Charlie, 824.
1: Anyone started for this domestic 1801 North 83rd Avenue, 815 feet? Anyone started for domestic 1801 North 83rd Avenue, 815 feet? Anyone to break away or come from a ways for this domestic 1801 North 83rd Avenue, 815 feet?
0: I'm going for Ocean. I copy message for the call on your beat. It's going to be at 647 at 3425 West Deer Valley Road at the pool. Went in a verbal with my male, 35'6", medium black hair, no shirt, black swim trunks. Known of weapons is 390 and got mad and complained for asking him to leash his two pit bulls. Nothing physical. It's going to be best for contact 2041.
1: Thank you, Ian Spala. Unit to the backup for this domestic, 1801 North 83rd Avenue, 815 feet.
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1: Thank you.
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1: Titus and George what?
0: This is check welfare at 1610 West Papago Street. It's going to be a house, possibly DV related. If maybe the 101 was hurt, but she was having medical. Asked what happened, complainant stated the 101 ran into the back of him. Hour was 647. Unknown if anyone wants to contact at 2044. Likely getting good to follow. Can I please get a unit to follow for the check?
2: Beautiful.
0: 10-4, thank you.
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0: from Mission Pew from the area of the I-10 and 35th Avenue. 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License plate Charlie Sam Adam 50 Tom. Brake checking and cutting off multiple vehicles on the freeway last seen getting off at I-10 and 35th Avenue. Heading southbound and pulling into 35th Avenue and Roosevelt Street, okay? Information only 2045.
1: Only 2045?
2: Information to the unit, this is an ATL from DPS, from Blue Honda CRV. License plate is Charles Sam Adam 50 Tom. Was brake checking and cutting off other vehicles on the freeway. I've seen getting off on I-10 and 35th Avenue, going southbound and pulling into 35th Avenue, Roosevelt. Okay. Information at 2045.
1: Mercury Traffic, Span Domestic, 4861 West McDowell Road, 824B. Any USSR for this domestic, 4861 West McDowell Road, 824B. Green on response, yes, go holding on Charlie 8 at 2046.
2: Anyone start up for this domestic, 4861 West McDowell, 824B. Anyone start up for domestic, 4861 West McDowell, 8. 10-4 units fall.
3: Thank you.
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4: 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Can you show me 17 out to warp any of the same security?
0: 10-4.
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4: Go ahead.
5: The reference is 962 on 91st Avenue. We can go ahead and open up northbound traffic. Our keep southbound closed. We still have a disabled vehicle that's blocking a couple lanes of travel. We'll get that towed out.
4: Copy, opening up northbound traffic and southbound traffic is still going to remain closed until a tow truck can tow the vehicle.

0: going to be a domestic at 2210 West Monroe Drive, 20,800 North Block to 11 feet.
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2: 21 Kim Marion.
3: 10-4. Road, please.
4: 3349 West, what, I'm sorry, what was the street name?
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0: We're holding a 900 at 28th Street and Lufford Drive.
1: 6-7 George.
3: 6-4 George. Are you going to be competing for a one-on-one for the four individuals that we have detained?
1: Six fourteen eighty. Was that for 611 George?
3: Sorry, for 612 George.
1: 612 George, are you 17 for the 111?
4: Six four George,
1: 10-9-9. 614 India, asking if you're 17 for the 111.
4: Sorry, I missed everything about the 1-on-1. Where do they need in the deal?
2: Yeah, we're just south of Boulder, 19th Avenue, Gerhardt.
1: Boulder, 19th Avenue, 612 George, you copy?
5: I copy that. I'll be in route towards
1: it. 10-4, 611 George.
3: 11 George is advising you, you to air over in the parking lot where we're at, so he ain't be advised.
1: Copy, said media's in the parking lot where you're at 10-4.
0: Copy.

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1: 22, very good.
0: 78418, Tom, at 3201 West Peoria Avenue. Four homeless people are on the property using 237 David. Ongoing issue, complainant wants them all removed. They're on the south side under the awning of the building. One of them possibly has a crowbar in their belongings. Can we bend security guard for contact, 453?
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3: Can you show us doing follow-up at 1564 East Rosemont Drive?
1: 10-4.
3: Straight into one of the buildings.
1: Rosemont, George, I copy.
3: 4.
1: 615 George to 613 India.
2: Six thirteen India,
3: go ahead.
1: 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We lost him in Building C, so have management start their footage for Building C.
2: Six thirteen India, copy.
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2: 6-4-0-Ocean, copy for the 900, 9824 North 13th Street. Pretty good complaining saying subjects have been getting into the groups and following her everywhere she goes. Was going up the mountain saying one subject chased her son in Tenago, a male, 30 to 39 years old, 5 foot, gray shirt, black basketball shorts, and black shoes, approved complainant. And then got into a burgundy Chevy SUV, license plate Mary India King Edward Paul Ocean Mary, that left running to a trailer. Complainant possibly CIT. Corolla for contact, 2055.
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1: Big 47, 5202 West Edgemont, alley just north. Eight transients, mixed ninjas, and racist known weapons. Doing 237 David in the alley and wants to move along. Zone for contact at 2057. Is there a unit to call? Units making backup for the 647, 5202 West Edgemont, pass.
0: 321 North.
1: Thank you.
2: Emergency traffic is 588 West Baseline Road to 424 feet. Any units for the 588 West Baseline Road, 424 feet. Units for the trip to Charlie Deck is 2058.
0: Go ahead.
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0: Northern Avenue, apartment 412. Put in a verbal with child's father, Courtney Braxton, of 90. Black male, thin build, green shirt, blue pants, no weapons, possible 390. Also got to do for the other half. Going to be Margaret for contact, 21.
1: Kevlar. 34 Mary, can you send us that letter on Henry Royce?
0: Yeah, Kevlar.
2: 331 Paul, under custody. I copy one in custody, 6906 West Carter Road at 2100 hours.
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0: We're holding a 647 Victor at 17,624 North 23rd Street.
1: Thank you.
2: Any units to break away for the unknown trouble at 4802 North 19th Avenue? Charlie 6. Any units to back him up for the unknown trouble at 4802 North 19th Avenue?
3: To Georgia. So I got any 10-8 units to figure out.
0: Charlie 6. 7425 South 12th Way.
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0: Hey, so everything your call. Do we have an exact unit that the comp lives in? Because it's not listed, and we start calling in. We go straight to whistle.
1: I can check premise history or try to 21 the complaint again.
0: Yeah, if you wouldn't mind, just try 21 on them, if it's number 3 on your reason, then we'll split tonight.
2: We're holding a 418 Bravo at 20,425 North 7th Street.

0: Thanks, Rancho. Should I got voicemail for your complaint at times too, and there's no apartment that's listed that I see in apartment history.
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0: This is a mass at 11206 North 33rd Street. Husband's refusing to leave. There's nothing physical, no weapons, verbal only. It's going to be Aaron, born in 1995, white male, medium height, heavy build, unknown clothing. Brianna Colton at 2109, 3400 ACO Township.

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1: No, I thought it's Mary.
0: 10-4.

0: Emergency traffic to 245 at 4410 East McDowell Road, 724B. Anyway, just start for this 245 at 4410 East McDowell Road, 724B.
1: And 1801 North 83rd Avenue at 2111.
2: And just looking all of it in.
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1: I need two doors monitor.
0: Thank you, Bill.
2: 221 Henry.
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2: 10-4.

0: Mercy traffic is B240 4th Avenue Van Buren 518B. Any issue 240 4th Avenue Van Buren 518. Vector 831 and the back of control to Charlie Deck. It's terminal 13.
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0: Okay, for Marion, room 12.
1: Room 4.
0: That's working, yes.
2: 20,425 North 7th Street and a 647 Victor at 17,624 North 23rd Street.

0: Bien. It's going to be a 390 at 2340 West L Road, 224 beat.
1: I can get some more units are from saying this. 245, 4410 East McDowell Road, Airport Prosecutor. I have a subject in a vehicle that's going westbound on McDowell to the late passenger car. 44th Street, McDowell. Some more units over to Charlie 721.
2: 10-4,
0: anybody else?
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0: 10-4.
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0: 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I get a unit to follow, please.
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1: 422 Kings Chapel Drive, 225 East Jeffrey Owens Parkway. On the line talking to a male saying he was 390 and threatening her. 101 also said male had pulled out a machete knife on her. Could be heard in the background saying the 101 was 390. Someone called back. Showing the southeast corner complex near Bicknell and Jeffrey Owens Parkway. At 2119, any backup attached?
2: Wondering if you could walk past the 415 Edward at 15202 North Fourth Street. So there's no apartment buildings there and there's no one for contact.
3: Yeah, that's fine, sir. I'm 21.
2: I have the information from you. It's in the area of 15202 North 42, so I'm music at 2118.
3: 55 code 6.
2: Go ahead.
3: It's 60 Street and Greenway just south out with Arizona 18, Charlie Lima 30.
2: I'm at home, phone may have died or been disconnected, have some heart issues, neighbor just knocked on the door, and lights were off, and I wanted to make sure he is code 4. I'm going to be Jonathan for contact, 2120.

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1: Yeah. Scary in a 4750-21 West Indian School.
2: Benile, 8330 North 19th Avenue, Blayton Sun, Greenville, born 2012-13, a little black shirt, blue shorts, no weapons, autistic, and function of a 10-year-old is making threats to 901 George Lamont in the apartment. There is a perfect team limit inside the apartment, but it's locked and they can't get access. It's going to be the dad call for contact at 2121. Is there any to follow?
3: Damn. 624K.
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4: Traffic.
1: It's going to be a 418 Bravo at 20,425 North 7th Street, Building 13, Unit 1036. Okay. Neighbor Clarence Brown in Unit 2102 randomly texted Compton that he was going to 451 Compton. They both work on the property and Compton's to make a report. It's going to be John Calvillo for contact at 2122.
2: It's going to be a 901 X-ray, 5601 East Greenway Road, 633
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2: 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Preference previous incident, Clinton is home inside the house, and the officer will need to know that. She wants police out to do a report and to talk to anybody that has possible doorbell camera footage. A neighbor of the 960 for common, complainant is insisting for Petey to come out of Vienna for contact at 2125.
0: The 647 at 4415 North 28th Street, Blink 6, unit number 142. On the stairwell near Blink 6 on the east side of the property, Antonia Blackmills, 28th, medium build, 511 camo shirt, brown shorts. Having white shoes, no weapons, and the subject is being verbal with the complainant on the 21. Coming for contact at 2125.
3: Sports for Mary. 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
0: Line, 10-1.
3: Can you actually send us a call at O'Reilly 487 Bravo? We're almost 23.

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1: sure.
2: Near building 6 on the east side of the property. 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White shoes, no known weapons. 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
3: And David are drinking or any weapons. She lives alone. 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
1: Go ahead.
0: To check welfare at 4233 South 7th Street at the Taco Mexican Food. Shirley Clark, Blacksmill 60-70, then built white shirt, black pants, stolen weapons with a key around her neck. Last complaint is to call PD and that she's lost and she doesn't know how to get home, possibly with Masha. Complaint it brought her friends inside. It brought her inside the business to wait for PD. Okay, for contact at 2129.

0: 11 George Houston, 37 Victor, please.
1: It's going to be at 10,114 West Windsor Boulevard. Latest trailer was 47 sometime today near the list of 20. It's a man law for contact at 2132. Have you seen a lot of recent years?

0: And Virgin Mary.
1: Hi, Virgin Mary.
0: Yeah, in reference to our call, this address, can you please see if you can find a number to the RO and give them a call?
1: Yes, of course. Savannah, white female, 5'6", 130 pounds. She has a 27-year-old user and is homeless. The information is 2133.
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1: What?
0: It's a 962 6740 West McDowell Road. Heard on the street, complaining it's great, remembers the red Mustang. A fire was 17 because she thought she broke something. Complainant pulled into the Starbucks at 2134.
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0: Hi, Thursday, my friend.
1: Go ahead.
0: I called the RO's number times two, just kept ringing and then went to voicemail.
1: Copy that. Thank you so much.

0: 224 for traffic. Union has arrived. Black male, late 40s, thin build, all dark clothing, no shoes, no weapons. She's walking on the road with the pole. Wandering through traffic, no further information. No further contact. 2137, is there any call?
1: Build, which contact complainant started out of his vehicle towards complainant until he saw the complainant's dog and took off. It's information on leave 2137.
2: Then I'm 23 at that intersection.
0: 222 Lincoln, copy, and you're copy 23, 2108.
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0: Anyone serve for the spray at 3831 North 63rd Drive, 822B? 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Road and leave an area, and it's code 4. That's reference sent in by the unit, 2038.
1: Sure, because he's now up and his return is out front yelling at complainant, refusing to leave. Complainant does have video of a radius 240, it began through foot contact. 2139, you're by the patch.
0: Units made a battle for 824 King for this fight. Hey, yeah.
2: A.D.T. George, try to get the monitor.

0: It's going to be a domestic at 16,819 North 42nd Avenue, apartment 206. Went in a verbal with daughter Bethany Cano of 2004, Hispanic female, 5'2", 110 pounds, black shirt, blue PJ pants. It's going to be Leah for contact, 2140.
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0: Hello, Joe. Complaint call back. Wanted to advise you that his vehicle was seen at 1730 hours to 1800 hours yesterday and not at 1600 hours.
1: I just stopped there for 20 minutes.

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1: 6 are submitted with no problem.
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2: Jim is going to be around Charlie 7 at 2141.
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0: 222 Lincoln, Etiopia, on Arizona, Victor Zebra, Adam, Clyde, King John, I copy, it's not associated.
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1: Ten four.
2: Team, we just switched to 622, Mary. So I have a partner now.
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5: 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I'm going to shoot 2144.

0: information for you in the Tuma area of 7th Avenue and Broadway. The 390 David broadcast. Vertigo going eastbound in the westbound lanes in a red pickup. Unknown plate. Just observe the subject driving the wrong way. Operation only at 21:45.
1: Is that clear and verbal?
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1: One's got black clothing, another one is white clothing, the third one is white clothing. They're riding around the golf course by the pond and yelling, no contact, your backup attached, 21:45.

0: for some reason, the odd one or be.
1: For 31 King, it's a trespassing at 3600 East University Drive, at One Source Solution. Three transients, mixed genders and races, none of weapons, lots of belonging. They're camping out on the northeast side of the property. Clean it once they're removed. John for contact at 2147. And we're back to the top.

0: 24. Five Marriott in Ottawa, 2830 East Freeland Road. Coming from the front exit door at 2147. Christian Lincoln, it's just 47.44.24 South 7th Place. Alley just left behind. Subjects in the alley camped out, possibly his big man. They have the dumpsters, no one weapons, no one for contact at 2148. You're back with touch.
1: 331, code 6, 7th Street in Garfield. 3 George Adam, 3 Robert Zebra.
0: I'm for.
2: Reference previous incident, complainant is home inside the house and an officer needs to know. She wants PD out to do a report and talk to the neighbor that possibly has doorbell camera footage. The neighbor's in 964 Tom, DN for contact at 2148.

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1: 10919 North Video Trail. The shopping center has been from 35 to 40 years old. Thin build tattoos on his neck, white shirt, white shorts, none weapons, and a Hispanic male, 50 years old, thin build, green shirt, gray pants, none weapons. Riding bicycles on the north end of the property have been 215 customers refusing to leave. Uniform unarmed security guard Dan for contact at 2149. Is there a unit to follow?
0: Units make it back to this site, 2530 East McDowell Road, 724B.
2: I'm very happy to start from where.
0: 10-4, thank you.
1: Is there a unit to follow?
3: It's with a drone to help assist from this commercial at 1155 East Rose Lane. It'll be on Charlie 6 at 2149 hours.

0: situation for units in the area of 35th Avenue and Van Buren. That's a little severe. 901 Ocean Broadcast. 101 overdosing, still breathing, fire 17. Information at 2150.
1: This is a red Mustang. Fire was 17. 150.
2: Six fifteen George.
3: Can you show me 17 to slow? My computer is completely blue. Well, let me do anything on it.
0: 10-4.
1: E25 Lincoln for your neighbors to 4814 West Coronado Road. Complainant has been having ongoing issues with neighbors at 4818 West Coronado. They keep coming inside and telling complainant to come out, and they're going to hate complainant and want to 451 him. Complainant believes one has a 415 William, but has not made any threats with it. After that occurred 20 minutes ago, and neighbors are still at their house. Neighbors are Hispanic male in their 20s and a Hispanic male who's 22. No further description. For contact at 2150, is there units involved?
4: It's going to be a 647. It's 31,462 North 60th Street at the Lone Mountain Community. Complaints with offsite security. There's 6 to 8 teens that walked into the park. The first one's a white man in a white shirt, gray shorts with flip-flops, stone weapons. No further description of the other subjects. Complaint wants to move along. They said the park closes at 2100 hours. They don't know if there's an ETA. There's no one for contact. It's 2152, your backup session.

0: 22 Lincoln for your Avenue, Mary, 5229 West Indian School. It's a crash notification with no response on call back. 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
1: Yes, I'm it's going to be 27 Victor at 2701 West Pearson Street. It's going to be a white Chevy 4-door older SUV. Arizona plate Bravo Nora Adams 6 Charlie Adam. Occupied by two Hispanic males, 18 to 25 years old, thin built. One has a black cap, black t-shirt. The second has glasses, doing 237 Mary. We can smell it coming from the vehicle and blasting music, blocking traffic parked on the street. No contact, 2153. Clearance to follow.
0: 9 Victor Lincoln.
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0: owner of property. Property is an Airbnb, was rented by a male named Yavis. And the last name, claimant sees it on camera that we are having a large party. Claimant says Airbnb has contacted them, saying the reservation has been at 22 and he needs to vacate the premise. We telephone contact for Christina and then 21:55.
1: Go for contact. 155.

0: 2535 West Camelback, and a 647 at 4204 West Cactus.
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0: 56.
1: 23 Lincoln. Yes, 7th Street in Terrapuena on Arizona, William Adam, 4, Victor 3.
0: Myself, again, I copy a message for the next. It's going to be 900. It's going to be a check wall for 5328 North 40th Lane. Loud possible verbal from a 101 in the background. No response to call outs on call back of voicemail. 2156, and I copy 912 King's Rebecca. And the complainant advised she has criminal records and is not stable. Turn on weapons, gave her over contact at 2156, and you're back touched.

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1: Yeah.
0: 73, King of Honor.
1: Thank you, boss.
3: This is Mary Parr.

0: 8, this is King Frenfo.
1: Go ahead.
0: One of the complainants for that 962 was transported to Banner on 91st Avenue and Thomas. Because he was saying the other one left on foot.
1: Did you say which car is theirs at Banner?
0: The gray Camaro.
2: 10-4, it's going to be 27,919 North Video Trail. It's 258.

0: 213 Lincoln.
1: 213 Lincoln.
0: Yeah, I copied the 215. Do you want to dispose of us?
1: Get them for all, and take it off and just what?

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0: We got an ETA for BSU about 5 to 10 minutes.
1: Copy that, thank you.
0: $650,
2: George. Can you show me 23 slope off if you're still not on Henry?
0: 10-4.

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0: Is there a 61 at 5030 Thomas?
1: Yeah, 10-4.
0: Alright, can you throw me on that, please?
1: 55th Avenue and Thomas in the middle of the street. Complaint is gray Dodge Charger versus a white Dodge Durango at 2202. 832 King for your 961 9 Man Avenue in Lower Buckeye, just north. A white Mercedes sedan versus a gray truck at 2202.
2: Ready for the shots fired. It's over on Charlie 8 as well. Charlie 8 from 202.
3: That 1156 East King Avenue. 222B.
1: It's going to be her for contact at 2202. Is there a unit to fall? Thank you.
3: Is there anyone to break away from the shots fired? 1156 East Kings Avenue, 222B.
1: Frank, possibly 390 swerving in and out of the lane and tailing any other vehicles, almost causing a 961. Last seen him to top on 67th Avenue. It's information only at 2203.
4: 20 road copy. That's the only way to break away. I know the 22 keeps kind of wrapped up right now.
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5: Ma'am, can you send me a message, please?
2: 10-4.

0: Passing 100 southbound on 67th Avenue, with information only 2203.
1: 20 Roy Carby, that's the only breakaway. I know 22 is kind of wrapped up right now.
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2: Ma'am, can you send me a message, please?
3: 10-4. Check in on that second vehicle. Quiet, Mitch.
4: 212, Lincoln, I'll stay up.
0: 10-4, Central 8.
4: 213, Lincoln, I'll start as well.
3: Charlie
0: 10-4, Charlie 8.
3: Please send me the next call.
0: 10-4, it's going to be a flight 2021 baseline order of Starbucks. Unknown male, Hispanic male, late 30s, short, medium build, with a white shirt, black pants, no weapons. He drives a white sedan. He was in a verbal with a complaint over lost AirPods that complaint does not have. I don't know if he's on 237, David. We're contacting Bellin, 2204, is there any 12? Top of the gift. 414, George, status check.
5: Your backup is going to be on Charlie 7, it's 2204. Unit to follow, 961, 48th Street in Washington. It's going to be vehicle versus the light rail train.

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0: 10-4.
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0: 10-4.
3: Next report, 1.
0: 10-4.
3: George?
0: Okay,
4: thank you. 237 David, known weapons to laundry and other items. Last seen walking northbound on 51st Avenue. It's going to be this employee sky from outside of 2205.
0: Things, possibly a vehicle backfiring. Nothing else. Seen or heard information like 2206.
5: Todd 15, Mary, can you send us the 418 John, we copy info?
4: 515 Mary, I copy. It's 1850 South on the street, McDonald's, 2206.
6: California plate, 0124, 1 David 1.
4: 10-4.
7: 3 on the area, and I don't see any cars matching the description.
4: 831 King for your 311, 2500 South 9th Avenue. The Chris Picard Apartments main entrance. Blackmail Martin in his 30s exposed and touched himself inappropriately with a complaint was giving him a ride home. Unknown which unit he lives in. Could be the Uber driver Edlin for contact at 2207. Third unit call. Three units make a backup for this 311, 2500 South 9th Avenue.
0: Information for units in the area of 13,429 North 37th Avenue. Complainant is hearing live music from horns, possibly a live band from this 20, unknown amount of people. Information at 2407.
4: 831 King, I'm getting no response for your backup. We'll try again in a moment.
0: 75-13-25. Charlie 6 at 2207 hours.
4: 6:30 Lincoln.
3: Monitor.

0: who was slain on the street, complained of smell of foul odor in the complex, and went to a neighbor and found their dog, Madden 100, in the backyard. Complainant tried to knock on the door, and it was a number 3. Complainant said he smelled odor yesterday morning and last seen the neighbor this morning. Complainant worried because they also have kids. It's going to be the neighbor, Jose, for contact at 2208. Is there a unit to follow?
1: 2014.
0: Thank you. You're South 99th Avenue. You want to make a backup for this 311, 2500 South 99th Avenue.
2: Okay, 3127, but I guess he's no longer there. I'll advise.
0: Tower.
3: Contact we've got no response. She's still 23, but very agitated and threatening to 240. Please hold it in. Frenchies 09, 14 King, I see you. What's up?
0: Could it be a DOVA?

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1: 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We have a subject not responsive. We're about to administer Narcan.
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1: 46K, what year was that?
0: It was 515 Mary, Narcan deployment at 1850 South 7th Street.
1: 46K, I copy.
0: Thank you.
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0: 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Gray 2022 GMC Sierra versus a listed black Chevy Tahoe at 2212.
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0: for the link and copy your message for the 414 exit time. This is 31 West Island. Loud music from a vehicle in the side yard. No provide that 2013. Is there a unit to follow?
1: I'll take that 239.
0: Thank you. It's a Chick Wilfer, 2725 North Black Canyon, on Motel 6, room 133. Secondhand info from Clay's brother. 94-year-old grandfather lives with a complaint. His mom, that lives for 20. Mother's in a panicking crisis, not aware that she's not properly taking care of grandfather. Making vague 911 x-ray statements, no means or plans, no known weapons. Grandfather has dementia and diabetes.
2: Brother lost another grandfather a few weeks ago.
0: He was laying on the floor, unable to move. The mom was not helping him. It'll be Holly for 21, contact 2214.
3: Come on, weapons, and another Hispanic female, 18 years old, 5'5", all black, unknown, a weapons, abiding to go to her apartment, but refuses and just keeps yelling at her and complaining, declining to provide information at 2214, is there going to follow?
1: 623, thank you. We have an estimate on the audible, I'll follow it.
3: Counsel.
4: For supervisor, to monitor.
5: Yes, of course.
4: Also, Sean, what channel?
5: Charlie 3, 10-4. I'm going to start for the 459 Tom at 12,228 North Cape Creek Road, 231B. Any unit able to break away for the 459 Tom at 12,228 North Cape Creek Road, 231B? Still looking for any units available for the 459 Tom, 12,228 North Cave Creek Road, 231B. Is there a sergeant that copies for holding hot traffic?
0: Across the street, and then you have info, it's 2215, you just fall.
3: No, just look that if we check your phone, the claim is on contact with 2216, is there any info?
6: Thank you, John 10-4.
0: 10-4.
1: 736, Mary.
0: 10-4.
2: 8-32-9, push my call through is in India. 10-4.
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0: Thank
5: you. Cave Creek Road, 231B.
0: Good. Reassigned 2217.
4: 60, there's no way you can break away from the DUI. Can I get that back up?
5: Yes, sir. People can't break away.
0: Thank you.
5: Test 4, thank you. Tom Charlie 2.
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1: 4-4.
2: An assault at Banner Estrella, room 3, occurred last night. A patient, Manuel, of 1993, was at the Classical Phoenix nightclub at 5030 West McDowell, was 240 by a customer, did not disclose how he was 240. It'll be him and the registered nurse, Jim, for a forensic.
7: Actually, coming 243 on that 647, might be, can you follow me in? I know he's close.
8: 44, cup and follow 13 King, and also I think that's related to incident 9187, if you want to double check.
2: Mary.
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0: 16,819 North 42nd Avenue, reassigned at 2218.
3: We send in the next. 634 continues on.
0: 4, thank you.
3: Six, there's looking.
10: Six, are you 14?
3: Did you have traffic before the hackle came out?
5: Negative. Anyone to start out for the criminal damage at 2140 West Thunderbird Road, 221B?
3: West 15th Avenue, attracting a loss 21 and now they're verbal with the employees behind the desk refusing to give the 21 back. Caller heard it ring behind the counter. It's going to be Chris with a contact at 2219. Is anyone to follow?
10: Over.
3: 35, I copy, thank you. 56 or 900 unit, able to start up 200, holding in a hot call, hot call damage, 21 December Road on the 221 V, holding on track to 2020. 10 units, stop on 200 for hot call, holding 214 West December Road to 21 B.
10: One contact, so.
2: How far?
11: My next one, maybe.
0: It's going to be a 647 at 4204 West Cactus Road at the Fry's. It's a white female, 40s, short, striped shirt, jean shorts, on a weapon, is refusing to leave. Seems on 237 David. Is dancing and talking to herself. Granite wants her con. It's going to be Brandon for contact, 2221. Are you follow?

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0: 7-4.
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1: Uh-huh. 27th Avenue, Montebello, Hollywood, Zebra, Yang, Adam, 203.

0: 7-14-722.
1: Then? 45-66. I'll try by a little teaser on the east side. Can you come with me and back me up?
2: Can I get more units to 4410 East McDowell Road at the Little Caesars?
3: Very short, prior.
4: I'm
2: sorry, what are they working? Hey, we're
1: working at 245. I'm at 4410 East McDowell Road. The suspect is directly east of us, right in front of the Little Caesars.
0: 20th Street in Glendale, Arizona, 6 George Adam, 712.
2: Avenue in County, 88 North, 927. Long sleeve, tattoo sleeve, bearded with a baseball cap that says Emma from Mary, long black shorts, black bandana, and flip flops.
5: Complainant gave 20 and mumbled and then hung up, and on call by complainant gave 20 and said people came and tried to threaten complainant and then hung up. It's going to be them for contact at 2224. Is the units fall?
6: 16, come in as backup, please.
5: And tomato backup for 831 John for this check welfare. 6935 West Carson Road.
6: 6813, I'll make his backup.
2: 10,862 North Hannah Boulevard, 213B.
0: Other than.
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7: I'm going to be Paul, black male, 43 years old, tall, thin, built, unknown clothing, usually armed with a pistol. It's a verbal, and he's threatening the complainant. Gabrielle's going to be waiting in, so if you, Cherokee, at 2225.
8: Is there anything code 6? On. Yeah, Captain 41st place, just south. And can you start me one more than that on code 4?
0: What, 912 with you?
8: Yes, 4.
7: 10-4.
8: 6-34
2: John. Hello. I have you have one Cassie McDowell Road, 2226.
7: Claudia Fire, 12454 North 28th Drive.
5: For 8116 West Pima Street for Rapid SS. This is an open line with a 111 saying he's going to jail and then hung up and no answer and call back. Got 101 for contact at 2226 for their units fall.
0: 18.
5: Thank you.
0: That
2: unit of backup switch should tell you 6. At 2226 hours.
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6: 4511. Can you put me out with the 647 Victor Fryer?
7: Where?
6: We had 12th Street and one. It's going to be a vehicle abandoned in the middle of the road. Arizona, Bravo, William, Bravo, 8997.
3: 10-4. 6-24 Salvation, go for our defense as well.
7: Information experience in the area of 2414 West Lupine Avenue, 11,100 North. They heard 10 shots fired just west. No sounds, other sounds of violence. It's going to be information at 2228.

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1: Go ahead.
0: Are you able to go out to that 900 at 8116 West FEMA?
2: Yeah, go ahead.
1: It's going to be 17 Adam 8 George 1 out of Arizona. Just going back to Malibu.
0: Yeah. 832 King and 831 King. I apologize. You can 22 on that call. Copy. And copy.
3: Sorry, can be 47 Victor, 3646 North 69th Avenue, 814B.
4: 14-4.
3: 3-14-4 on your back. Tom Charlie, 2229.
0: Anyone in the back of this 47 Victor, 3646 North 69th Avenue? Copy, 13 King.
4: I can do that.
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0: FR.
2: Continuing eastbound, information only at 2230.
4: And I can. What doors?
0: On 1 Street. Complainant smelled a foul odor in the complex and walked to neighbors and found the dog 91 Henry in the backyard. Complainant tried to knock on the door and it was 9-3. Complainant said he smelled the odor yesterday morning and last saw the neighbor this morning. Complainant worried because they also have kids. No one for contact at 2230. Is there a unit to call?
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6: Can you send us that trespass RRB, please?
2: Yes, of course.
0: 32 West Lynn, 1 Street. Thank you.
2: 30th Street. Get that there was an unnumbered snail there. He's the 50s, black shirt, light colored pants outside the perimeter by a storage container. It's
0: 2231. I'm 6, John 4. Hey, complainant sparked red and burgundy Chevy Silverado. Complainant and the other vehicle exchange information. Have you a rose for contact at 2231?

0: 731
1: Lincoln
0: Cook. 10. Avenue, Indianapolis Road with Arizona, Charles Lincoln, John, 9044.
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0: 20th Avenue, Indianapolis.
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0: Appreciate it, George. Can you show me switching to C16? My computer's still been with Henry. I know you take your PC blind. They can come to my 20.
1: Any HG, you got another PVT to meet at 40th Street in Washington?
0: This is George Fernandez. 8107.
1: And
0: fire. 623 Lincoln. You can send the next. Could you also send me a message, please? Go for it.
1: 10-4. Thank you. Broke 21, they're declining medical, there's black kids in the house with the complaint and the subject. Wyatt called it in at 2234, is there anything to call?
0: 6-4-14.
1: Okay.
0: So, left.

0: Lincoln for your 14, Adam. 4238 North 75th Main. Complaint is renting a house from the subject, and subject is refusing to return. Code security deposit. Subject is 23. It's a Hispanic female, 32 years old, 5'2". 220 pounds, blue shirt, black shorts, none weapons. Sepadia. For contact, waiting outside on foot with a black shirt and black pants at 2235. I copy yellow advice.
1: 13 726 King for info. Tom 93, sorry, Tom 393, can you have HG and WT she has to give? If you could give her 21.
2: Copy, thank you. Can you send the 21 on camp, please?
1: Yes. Yeah.
3: Wait, this.
4: I have additional units to 459 Tom on 46th Street and Paradise Village Parkway North.
2: Six 34 John.
4: Additional unit for the 459 Tom from 46th Street and Paradise Village Parkway North.
1: 420 is returning, sir.
2: That's all, thank you. Dog, we're 23 with him.
3: Okay. 632 Lincoln, just for info, we're going to have the gate open on the north side of this property, the north east.
4: Gate open on the north east side of the property.

0: It's going to be a fight. 12,454 North 28th Drive at the Clean Living Laundry. Hispanic male, 32 years old, medium build, black shirt, and with pants on, and weapons in a verbal with another Hispanic male. Male inside, dark blue car. Parties appeared to have known each other, unknown what the fight was about. No contacts, 2337, and I copy 933 King as your backup.
1: Is it complete and only have the one camera that they're looking through, or are there multiple cameras around this property?
0: I'll ask.
2: Okay, 25 West Osborne, and that's your info, it's 2238.

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1: Copy, it might have been from a different calendar.
0: I copy your strategy for the 11.
2: Inside, only seeing the suspects on two of those five cameras.
3: Copy, thank you.
4: In unknown trouble at 2020 East Teddy Lane, 331B.
3: East side of property, that way we'll get a two-pointed.
4: And he is the start for this 927 at 2020 East Teddy Lane, 13,400 North Block, 231B.
3: Or it's just unoccupied.
4: Charlie 2 at 2240.
5: You can't get longer. That was a 2-9, correct?
6: 10-4.
7: Anyone to make backup for 831 John, reference is 415 Edward, 7574 West Donner Drive.
1: Six twenty
0: seven, code
1: 6, perfect.
0: Go ahead.
1: C3 and Dunlap, out of Arizona. Adam Young, X-ray, 7471.

0: I'm at C Street. I'm done left.
1: I'm sorry, can you...
0: 2448, you can show me out one thing. It's just west of 19th Avenue.
1: Okay, thank you. I didn't know what C Street is.
0: 2100 left.

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1: Give me a 5150 West McDowell at the shopping center. Seeing on live camera, subject sleeping on a mattress behind the seafood. It announces to leave and she's refusing. Not for conflict at 2242. Is there a unit 12?
2: 32, we got your message from the site. It's 184 North 3rd Avenue, the Hawthorne Apartments, unit 1071. Client reported her black Jeep Gladiator, 47 pictures found it, was taken out of the system. Client is confronting people at the business about who is using a credit card, not listening to the operator.
1: I'll make it back for 821 Lincoln for the trespassing, 5150 West McDowell.
3: 821 Lincoln, there you go.
1: Thank you.
4: 9-4, Mary. Yes, 10-4. Refined out 11,000, 422 West 25th Avenue. A 121 contact, 22-43, company, company info.
5: Sorry, Mary, actually, can you put us on a generic on the I-17 southbound, just north of Peoria? There's a 101 just walking on the highway.
0: Do you need me to call VPR?

0: 22 Mary, we have found 10-4.
1: 10-4, driving southbound.
2: 60 for George, that 101 is walking northbound on the west side of the highway. Just past the Peoria on ramp.
0: I copy, just west of the highway, northbound, she just appeared.
3: 62 King, this person on the main line.
2: And for Vice, yeah, she's on the main line. She's on the far west side of the road. So she's not walking in the traffic, but she's definitely on the highway.
4: F5,
3: 6-3, guess what's it? 62 King, we just notified him, or just notified DPS, so he can deal with it. There is a subject on the highway, walking southbound from Peoria.
4: Okay, pedestrian.
3: 10-4.
4: In the southbound lane, we're all found.
2: She's on the I-25 going south. She's walking northbound in the southbound lanes. I lost eyes at her because I had to exit. Wasn't able to stop.
5: 22 Mary, we're out with her right now. It's right under the exit 208 sign going southbound on the I-75.
4: Alright, we're up and running out. We'll come over at this point.
1: But 101 on board. I'll be driving to the opposite side of the complex to get them to the vehicle.
0: 23 King.
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1: Line 61 Henry at 2301 West Glendale Avenue to White Ford Fiesta versus the black passenger car. I said that they pulled into the south side of the parking lot. I don't know what the name of the business is. Mariella for contact at 2246.
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3: 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Unit to go check on 61 George and 614 India out at 20th Street and Glendale Avenue. They're out on that vehicle stop, and I'm not getting a response for either of them.
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4: We're going to start searching this property, making sure that nobody's in here.
1: How are you going to start searching?
2: Speak to John, copy that. If you could please cross, respond.
1: I'm sorry, could you send 9-722 King?
2: Is that something to great King available to come to the scene? I will just give him a call and let him make a decision.
1: I copy. It's in her gray 2016 Volkswagen Jetta and opened the complaint glove box and took some documents from the complainant. Also advised that another vehicle was parked next to her and the passenger side is smashed as well. For contact at 329, say you need to follow.
2: 24.
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0: Traffic gonna be a 4.9, Robert, 8454, what's going on, what's on, 8RMV? Everybody started from the 4.9, Robert, 8454, what's going on, what's on, 8-11B?
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0: 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At 8545 North 83rd Avenue, 815 views. Sir, we'll be at 4903 West Thomas Road, 824 views. 240 holding at 9201 West Thomas Road, 812 views. We got several P3s holding in the 81, 82, and 83 area.
1: Source,
0: 800 area. Last seen in the area of 99th Avenue and I-10 was exiting southbound. Place for this vehicle is going to be X-ray Frank Adam 355. It was a 2020 white Ford Fusion. Was swerving between lanes, last seen approximately 5 ago. It's 22:53 hours.
2: Adam 355, Arizona, 2020 white Ford Fusion.
0: By the main gate.
3: Yeah, over there. Thank you.
0: 10-4. 824 Lincoln, your call is at checkbook for your requested at 4903 West Thomas Road. Looks like it's a duty to warn in regards to a patient by the name of Marina. She was sick with sinus issues. But additionally...
4: 10-6.
0: Okay.
4: 19-1, I'll be at 61st Avenue in McDowell with 10-10-8-3-1-8. 4-2, Charlie.
0: 10-4.
1: The past 30 minutes, I'm locked complainant out of the apartment, no known within. Complainant is 390. The girlfriend's name is Mary, unknown date of birth. She's a white female, 44 years old, 5'6", 150 pounds, no further description. You have a mark for contact at 2254 and 735 King Garcia will follow.
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1: 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It's a 418 Bravo at 3230 East Roosevelt Street, Unit 119. 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

0: Chuck Wilker, Ian Browser, and 37 on 51st Way. Complaint was walking his dog, being set the house at 2017 and smelled awful. I just want to check up on it at 2227 Utah.
1: 631 Mary, even 22, that unit will take care of it.
2: Copy. 3,
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2: Copy. You're for Lincoln. 8 so far. Charlie 8. Copy. 832 John, what was the incident number again?
4: It was 9364. Should be that 17 on Atlantis.
2: Copy.
0: You're at 16, 0 to 12, 15th Avenue.

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2: Okay. 2145 East Osborne Road at a duplex. Copy, you've read the info, it's 2258. Is there a unit follow?
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3: 10-1.
4: Seven one, John. You see if somebody come from a ways from that backup.
3: 10-4.
5: Over 1627.
3: Hey, good morning. I'm showing you 10-8. Are you supposed to be status somewhere off duty?
5: Yeah, I checked in a while ago. I'm at 22701 North Blackman Highway.
3: Copy that. Looks like they just didn't status you. We're all going to status you. Thank you.
5: Thank you. Appreciate it.
3: Yeah.
4: Send one, John. Can you send me a message?
3: 10-4.
5: Two 21 Lake Prairie, clear me.
3: 10-4. 211 Mary, just know where you're at.
5: If they could actually go to the apartment and stand by with 224 King. I'm going to be located on the northeast portion of the complex in the parking lot. I have the subject detained.
6: Copy. Where is she at?
5: I believe apartment 145.
6: Copy.

0: Is there a unit to follow 712 John for the domestic out at 2145 East Osborne Road?
1: Seven thirty-six, Mary.
0: Go ahead.
1: Team's calling 23rd Ave out with the Armada, no plane.
0: Can I get another unit for 23rd Avenue? And 736, Mary, what's your other cross street?
2: 23rd Avenue, Newsville.
0: Copy. Can I get another? Number.
1: Seven thirty-six. Mary, we are code 4, you can join to the backup.
0: Copy, 731 Lincoln. Copy.
1: Yeah, copy.

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1: 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Now the machine in your back of Charlie Deck 9, the 2203 all frequencies is clear. Here is the back of 911 King for this residential at
3: 10-4.
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1: 10-4.
3: Can you run an attach plate for me, please?
1: Yes, it is.
3: Going to be Arizona Dave 9 Adam Cinema Sam 5.
1: Copy. I'm at negative and current on a Mercedes Benz. I'm attaching to the call.
3: Thank you.
1: We have a rush units in the area of Desert Foothills Parkway and Chandler. It's a 510 broadcast. There's about 20 vehicles from the 10th of Park and streets around. Coming for contact information 2304. Voices and drinking near apartment 201. Information only at 2304.
0: Come on, Mary. That's 2314.

0: The first streets in the area are Desert Foothills Parkway and Chandler. It's a 510 broadcast. There's about 20 vehicles from the park and streets around. Coming for contact information, 2304. 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Information only at 2304.
1: Hello, Mary, that's 2314. Where are you? We can't find the apartment complex.
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1: I copy 647, 4239 West McDowell, Food City, and I'm subject to an employee in the parking lot with John Christianity. Subject left on foot eastbound, sailing, white male, 56 years old, 6'3", 350, white muscle shirt, black jeans, and weapons. Someone for contact, 2306, each fall.
0: So, Jamir, you can send that phone call from 40 Street back to us in a couple minutes.
1: Perfect. Sending map 1225 North 40th Street, unit 1053, 2306. There's descriptions. Hey, Richard, for contact, 2306, 3-12.
2: My pleasure, one minute.
1: 10-4. 24 North 14th Street, 622B. Anybody to start up for this 502, 9524 North 14th Street, 622B.
3: 30 North 50th Avenue, Unit 303-911.
1: Senegal, male push 101. Hispanic male, average build, average to heavy build. Wearing out clothing, known weapons, and white female, average build, white color clothing, known weapons, currently inside the room. Going for contact, 2307, units falling. For traffic.
0: 933.
1: Yeah, P3 and then 93, please. 93 squad. 42 George, 42 India, still on the 15 George scene. Okay, 10-4.

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0: We're living Lincoln.
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0: Can you check with Fortro Lincoln, see if they still need a 64 ton? That's all I gotta do. We're living Lincoln, copy 17 now. You can attach me to that call.
1: Good.
0: 3014, can you clear my calls to Robert and then yell at me, please?

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3: 22:27. Yeah, it was more so from air unit. Okay, I apologize. It was from 83 Mary. Thanks.
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0: information for units in the area of 6709 Thomas. Flexing broadcast, white Mustang and white truck racing last seen eastbound. That's information at 2317.
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1: North, it's flood. 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
1: 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You can mark a sound line, I'll see you right now.
0: Custody, 1602 South 15th Avenue, 2018. Copy. ADC, can I copy your message? It's a loud noise. Did you hear anyone West McDowell Road? Loud music in the pool area. It's 319 units fall. Units fall to 459. We're 6231 West McDowell Road. ADC, can you stand by? I'll screw you in a few for your backup.
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3: 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It's going to be over on Charlie 7, Parker Clear. It's 25.
0: 72 King Order.
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4: 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I have 2322, is there units to fall?
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0: 6 points written for the call, my dude.
1: Temple 1330 West Puckett Avenue, 900 North. It's supposed to say a few situation. A resident, Paul, born in 1964, Hispanic male, 5'10", 230 pounds, posted a picture. Went to church and then texted I was going to 91 X-ray, no method or means of law and the belongings of the house. It's like Sierra responded, but told residents that he needs to go on meds with his doctor, wouldn't transport him. The facility that they asked to go to, the house manager pulled in at 23:24, 3 to go.
0: 6:24 came.

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1: Honorable 3220 Infamous Lane at Danbridge Residence. 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Our peace patricia actually requesting dispatches out of state. It's 2326, you should follow.
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1: Six
0: Mountain Avenue, Oklahoma. Yeah, 1910 West Mountain View Road, Outlet, Oklahoma. Paul Edward King, 580. Can you just run that plate and let me know what it comes back to as well?
1: Mercy traffic is on Trouble 20th Street and Van Buren, 516B.
2: 516.
1: 516 King in the back, message over to Charlie Nick 5, this is 9327, sometime to clear. King West Hazel Witch Street, Clint's boyfriend's cousin, Jamal Thornton of 92, no known weapons, was let in the house to use the bathroom and is now refusing to leave, threatening to 240 the complainant, still currently 23 in the dining room. It's going to be juicy for contact, and just for info, he does have a 51 on him.

0: 224 King, where are you trying to clear?
1: Unit, sorry, it's the PB.
0: No problem, thank you.
2: He's staying in compliance right now.
0: Okay, that's good. I have them for the

0: 27 for the following flight, 27,000 in Glen Rosa, 4300 North, 911 East.
1: Hello,
0: I'm King. You're back. What's your Charlie at 9 at 23:29? Open to the clear.
2: Anybody back up 911 King for this following flight, 27th Avenue, Glen Rosa Avenue?
0: Go for.
1: Not
2: with you,
1: right? 10-4. 91 King, switching monitor.
2: 10-4. Emergency traffic, it's going to be a flight number 21 with Van Buren Street, 518B. Yes, for flight number 21 with Van Buren Street, 518B. Here's the ghost of Charlie Deck 5-23-30. You to start for the fight.
1: We're living Lincoln, you can put me on that.
2: Copy, can I get a unit to follow for the fight, number 21 West Van Buren Street?
3: We're up to Lincoln.
2: Okay.
1: I'll hear a lot of...
2: Copy.
1: So Lincoln, put me on that hot air effort. You can talk to 413 Lincoln, I'm closer.
4: Wrong up from the 6:47, 2650 East Cadillac Road at the Hillstone, and that channel will be until it's 23:30 units to follow.
3: Yeah.

0: 11, can you go and send me my check over, please?
1: It's going to be at 9120 West Indian School at the QT. Savannah Fallon, 36 foot, 240 pounds, blue shirt, gray pants, backpack, has been walking around the building for the past 30 minutes and told companions to hit him, unknown when and where. It's going to be the employee CJ for contact at 2331. Is there a unit to call?

0: Mr. Slavinchin, can you send me the check welfare on Glendale?
1: Says Dean John, copy your message for the audible 6210 East
2: Exeter.
1: 4300 North, the Rose Residence. Entry exit garage. That's 2332. Back message.
3: I was on info about Reverend 43rd Avenue, and that's 62. It's non life threatening. So you can open it up.
0: Okay.
4: Information feeds in the area 1937 East Portland Street. The shots fired broadcast. 30 seconds ago, 8 shots heard in the area. Not sure where exactly it came from. Nothing else seen or heard. Nobody for contact. 2333.

0: 82 can I copy your 23 for the loud noise? 4532 West Hubble, Beatrice East, complainant. Complainant's neighbor is playing loud music and wants it turned down. So for contact at 2333, is our unit to call in until local 4?
1: 823 Lincoln.
0: Thank you.
2: Send me a domestic and the 434B.
3: The domestic, 13,825 pounds, 11:28. Planet son Keegan's 19, he's mixed black and white, 5'6", 120 pounds, wears quick pants, a white shirt, and 11s. Calling complaining, he wants to help people, having bad thoughts, but no specific threats or plans. Crisis is co-responding. Mom called back, made some threats to 240 her son. Looks like he's upstairs in his room. Good.
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5: 10-4, 15-17, East McDowell Road. It'll be the Lucky Blood Tattoo, 2335.
0: Hey, there's you came for your domestic 6700 West Latham Street. The Flying J truck stop. Complaining with boyfriend refusing to exit her vehicle. She's at Daddy's. Boyfriend is a Julian, 1991. Indian male, tall, 150 pounds. Black shirt, bracelets, and weapons. No 237 David are drinking. Just verbally aggressive. For Del Cita for contact. And a white Buick Enclave at 2335 is our unit to follow. Units to the backup for this domestic, 6700 West Latham Street. Anyone to make it backup for this domestic, 6700 West Latham Street?
2: 23 King, I'll follow.
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0: 6:14.
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0: It's 23:37.
2: What changes you want to have, though?
4: No, that's my OC today.
2: Yeah.
5: And Sam starts clapping. It's nobody for contact at 2337. Is there a unit call? 10-4.

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0: One Hackness Road from Indian Hills School Road, Arizona, Mary 1, Adam 523.

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0: Yeah, we're going to be on the west side of the street, 16th Street in Van Buren.
1: Copy, on the west side of the street. 2834 Westville Road at the QT at 6 subjects that are homeless nor weapons at pumps 13, 14, and 15, and 16 have been asked to leave and now are by the pumps. Clear out subjects removed. Could we catch a security guard for contact? 2333.
2: 99 is a felon and has firearms in the apartment. He's threatening some tenant sister with them. Has video footage to show PD, so that sister won't call police. We might talk to them if they show up. Requesting PD call when they're 23. It's going to be Aaliyah for contact, 2339, and I copy 231 King attached.

0: 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So 53 North Central Madison, 412 feet.
1: Lincoln.
0: Right, you know, in the back, this is Robert or Charlie Dyke, 2340.
2: Four to one, can you put me on the hot traffic?
0: Jim Ford, did you need another unit?
3: I think I'm 4. Phil's run out of Colorado, please. Adam Edward Thomas, 5-0-5.

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2: Where did you camp around?
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0: 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Your son is going to be transported to Grid 7 and Rescue 3 for her request.
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2: 6:30 Lincoln, move back to 22. It's good work.
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0: George, 4632 West Hubble Street. Male friend Miguel, 415 George, at Client House, complaining saying there's a bullet strike on the wall. No injuries, left in a black truck, last seen eastbound Hubble. White male, 30 years old, unknown height and weight, unknown clothing, and it was a pistol. And Jose, for contact, at 2243, is there a unit to call? Thank you.
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0: 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Can you put me on 24 Mary Scott, please?
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0: information for units in the area of 3509 North 12th Street. 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

0: Nice with you, Mike. Copy your message for that fight at 9022 North 35th Avenue. Planning a verbal with male refusing to leave property. Subject is Hispanic male, 30s. 5'6", skinny, shirtless, pants, no weapons. It's going to be Vanessa for contact. It's 2347.
1: Okay.
0: Right.
1: If I'm with you, Mary, give me 21, please.
2: Hotel Mary.
1: 515, Mary.
2: 515, Mary.
1: 515, Mary. Hotel Zoom 21.
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1: What you got?
0: It's an assault in 8201 West Thomas at the Banner Astoria, room 3. Occurred last night, patient Manuel, 1993, was at the Classical Phoenix nightclub. 5030 was McAllen, was 240'd by customer. Couldn't disclose how he was 240'd. It's going to be him and then the RN Jennifer for contact at 2349.

0: Yes, for music. Wilfer at 7050 North 27th Avenue, apartment 31. Unknown if anyone else is in the apartment. Said she has mental issues, does it daily. It's a black female, 35 to 40 years old. Heavy bold appetite. Unknown if 237 David is drinking her weapons. She lives alone. No contact, 2350.
1: Send me an extra unit just in case. Sorry, that someone's screaming. Yeah.
2: Can I have a few more units for 1911 West Glendale?
3: I'm thinking you can touch me.
2: Another unit, he's number 3.
3: Probably he's a unit.
2: Confirm.
0: One unit 128. Not to have the info. It's 2350 units full.
1: Number one, John. We just brought a lot on.
0: Stand four. Thank you.
4: Hey, 31 King. 101 miles to GCC from 300. 919.
5: 31.
2: Hey, Loving King.
5: Hey, Loving King.
2: Yes, there's provided a copy of that fire will be transported via rescue for use of van or strayer for precautionary.
3: This is 83 King, a copy.
1: I'm going off.
0: 10-4, different ops.

0: Junior, please call Florida. Some guy looking for his friend. Probably 918 around 237.
1: There's someone looking for his friend. It's Monroe Street, 7260. Anybody who's here for this fight at 4415 East Monroe Street, 7260.
2: 23 George. The suspect just came back to the house.
3: Sneaking on the one.
1: Monroe, 7260.
3: 36
1: King. 10-4, thank you. And do I have a supervisor monitor that site on Monroe?
3: 72 King.
1: Thanks, boss.
3: King, 611 King, go for
2: it. Yeah, I'm going for it, thank you.
1: Three thirteen King, you're back from Shadow 2253.
0: 44, additional on search.
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1: 13, Lincoln for traffic.
3: Go ahead and send it.
1: 647, Victor, 41462 North 60th Street. By a Ford or sedan, unlicensed, they parked by the roundabout in the park after hours with the move along. Security guard will take 21, cross track 9 through 53, is there a 12?
3: 212, okay.
1: That's everything.
5: And West El Caminito Drive, 8400 North. Complaint last saw her vehicle, it's a old Subaru Forester, Arizona plate, Charlie, David, Bravo. 8135, the van is listed as well, around 1400 hours a day. She sees broken glass where the vehicle was parked and advised the one set of keys in her house saying she just bought the vehicle and the title is still open. You have Danielle at contact, it's 2354.
1: I'll let you know when I'm closer for a backup.
6: Tom, 93, code 6. Yeah. 21st in Glendale, resident plate, Bravo Robert Singh, Bravo Adam Davis.
1: 10-4.
7: 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I did get a duplicate call a couple minutes ago saying that he was in the driver's seat and trying to start the vehicle. The wife could be waiting in a blue Buick Encore with her hazards on for contact at 2355. And a guy

0: Just going to enjoy passing 6645 with Thomas.
1: Domestic 718, North Central Avenue. 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

0: 418 Tomahawk Thomas, please.
1: Seem to be at 6845 West Thomas at the Mexican restaurant. Outside is a white female in her 20s, GM-billed, blue shirt, black jeans, small weapons, possibly 237 David. Very 390. It's going to be a Leslie for contact at 2356. Is our unit fall? Unit to make it back up for the stress passing. 6645 West Thomas.
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0: It's a 961 83rd Avenue and the I-10 just south on the west side of the street. The yellow personal car hit a fence possibly on the west side of the street. Plenty not clear with answers to questions on location. That person for contact at 2358.
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1: 2202 North 66th Avenue, and they copy info at midnight. Call. You have to make a backup for this stuff. 2202 North 66th Avenue. Make a backup for 821 Lincoln for the theft, 2202 North 66th Avenue. A21 Lincoln, I'm sending no response for your backup. I'll try again in a moment.

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2: 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Sometime today, 1998 white Chevy pickup. Henry Adams, 0 Robert 4. No one else has access. Contacting Axel, this is midnight 01.
1: Two five King, when I'm done with my call, I'll go attach.
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2: V8 Motel, the 647 Victor broadcast. 7 to 10 ago, a complainant saw a couple in a physical. One of one was the aggressor, black male and black female, both in their 20s. First was tall and thin, no shirt, black joggers. Second was thin, 5'4", black pink top, gray sweats, no weapons. Close in a 2013 silver Hyundai Genesis, last seen southbound on 7th Street. Pretty erratic, high rate of speed. Nobody for contact, midnight 03.
0: On West Southgate Avenue, complainant in 13-07 verbal, it's a Mario, 2012, Hispanic male, small, medium build, blue shorts. 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
3: Hey, Dolan, can you send me the check while I'm on my view, please?
0: 9201 West Thomas. At Banner Estrella, possible CIT situation outside the ER on the sidewalk. 418 pounds from the hospital. Complaint is yelling and arguing, insisting on speaking with MCSO, who advised they were not sending anyone. Got a deep glance saying complainant is complaining he was kicked out of the ER, currently sitting on the sidewalk in front of the ER, ranting and complaining about why he's been to each hospital and not helping him out. We're contacted at midnight 04 and I copy 811 Lincoln attached.

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3: Getting what channel is on?
2: Charlie 4. You have to follow for the 907 44th Street in Rozier, 431 Beat. Anyone to make a backup for the 907 44th Street in Rozier, 431 Beat?
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5: 413, Lincoln, I can make that backup.
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4: 4th King, I'm switching over there. I left the room on Henry name.
2: Yeah, 10-4, Henry 1.
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1: This is 61 John, 7800 West in Canto, building 13, unit 107. Complaints from Rachel, 21, complainant advising her children. Jasmine of 2011, a black female, 5'4", unknown clothing, and a Prince of 2016, black male, 4', unknown clothing, or 6'1", John. Daughter left the house yesterday in the afternoon, no idea where the kids are. It's going to be a mom's friend, Elia, for 21, contact at midnight 6.
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1: Frankie 15 West Augusta Avenue, 7900 North, you're seeing on the cams a transient white female, early 50s, medium build blonde, unknown clothing, unknown weapons, and a white male, 50s, medium build, t-shirt, jeans, unknown weapons, hanging out on the open patio connected to the property at 07 hours, spring and fall. 652 Mary.

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2: It's a fight, 2545 North 83rd Avenue, the Cove Apartments, Unit 1320. Loud music coming through an open patio window at this apartment. Complainant responded, a Hispanic male, 35 years old, 5'8", 230 pounds, trucker hat, faded red shirt, 390, no weapons, refusing to cooperate with complainant. Building 80 in the front of the complex, just to the left of the front entrance. The uniform and armed courtesy patrol officer, Bo, for contact at midnight 8, is there units to follow?
0: Copy.
3: Apple, let me call for.
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1: Exactly. GB's with guns. Is that it? This apartment complex?

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3: Hey, Detention, can have your 23 juveniles disturbing, 3800 Western Condo, pool area by the office. 3 juveniles, 16 years old, drinking, smoking at the pool. White male, 16 years old, unknown high weight, had a ski mask on, and complainant dog found in his waistband. He did not point or threaten with it. Complainant out for further info at 010. D-15 King, are you going to fall on this one first?
4: Probably.
3: RC traffic is in trouble, 333 East Kinley Street, 518 beat. 234 North 21st Avenue at 010 hours. 010 hours, frequency is clear.
2: It's okay to monitor.
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0: Did it hit a work report right now?

0: So far, I didn't tell, that's nothing.
1: So far. Go for 1 to 10, 28, 40, 78, 70, 11 hours.

0: approve the traffic is 487, 2515 West Glenda Avenue, 915. Washington 9 Charles, 2515 West Glenda Avenue, 915. I have a response 379 with a chance to go with 29389 with no responses. 012 frequencies are clear.
1: Anybody to start up for this 487 at 2515 West Glenda Avenue, 915B?
2: That's one.
1: Anybody to start up or come from ways for this 487 at the 2515 West Glenda Avenue, 915B?
0: Tom Watkins. Drew a Danish at complainant's vehicle as he drove by. Information only, minute house.
2: 33 King coming from Moyes.
1: Tesla, thank you.
3: 93 Jim Berry, attach to that, please.
1: Tesla.
0: Holding that domestic 2112 West Adams.
2: Like 4-0 Monroe.
1: Jennifer, thank you.
4: Reference previous incident, patient Mariana of 2022 had methamphetamine in her system. She was sick with a sinus issue, and it could be she had a combination of meds in her system. They were unable to reach the dad at 8728 West Montecito to confirm what he gave her. Juvenile is back home with mom, Veronica. Can be the nurse for 21 contact at midnight 13 is their unit to call.
0: Yes, the 901 X-ray number 41 East Raymond Street 421B. Minutes ago, Charlie 4013. Anyone to start for 901 X-ray number 41 East Raymond Street 421B?
4: West Thomas. AT 4 King, I'm getting no response to your backup. I'll keep trying.
5: Greenway, it's going to be Nevada 079, Union, Lincoln, Davis.
1: 10-4.
5: It's going to be pulling into the McDonald's parking lot.
0: Another 5067 Union Street at Circle K. L-20-511 short dress and blue shirt on weapons. Took a Gatorade and is being verbal with the employees. He's outside at the bus stop. And a white or Hispanic female on his feet is wearing a brawn underwear and on a weapons is refusing to leave as well. Contacting him at midnight 15 and 13 King at your attack.
2: Blackfield Murray. Since the previous call, it was a related incident. We're still around circulating the area for the unknown trouble.
0: Okay, since we're still circulating the area for unknown trouble.
1: Did you?
6: 19th Avenue, Hazelwood, Arizona Way, Emory Adam Adams to John James.
7: You just give me that address where I take him back to. My MVT is not on right now.
0: Yeah, it comes back to 475 North 43rd Avenue, apartment 122, Phoenix.
7: I'm taking you.

0: Preference Amendment on X-ray, number 41 East Raymond Street. If we get any less, they'll switch over to Charlie 4016.
1: Can you, Leslie, pull to assist for the 901 X-ray number 41 East Raymond Street?
2: 414 Landon, add me to that on the 40.
0: Behind the Ace Hardware. Crowd just took a call that there is another person, black male, 30s, 5'6", mini bill, green long sleeve shirt, green pants, and a weapon with a black backpack on dumpster diving. Cleaning was 21 contacts, 017 origin as well.
3: Okay,
0: so far we'll take care of it.
4: My copy, so far we'll take care of it. 231, can you read my numbers, please?
0: 10-4, it's going to be 751035.
4: Can you tell me my 347? I'm very close.
5: 5106 West McDowell at the behind the tire shop. Interviewing remotely at his bank known as late 40s to 50s, 5'6" to 5'8", thin build, t-shirt, one shirt, tan shorts, 390, no more weapons. And a male in his 50s, 5'10", medium build, white beard, maroon shirt, camo pants, wheelchair, no more weapons. Setting up camp with a black backpack and a black duffel bag, one also pouring out alcohol on the ground and setting a flame, not spreading, complaining would like the subject to move along. Still under contact at midnight 18. Unit fall.
2: That's what I want to get. Should we go for it? Thank you.
5: 10-4.
6: Can you show both units to follow up? 4530 East McDowell Road, units again.
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2: 15 King, a follow up.

0: Over to you, November House Rapper.
1: 10-4. I need to make a backup for 824 King for the check welfare, 4903 West Thomas.
2: 21 Lincoln, when I'm done with my call, I'll make this backup.
1: Thank you.
3: Highway Unit 114, 5-yard possibly newborn unaccompanied inside the unit alone for several hours. No adult has been seen going in or out of residence. We got a security guard there's going to be to contact. Unarmed in uniform is 19 past midnight. To progress the cop, just traffic.
1: Please, okay.

0: from the S601 at 8330 North 19th Avenue, 623B.
1: 623, Lincoln.
0: Copy that, unit of backup, Charlie 6.
1: We're back for 623 on 2014. Sorry, thank you. Is there a supervisor that can monitor this hot traffic?
2: 63.
1: That's it. Six 647 holding at 7890 North 19th Avenue, 625 East.

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1: Seventy nine 64 Tom to 18202 North Gateway. In my call, 964 Tom, how about 234K and 18202 North Gateway?
2: Lincoln is wrap, and I are wrapping up soon. She'll be able to go that way in a moment.
0: So, can you have your message for the check welfare, 2427 West Thomas Road at the Chevron at 823. Could they have info for you to follow?
3: So, this is very well, as well, attached after your historical.
0: Stand for, thank you.
1: Go over Lincoln for traffic.
4: Go ahead.
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1: Okay.
0: Can you let a supervisor know we had a presenter in custody for over 2 hours?
1: 7-2, can you shove that?
0: No, I'm sorry. Can you tell me?
1: 7-24, can you have a prisoner in custody over 2 hours?
2: I got you.
3: Before takes depression meds, also drives a silver Dodge Hemi pickup and a silver Kia Soul. 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It's Alexandra for 21 contact and 028 is unit both.
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1: 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Possible 918 subject saying that SAG wants to get seen by the fire department.
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1: Ten four. 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
1: Mercy traffic is residential, 6808 South 32nd Street, 425 feet. Anyone for the residential, 6808 North 32nd Street, 425 feet. Units to respond, switch over to Charlie Deck at 035.
2: Is there a gate code?
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3: 432, okay.
1: 10-4, Charlie 4, is there any as well? 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
0: 4, Charlie 4, was.
1: I copy, Charlie 8. I'm sorry, Charlie 4, Charlie 4. 411 King, we're making contact with Enrique now.
0: Firebox key.
2: Keep thinking, I found out all messages to you.
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5: Copy 7-11 John. Your backup's going to be over on Charlie 7. It's midnight 37.
1: Charlie 2 at 037 hours. Is there a backup for the 647 Baker 31st Street in McCallney 232B?
4: 233 King, I'll break away in a minute.
1: I copy, it is on Charlie 2.
0: 23 King to monitor.
1: Definitely on Charlie 2.

0: 82 King, I copy your 23 for the loud noise. 2658 North 43rd Avenue. At midnight 38, is there a unit to start up until you go for?
1: Thank you, King.
0: Thank you.

0: for Charlie 3901 George, 55 12 West Vernon, 821B. Copy, 25 King. Over on Charlie Decker 039 Allen.
1: 824 King. 21 Lincoln.
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1: 14 Paul.
0: Traffic call 2545 North 83rd Avenue at the Cove Apartments at midnight 42. Is there a unit to call?
1: Well, I just have a unit 1012. I didn't make contact with him over the phone last time. I'll call him still if he still needs us. Thanks.
0: Go for it.
2: First on Victor, 23rd Avenue, Tacoma, and a 647 at 3005 East Jeanette.

There's another unit for 26th Street and Channel by 711 John had to go prior for the subject of the roadway 317. There's another unit can start heading that way, 26th Street and Channel back on Shirley 7.

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2: Broadway, it's a 47 broadcast. White male, 27 to 35.9, took about $50 worth of food items on foot northbound 7th Street. It's midnight, 45.

0: 772 population. You said our calls on Charlie 7 from up just up?
1: Yeah, 10-4. He was on Charlie Deck when he found another subject laying in the street. He's at 26th Street in Campbell Bay.

0: Travis and Mia fall on fire. Thank you for stopping at Thomas Westbound, 822 feet. Is fire on the following 551st Avenue, Thomas Westbound, 822B. Please close on Chattuck, Rossmont 046.
1: Yeah, what's our specific name on this call?
0: Franca Garcia.
1: How do you think you?
2: King, I can go.
0: Unfortunately, yes, Paul.
2: King.
0: Unfortunately. Ready, 7 Lincoln, Paul. 615 West Pearson Street, 4800 North. Clayton, notice that the license plate, Bubba Robert Nora, 3643, on his shed in Paul, is missing. It's going to be injured in contact with 047.
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0: Simply his house after domestic at another 20. Cousin's ex-boyfriend is going to be a Quavon brown black male, 19 years old, 5'5", thin build, long dress, black jacket, dark pants, and on a weapon. He's now outside ringing the bell. During a call, he walked away but unknown direction. Contact Brooke at 048. Is there an interval? Unit to follow for the domestic at 9246 West Meadowbrook. 10-4.
1: Well, it sounds like you left Ultra 21, or I'll let you know. Thank you.
0: 10-4.
2: Hey, 11 King, I'll attach once the male half of this call on lawn leaves.
0: 10-4.
3: Medium build, green crop top, black pants, no weapons, refusing to leave from the inside of the business. It's going to be stayed for contact 049.
4: Client and girlfriend, Lisa, born in 1984, white female, 5'2", 240 pounds. White tank top with blue shirt over blue shorts. She's been drinking. They're in a verbal. Client called back. Well, we got a duplicate that from another caller saying they were in a verbal with girlfriend Daphne at the same apartment, a black female, small, medium, filled with a bra and wearing a pair of Depends, unknown, 237 David Ferris, 390. It'll be Daphne for contact. It's midnight 50.

0: All right, 01 King for the Knicks.
1: Send me the message 2012 West Adams Street. Otter and her boyfriend are in a verbal with complainant refusing to leave. Client hung up before giving anything further. We don't have a callback number. She called on Crime Stop. And then they get the unit to call.
0: 514 King.
1: Super. I'm 12 Lincoln. I copy your message from that domestic at 3819 West Hazelwood Street, reassigned at 051. Is there a unit to call?
0: Okay.
2: Yeah. 66 North 17th Avenue, apartment Bravo 10, came home to the front door being wide open, not hearing or seeing anyone. She's going to be outside her small child. It's going to be Monique in a black shirt, black pants at 051. Tell me, can I see you attach?
3: Came in through the 911, 2 miles and a 101. Non-weapons, behind the 20, smoking 237 David. Stopped responding to the text. No further information in their descriptions. No contact, 052. There you go.
0: Nothing to see, Mary.

0: 9 direct, and we'll take a 647. Eight or 1 Union 06.
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2: First Avenue and in Camp for being the outlet Harrison, that's all Paul Adams, 9 Robert 0.
1: That was Paul, Tom, Paul Adams as the first three.
2: 71st Avenue and in Canfor, just south. Going to be out with Arizona Tom Paul Adam, 9 Robert 0.
1: That works. Looking into people's vehicles are nearby Building 11. No one's contacted us today.
0: Another one, I can go quick.
1: Go ahead.
3: Brandon Osborne with Arizona license plate, Edward 9 Adam 01 Lincoln.
2: You don't want me. Can you see me and get a sentry car here, please?
1: 2964 Tom, 1st, 71st Avenue in Encanto. Any 964 Tom, 1st, 71st Avenue in Encanto. 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
1: 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I copy, he's on the kid.
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1: Copy, driver detained, 71st Avenue in Canto.
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1: Sure.
2: It's a single occupant.
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0: Trying again, 4964 Tom for 747 in Cancel. Any 964 Tom for possible 318 71st Avenue in Canto. 81 Union, I got no response citywide as well. I'll try again in a few minutes.
1: Copy, thank you.
0: Yeah.
2: 3964 Tom for 71st Avenue in Canto.
1: And if you're getting hit, it's code 4. And follow me.
0: Down 4, thank you. And it's like no description or hearing it only. The subject and the student have been arguing all night. Code 4 contact though, and your only call on this 057 is our unit's full.
3: Door's open. Maybe it looks like 4th century. Call's been holding for like an hour. Computer does desire prosecution, so we're going to make announcements in the story search.
0: So it looks like 4th century door is open, and you're going to start the search, referencing 17th Avenue.
4: 61 King, you said it does not look like 4th century?
3: There is 4th century.
4: 10-4, we're seeing retail canine.
3: Our comp looks like she looked around the apartment already before you got 23, so she just wants us to take a second look.
4: Or I'll be 17. I'll be 23 shortly.
3: 7-4.
0: Yeah, 7-4. 902 West Pearson Street, related to a party in the neighborhood. There's a dark Dodge Charger. Couldn't join us in the neighborhood, nearly crashed into a house. Contact Jesus at 059. Code 4. Code 4. 7-11 John, where are you code 4?

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1: good.
0: Got one being transported to Valleywise by Rescue 8 for precautionary.
1: Copy, one to Valleywise.
2: Okay, this is Extremely 390.
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2: 71 John, copy.
1: That's the 17-year-old out, and the 17-year-old asked complaint for help. Complaint said the mom locks the 17-year-old out often. Black female in her 30s, 5'8", thin-billed unknown clothing, and a black female, 17, 5'6", heavyset, white tank top, Hello Kitty shorts. Both known weapons. We have Julie for contact, an apartment I-8. It's 1 o'clock.

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1: M4916 West Amelia, music story back up after PD left, reference to previous incident. No one for contact, that's 102 is ready to call. To haul for the 415 group, 4916 West Amelia. If you want to turn to the local transfer back up. Green again, 4964 Tom, 71st Avenue in Encanto, 815 beat. Fort Converse, 71st Avenue in Encanto. Copy, thank you so much. 801 Union is going to be just south. Edward, 4916 West Amelia, 4000.

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1: Copy.
2: Hold 647 after 211 North 16th Avenue.

0: If I can, he pushes all the three, please.
1: Four. People for out there, I'm assuming I need a backup.
0: Four. Just bunch out on you.

0: Copy. It's going to be a flight at 4001 West Kilbuck Road, 912 feet. Nine 12 getting in a backup, switch to Charlie 9 at 106 hours. Frequency clear.
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1: 34
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1: up?
0: Copy, we'll be on Charlie 6 at 107 hours. 6-3 can't change. 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
2: Lincoln.
0: Good.
2: Can you put me on a check welfare at 59th Avenue, Virginia? Sorry, 56th Avenue, Virginia? There's a guy laying in the street.
0: Somewhere.
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0: Information for 700 units and a Volvo for 601. It's going to be your Remy Zipper in 1998. White single specified heavy build, blonde hair, long shirt, white shorts, not a weapon, left on foot for mate, 83rd North, 19th Avenue, apartment 1076, approximately 23-45 hours. Suspect is autistic, it has ADHD, functions at a 4-year-old age level. Differentially at 1-2 hours.
1: Alright, verbal, no description, complainant would not give the son 21. No further information, it's 112 units 12.
0: Six, seven, King, I'm switching to info real quick. Info, thank you.

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0: You're welcome. Vehicle 1 Lincoln.
2: There's another unit that come out here with me. And then keep looking on that party call. That's down the street.
1: And 261 2524 West Glenrose Avenue.
3: King. I'll be a couple minutes.
0: Copy. Air 1 Lincoln 13 King will be there in a couple minutes.
3: Probably not gonna start up.
0: 10-4.
4: Seven, it's 1-13.
0: Mary.
5: Seven to King Mark.
1: Where'd you go? 25 West Buckeye Road. Promotion. I'm in at 111 hours. It's 114 U 12.
5: Drawing.
1: Thank you.
0: Mary 13, we're going to want to cross the court floor.
1: 913, we can have a copy one in custody, 5849 North 35th Avenue, code 4, 2014. Right, blue jeans. Possibly into 37 David, almost falling in the street, northbound on 7th Avenue. 414 and 13, Lincoln, I see your guy.

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2: 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I'm going to be 23 and code 4.

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0: 10-4.
2: Pick up. No, unknown party. The one into the Walsh area at 116
1: and 12. 2-2-9-2-9-5-4, can you submit that 415 Edward for dispo?

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1: Texas, Texas, Texas, copy.

0: Glendale Avenue to QT. Reference an earlier incident, subject returning standing in front of the store. He's a black male in his 30s, black shirt, black pants, no weapon, possibly has a cup in his hands. Randall for 21 contact is offsite security at 118. Can I get a unit to follow? Three unit to follow, 914 King on the trespasser, 36. Now, Lincoln.
1: You guys in 914 King's Cove.

0: 647-59, 625 North 20th Street. Calling in about a loud noise complaint and started changing the stories that I heard. 415 George, 80th, through the call. I don't know if it's related. Could hear music and then 101 saying, oh. No contact. At 120, unit 12.
1: Resolved, no weapons. No physical complaint, just wants them gone. Can't look for contact. It's 120. Can I get a unit 12?
2: Alright, so no problem. Let me just put my call and I'll attach.
1: I copy.
3: Request transport to 51 McDowell, please.
0: Copy.

0: 231 King, I'm almost done. I can attach.
1: Okay, 10-4. 221 Lincoln, did you have that?
2: Copy that, thank you.

0: question of 2022. 44 chair.
1: Hey, Freddy, feeling you can send it to me.
0: Crash has been there for 15 minutes. Wants to contact at 123. Is there a unit to follow?
2: Sorry, to Jeff.
0: 24. Go ahead.
3: QT for King Lot, 27th and Camelback. I live King, Robert Adam, 5, Charlie Young.
0: King, Robert Adam, 5, Charlie Young.

0: emergency at 415 Frank at 2330 West Bell Road and a 224 B. 415 Frank, 2330 West Bell Road, 224 B. Emergency needs to go switch over to Charlie. 224 King in the back. I switch over to Charlie 4. Your traffic is on Charlie 4 at 1024 out.
1: 1919 East Thomas Road, Emergency Department, room 38, it's 124 hours.

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0: We should be in the area of 2613 West Campbell Avenue. One of the flight heard two shots over Quad Street. Didn't hear anything else at 155. Units. We have a shot fired broadcast. 2613 West Campbell Avenue. We want to go complain. Heard two shots from across the street. Complain. Didn't hear anything else. It's information only 126. 78. You're clear.
1: I'm Stafford. We got a 47 Victor 2030 Yale Street 721B.
2: King.
1: 721 King. Couple of different units. Show over to Charlie Sidness 126 hours.
2: 72 Marriage.
3: Still holding on 961 Henry, 1610 North 75th Avenue, and the check for 7513 West Shumway Farm Road.
0: Thank you, boss.

Dave, this is Homer County. The trip offer 7513 at Shumway Farm Road, 6800 south of the house. Contact Luis from the Brown Taylor Sienna van. His brother, Alexis Reyes, born in 2007, Hispanic, 058, medium build. Sent complaint Instagram message for a complaint to pick him up. Doesn't have a phone, unknown weapons. Brother stays with the older brother and does not feel safe going to the house to get Alexis out at 127.

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0: Information for use in the area 40th Street in the I-10 is Cincinnati Davis broadcast. 10 West, if you go left to Casino, it's a Great Hyundai Tucson. Young Mary Adam, 1 Frank Robert, very impaired. Info is from Gila River, it's 129. Anyone, King?
1: 91 King, 10-4, go for it.
2: Blasting westbound from 16th Street and Thomas. This is a straight stolen vehicle. The plate on that vehicle is King Young Adam 4 George Charles. You should be looking for a silver in color Chevy Silverado. Owners are still willing to make contact with the claimant on Charlie 7. It's 1:30 hours.
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0: Charlie Mountain on Trouble 4232 West Camelback 823B. Can base our front unknown. It's an only good bike from Troy that's 9 year clear 132.
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0: 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I heard one shot, I think I heard four go through my 2133.
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1: Traffic 732 Marine, so we're on Chile 8, again Chile 133.
2: Traffic to King Bonner, cover Chile 8.
1: Thanks, sir.
3: 31 was taken by her friend Sheila. It's her apartment. She's waiting in that gray Toyota Prius to front entrance since 134 years old.
2: Four is her to Lincoln.
3: Okay.
0: 2964 West Osborne.

0: 2/24 came. Two Mary, is Anthony Ray his legal name or is it different? We're out with one at 21st and Bell.
1: Joseph Mary, it's 24 King. It sounds to me this is going to be his first name. Randy and my boyfriend and ex girlfriend.
2: Yeah.
1: 240. We don't have any injuries or anything like that, but if you can get him at least identified, we'll attach him to the call.
0: Copy. So it's not going to be Emmanuel. That's who we're out with.
3: Seven 24 King.
2: Okay.
3: Can you please send me a message?
2: Yes, of course.
1: I mean, we're going for out here. We're not seeing any injuries on our 101. We're just going to have fire roll out, so she's wanting to get checked out.
0: D-2014. I just want to clarify, this is a NIM suspect, and his name is not Manuel, correct?
1: Yeah, 10-4. It's a known subject named not Manuel, it's Anthony.

0: 514 King.
1: 514 King, right?
0: 961 21st Avenue in Buckeye. The dark colored sedan versus the dark SUV. Complaint, it thinks the driver of the SUV might be 390. She was just a passerby, but wants 21 contact. It's 437.
1: 20R101 saying her back's really hurting.

0: Four, 13 King.
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0: The trust card 3501 West Van Buren Street at McDonald's. The mail in the drive-thru, knocking on the window. Possibly 237 David, unknown race, 30 to 50s. 5'7", Denzel, no shirt, dark blue boxers, and a weapon. 138 and 11 King, I see your attention.
1: To it, Mary.
2: 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Heard on 32nd Street, Clemens Gray, Toyota Camry was backed into by Silver Van, George David, Adam, 8 Edward 2. 139.
0: Information case in the area 1452 East on Moore Street, just south of the shots fired broadcast. Five ago, heard 610 shots, nothing else seen. 149. Four 11 Lincoln.
3: Four 11 King, you've been stacked back calling me. I'll take it after this one.

0: All right, Travis, we have 61, 1020 West Kingman Street, E31B. Yeah, I said 4, you code 4.
1: Yeah, I'm code 4. You can send me a trespasser.
0: Avenue at QP. 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White male, 5'9", 140 pounds, tattoos, wearing a hat, tank top, shorts, and weapons. 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
1: 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Copy, 733 King, going to break off the 47 Victor. We're on Charlie, 7 with your back up, it's 141.
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4: Presidential for almost 7 hours at 5207 North Black Canyon and another residential at 10,411 North 11th Avenue.
3: So I'm at 2939 East Manor Drive in the 735 feet.
5: 17, I can monitor.
3: 10-4.
1: First traffic can be 240-1902 North Black Canyon, 825 feet. Copy, 21 Lincoln, your back is on traffic, 142.
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1: Okay.

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0: Yes, ma'am.
1: Ten four, thank you. 10-4-9.

Information for use in the area of 15th Street and Fillmore. I got 2 shots fired broadcast. First one is 7 shots, no screaming or vehicles. Second one was 14th Street and Fillmore. Heard more than 10 shots, nothing else. Both information at 150.

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1: John, what do you mean?
0: 7:15, 7:30 Tamara, over on Charlie 8, working the T1 call. I got no response from Charlie 8, so I was just blind calling from Adam Deck, and I got no response over here as well.
1: Copy, I'll get it from 1.

0: taxis again?
1: I think the G units checked the pool area at 35th Avenue and Dunlap at the park out there. I just got word that she frequents that area.
2: Search two for the Lincoln River. I thought it was.
3: Service Grand Avenue, 734 B. That's 731 Lincoln for traffic.
4: Go ahead.
3: It's a 647 out 50. 550 East Earl Drive, it's in pool area, 45 people in the pool. Dragon is smoking to 37 David, playing loud music. It sounds like there's individuals yelling. More of a 450, no, we're 415 Paul. It's 153 hours. You need to follow up 731 later.

0: Do we have anyone that can attach to 731 that can call the backup?
1: 715 yard, I'll start from 20 Street window.
0: I appreciate it, so thank you.
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3: 413, looking for the high traffic. 412, the monitor.
4: Going King. 42-21-21 is the Kia. I don't know the security guards, but they're the same person on the property, white male, longer dark. The brown shirt, unknown if arrived on foot of the vehicle last seen south side of the premise. Plain notes to contact 154 unit 12. Anyone want to follow 2121 East Bell?
3: 341 Lincoln.
4: Thank you.
5: So, did he ever call Uber or do we need to get his friend?
3: We'll figure it out.

0: 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He wants his friend out here.
1: Alright, we're trying to get a hold of him, so we'll see if we can get him out of the club.

0: at 1844 West Baseline Road. We can get a couple more units out for this fight if you worked up on Charlie 4.
1: 414 Lincoln.
2: So, Lincoln, put me on that prior.
0: Copy.
3: P-34, can you hear me?

0: 5 4 Union.
1: Go ahead. Papa 4 Union. Jersey 9 Home being worked on Charlie 7 at the address of 2929 North Manor Drive West. We do get a few more units started. It's going to be around 27. I just want to see it.
0: Please work on 4.
2: Where are you from this call and head that way?
0: 735 Kingston 4 Charlie 7.
2: Okay, thank you.
0: Ten four.
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0: No trespasser, 3950 Baseline Road at Circle K. Hispanic male, 30s, thin build, short, wearing a black shirt and khaki pants and a weapons, carrying a red backpack outside. He was previously trespassed. They want him removed. 201, 3013, answer your attack.

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0: Sure. Information to use in area 1458 East Fillmore Street. Two ago heard 14 shots from an automatic, nothing else seen or heard. We're getting another one in for 1456 Fillmore in the alley. Heard 5 to 6 shots in the alley, but nothing else. Both information 203.

0: Easier for me.
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0: Our victim's going to Rescue 62 to PCH Avondale for cautionary. We're going to follow to do some follow up.
1: Team right now, copy.
2: Can you have fire respond to our location? There was a pedestrian that was struck by a chair during the 279.
1: Temper. Can you copy your message? We got 415 Edward A. 4531 Westwood in 36 7. Loud music voices from the front yard. Nobody for contact at 205. Is ringing at 12.
2: We should be good for South House, but if you have an extra one that's 10-8, we can take them for crowd control. It's just a big crowd. 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
1: Can I get another 2-man for 801 North 2nd Street?
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0: How for you to find your home?
1: 1. 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
1: Can I get another two man for 801 North 2nd Street?
2: Sorry, Jimmy, we're going to head that way.
1: Copy, thank you.
3: 5-4 Unified, what's wrong?
1: 1, Tarmac.
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1: 2013 calls for help. If I need medical, I'll let you know. Thank you.
0: Have a 4 unit in the east.
1: So, Mary, let me just go for it.
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1: Sunset Street. You're right with them. Score 4 injuries.
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0: Just for info, me and 33 King are at DHP, and we just heard a very large explosion just north of us.
1: Was it off? Are you getting any activations, or?
2: We don't have any power supply in that area.
3: Portable 12042, I'm at DHP as well. I heard it. It didn't sound like any gunfire I've ever heard.
1: Copy, two large explosions that didn't sound like gunfire near DHP.

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1: Charlie 6.

0: search of your domestic at 8111 North 19th Avenue, 63B. 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
0: 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We got a subject here bleeding from your ear. He wants to be checked out.
1: Of course.

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2: Cluster of black shorts, black shoes, and weapons held by equipment 216.
3: 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You're 12. Crazy that.
4: Employee is here and manager's calling video. Employee for contact. 217. Here's in King Cafe, it's Trespasser, 7021 West McDowell Road. Plaintiff sees a Hispanic female, 5'2", thin build, blue shirt. Two males, one's a white male, gray tank top, the other's a white male, white shirt. Known one smoking 237 David, wants to move the law. Security card for contact is 217, copy it to Lincoln's

0: Do various areas up.
1: Where you got money up?
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1: Do you have a description?
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3: Dark gray Mercedes, four-door sedan.
1: Do you have Morgan's 517 in Peoria?
4: 23, Mary.
1: Yeah, me.
3: We're passing the cactus, how to catch up to him.
2: F5 is able to keep an eye on it and not light it up until we get there. We're at 43E at Canyon School.
5: East Central and Alta Vista with one. Go for it.
1: Okay. Unit Tobacco 612 Lincoln for the residential of town 6110 North 7th Street. Yeah, it's a fire shut down there.
3: That's when somebody else stands out. It's got one really bright tail light on the left side.
1: Confirm. Shows units in the area of 1321 East McKinley Street. We have a lot of noise disturbance broadcast, just music from the alley, known for contacts. Information only 220. 9 at 220.
3: It's like the way, judging by the headlight, I mean, the tail light, looks like it just passed the greenway exit.
5: Here, you can put it down there. We're on 30 for the greenway.
1: Greenway, you weren't able to get a plate, were you?
2: I'm sorry, did you see an exit?
3: Passing
1: greenway.
3: It passed the greenway exit. Approach bell exit. And it's definitely a vague now. Having pretty erratic.
1: Were you able to light it up?
2: Alright, we're at Peoria now. Trying to catch up to you.
0: 22 Mary, negative, no lighting it up. We're about a half mile behind it. It's still driving at a high rate of speed. Now back in the carpool lane.
1: Okay, Mary.
0: Which over it's driving pretty reckless right now. It's not a high rate of speed. We're struggling to keep up with it.
1: Yeah, they should be switched over.
6: I'm 624, I'm on. I'm entering the I-15 at Greenway. I'll try to get up there and help you guys with an unmarked I.
0: Yeah, he'll be approaching the stack right now, 101.
6: 514 King, sorry about that.
1: I find things.
7: Currently 10-0 to 1, pass no weapons.

0: Phoenix, Oregon. Still northbound, past the Rose Garden exit.
1: Okay, you got him northbound past Rose Garden.
0: Still northbound on the HOV lane.

0: and Florida. We slowed down significantly. We're 58 miles an hour. HOVU and coming through Valley.
1: So I guess the subject's right next to for the 47 Victor. Subject's right next to her, not answering questions. She's just saying yes or no. He's going to be a black male, 6'7", thin build.
0: Next one, it's going to be 28, number 2 lane, still northbound.
2: All right, R5, I thought I had a long eye on it on the camera, but now the mountain is away, so I'll try to see if I can reacquire it to get around this little bit of a mountain.
0: Next one, yeah, copy. We're in the number 4 lane now, passing Pebble Peak, still northbound.
1: Does not think he will be aggressive with PD for the 47 Victor.
3: I'm ready to go.
4: Santa 62, I got that we haven't yet lit it up, right? No one has been lit yet.
5: Negative boss, well, unable to light it up. It was drive done.
2: Have you guys passed Happy
0: Valley yet? Excellent. We're exiting at Happy Valley.
2: Alright, I have that general intersection on camera. Yeah. Did it just switch lanes to go eastbound?
0: Yeah, 10-4. It's the only vehicle at the intersection right now. I'm going to go eastbound.
3: Information for 200 units, circle flat 510 vehicle, just I-17 Happy Valley going eastbound. Again, dark gray Mercedes on Adam 9, 224.
6: Same 620 for X, referring on with you guys now as well, for whatever reason.
2: Yeah, if I could keep me just another 30 seconds or so.
6: M 624, 2500 West Happy Valley. We're at a fresh red light, so you should be able to catch up. I don't know if the plates have put out yet, but 3 Edward 90128, temp tag. Driver appears to be a white male, brown hair. X-ray for you if you can maybe get a little bit closer. Looks like his windows are down.
0: Yeah, 24. It's a white male, gray hat. Looks like a female front seat passenger.
2: Five, we're with you guys. Especially
6: in
2: Happy Valley. Sam 6,
6: 24,
0: Happy Valley.
6: Control, I'm going to move over. I'm going to let you guys initiate that code 6 and then the canine to support after this red light at 23rd out.
5: Yeah, 10-4. Probably a high risk based off of driver.

0: have a forehand unit are you trying to clear?
1: Accidental.
0: Copy. For it to come back.
2: Copy that. I'll reconfirm 3 Edward 90128 to a 2010 Mercedes.
0: Yeah, I just got it attached. Has a 20 as the price.
3: For this 47 Victor, there's no gate code. Subject to the apartment once I'm gone. My child also in the apartment.
2: AM 624 Fresh, green light, 23rd Avenue, Happy Valley. I'm going to push over patrol so you can initiate your traffic stop.
3: Thank you.
4: Just going to intake 47 53rd Lane in Earl.
5: Stop. Looks like pulling in northbound 27 out of Happy Valley. Section 21 out of Happy Valley.
6: That's why looks like it's coming to a stop. 21 Avenue, just north of Happy Valley, facing northbound.

0: 24, driver's going into custody. We're going to start working on the passenger down.
1: Copy, driver's going into custody, 229. North 19th Avenue at Storage King. The access code is in the call. They're watching on surveillance on the second floor, two suspects on site after hours. One of them's going to be a black male, black half round shirt, black pants with a shoulder. Second one's going to be a black female, black shirt, jeans, white sneakers with a sling bag. 029 is ready to fall.
2: 24K.
3: Can you copy?
2: Can you copy that? Here's a vehicle recovered as well.
4: Yeah, 202 Mary, 10-4. Vehicle is recovered. Dispatch, can you just voice me the license plate? I'm just going to confirm real quick.
3: Yeah, 65 Adam, 0 Adam Young.
4: Yeah, 10-4. It's parked.
3: Probably it's fine.

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1: Copy, vehicle clear, 31.
2: Right, happy. Good job, guys, and thanks a lot for waiting for us. And we'll be back on Hotline.
1: Thanks, man.
3: Sam 62 sounds like it's going to be code 4. You can go ahead and release that H-Tag. Thank you for working on that. Appreciate it.

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If you're listening to Area 5107 North 28th Drive, Unit 3, it's a 911 Ocean broadcast. 42-year-old has been at 237 David, not breathing, fire 17, doing CPR. It's information activated too.

0: 22 ain't gonna 224 Kings. This guy good, just get his stuff and leave.
1: Negative, sounds like a number one.
2: 239, 920 2 North, 19th Avenue, 623. A couple of units for 239, 920 2 North, 19th Avenue, and then 623.
3: In the back of the state, 9202 North 19th Avenue, 622B.
4: 625 Lincoln, let me just load this real quick and I'll catch.
3: Hi, Coffee.
0: 60 King Marker.
3: Coffee.
5: 624 Virginia, you get attached to the hot traffic as well, please.
3: 10-4.
6: 10-4. I'm not getting any cues.
2: Bruce Everett got a domestic at 16630 North 50th Way and 631B. Mobile units are 633 Lincoln in the back. I switch over to Charlie 6, this is 235 out.
7: 631 Ray Fry.
3: 10-4.
2: 633 Kingdom on the resort.
3: Copy.
2: Couple of units are 415 George 2201. West Union Hill Drive, 224B.
3: 19th Avenue, where are you?
7: We'll be at 8330 North 19th Avenue. Same place we were at.
6: Shots fired, 2201 West Union Hill, 224B.
5: Yeah,
6: 10-4.
2: 23 King Commander.

0: And 623 Lincoln, do you need fire out there? Are they good for?
1: Fire for everything. Good on fire. You don't need them.
0: I got it. Thank you.

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0: 10.
1: 10124 West Margaret Avenue. I'm with Charles Edward William 9368. Can you give me a slow roll?
0: I get a slow roll to 10124 West Marguerite.
2: Lisa, Fortinel operator, switch over to Charlie 6, reference the name 202 North 19th Avenue. We possibly have an arms involved in a fight there. Switch over to Charlie 6, 238 Amherst.
0: Sir. Part number thinks it's number 1052. Get direct TV there. 10 to 15 minutes before the call came in, boyfriend Dan, Mike Manoy, 18 years old, 77 medium build, white shirt, unknown color pants, no weapons, push complaint, and let his friends take compliance items. Declined medical, it's Lola for contact and a black Hyundai accent. And the parking lot indicates 238.
3: During 822, is to help out on this hot call that converts off of 47 Victor.
4: Negative, we're still trying to determine if we're going to number 1 for 47 Victor. As long as you can, if they have reasonable suspicion, that's going to maintain. Otherwise, there's two parties involved. I don't need 4 units on that. So, anybody can make, pick off, there's 23 units going to a hot call in 22.
5: 222 Lincoln, I'm headed that way. I'm about 10 minutes out.

0: broadcast prior to MC Cactus. Asking the honor reference officers will be White Van or SUV with the plate of Mary 5 Adam 0 Bravo Mary. Simon on his brake swerving at erratic speeds, possible 390. It's 239 hours.
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1: Charlie 2, good work.
0: Another pickup order for 5531 North 35th Drive and 912 East. 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And we got a trespasser for 3605 West Glendale Avenue 914 East.

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1: You're gone.
0: Yeah, all right, thank you much.

0: Mr. Wilkins is leaving and coming back. Nobody for contact 243.
1: Area 4725 West Carson Road, around 0200 hours, a Hispanic female, 15 to 16 years old. Thin build, black shirt, no weapons, came up and kicked Command's garage door, no 415 Bravo. Complainant does not know if she lives in the neighborhood, but thinks they're going to do it to someone else's house. It's information only at 243.

832 King for traffic. It's an assault, 6414 West Constance Way. 30 vehicle occurred at 9017 West Flower Street. Several family members jumped complainant and her 19-year-old daughter. Complainant has a lump on her head. Daughter has some injuries to her face and scratches. Fire 17 to check him out. Complainant received a message that the family is coming back. And fire was asking us to roll hot, but is not staging is rolling in anyways. It's going to be a Trisha for contact. 244, is there unit to follow? Further thinking.

0: Major, when you submit your call for.
1: West Thomas Road. It's a possible CIT situation with a very irate complaint of saying he wants behavioral health. PD has already been out for him, reference to a previous incident. For fire, needing PD to respond before BHU can respond. While on the 21-month complaint, he was arguing with the employees of McDonald's. It's going to be that mail for contact at 246 is their unit to follow.
0: Thank you.
1: Thank you.
0: It's all good. He just had an issue start up. We can meet him there. And nothing we can do for him. He's extremely 19. Doesn't want our help.

0: Looking for my 450 network.
1: This is changing. It's a 450 number, 60 Street in Montebello. It's going to be on the south side of the street, three houses to the east of the intersection. One voice around the pool in the backyard of this house. We have a CE for contact, because 20's on the call. It's 248, is there a unit call?
0: Sure, sir, thank you.
1: Copy.
0: 625 Lincoln, you can send next.
1: 625 Lincoln, the next is an audible, 7600 North 15th Street. Off 16th Executive Suites. The complaint talked to an RP that said they could see a black male white shirt over his face, a gray hat, gold chain with a Mountain Dew in his hands, black shorts walking through the lobby door. Their coverage foyer front door at 118 hours, but unknown if that subject is still there. Never saw him leave on the camera. It's 249. Can I get a unit call?
0: 625 Lincoln. This is a pretty large property. I think we have one or two more units to participate.
2: 24, tell me if I attach.
1: Copy. 12 feet.
0: 9-12 King.
1: Copy, that unit in the back is pushed to Charlie 9. Frequency is clear at 249 hours. So you have six backup 4001?
3: And 12 Lincoln, so we're a long ways away.
0: And there's you, Mother.
3: The car, we'll see if we figure that out because he said he has full custody. So I'll come over in a second.

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Ongoing issue, subject Tiffany. Copy of the info, it's 651.

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1: So 647, 5019 North 23rd Avenue, just south near Fire Station 18. This came through fire ring down. There's a large group of transients, no weapons, hanging out between the fire station and the Discount Tire store just south. At some point, it looks like a fence separating the two properties was cut, but unknown when. The subjects are not being aggressive. Fire just wants them moved along. It's 254. Is there a unit 12? Can I get a unit
0: 14, King?
1: Copy. Six, 32, Lincoln, can you 10-9, you're 10-1.
2: Can you trust if I'm in custody, please?
1: Copy, one in custody, 16,630 North 50th Way, it's 254.
3: Have you checked welfare 2nd Avenue in Jackson? So the complainant mentioned something about somebody going northbound 3rd Avenue in Jackson, and then they hung up. 265.
4: That's what you mean. Were there any further contacts from the complainant, or did we check back?
3: Not that I'm aware of.
4: And for I just got an update. Thank you.

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1: 14 Bravo, 1775 East McKinley. Here in Unit 156 is a black female, 40s, medium build, average high mountain clothing. Speed and complain at the ceiling and waking up her kids. I guess Ariana does not want contact. It's 256. You get the call.
0: 514, Mary, we can back them up on that. We're going to clear this as a Nora. It's going to be a number 3 for contact for the complainant. So.
1: Okay, thanks for it.

0: Call me at domestic, 6110 North 7th Street. Jennifer, we got them on the way when we put you on the call.
1: Okay. Do you know if BHU was already out here? It sounds like they were and they just left.
0: Yeah, they were standing by, but because they wanted you to make contact, they did leave. They should have gotten back on the way at around 2:46 when we put on.
1: Yeah, I guess we'll figure it out when we get here. Thank you.
0: Jennifer.

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4: Alright, just for info.
3: I copy. Unrelated to your 6-1 to the northeast of you for 1 gunshot. It's just on hill. I need to have triple for 2120 East Danbury.
4: 6-2 cases. 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
0: I'm checking now. There might be one near 17th Avenue.
4: Okay.
5: Yeah, it sounded like it was an Adam L. Butler.

0: 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It's kind of distant.
1: The only activation we have is 17-7 Dunlap on the northeast corner. 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

0: 6110 North 7th Street. The traffic stream previous call, the neighbors still yelling at each other. Like you guys just left the same story that someone got hurt on an apartment number complaint. And you guys to come back out at 3033 and 12.
1: 6033.
0: 10-4.

0: first shot, 240 with fire stage, 6414 with constant weight, 34B. Can be set up on this 240 with fire stage, 6414 with constant weight, 834B. How did you go from to 3-4?
1: Unit start on this 240, 6414 with constant weight, 834B.
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3: Can you send me the 418 Tom and the 233 beat?
4: 10-4-24-50 East Union Hills at the QT. White male, early 30s, 5'6", average build, white t-shirt, blue jeans, purple backpack, and a bike. None of the weapons refusing to leave. He's on the east side of the parking lot. Contact Patrick, the manager, 305-234 King, and copy you like that.
5: Boss, I copy. 72 King is going to start up on Charlie 7 with your backup. Charlie 7 is 305.
1: 25, it's 305. Units following. Units back up to the trespasser, 3570 North 93rd Avenue. Hey, Lone King, I'll try again with you.

0: Lincoln. Can you send that out a 48 Victor?
1: Dispatch,

situated in an area of 3750 area black, white male, Sean Ling, white shirt, black lettering, gray shorts, left direction of travel. Of point 231, information 307.

0: 3 King, I copy your message. Survey the 647 at 3005 East Jeanette Court, 19,000 North. Info from husband, 2 ago on them race males, dark hoodie, dark pants, none of the weapons approachable with a flashlight, then walk towards the east side of the house. 2 of the guns secured inside the house, and I copy the 232 Lincoln will make the backup at 311.
1: You put me on a generic card, 1577 East, count back with me.
0: Michael
1: Fox? Yeah, go for it.

0: Emergency charge me associated with the knife, 4323 North 12, 7th Ave, 911B. Emergency charge me associated with the knife, 4323 anyone else charged with the knife at 312, because these are clear.
1: Nice, looks like good.
2: Supervisor monitor for 91.
1: Whiskey monitor.
2: Okay. 12 Lincoln.
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0: Hold me down, check all for 2120 East Danbury. Previous call to see if there's an apartment left in.
1: Oh, no.
2: We're taking it into custody.
0: Copy, taking credit of custody in Indian School 313.
3: Yeah, so Lincoln, so the prior call that we were out here, we separated parties. 101 is in the front of the complex waiting for her ride. She's still over there. She advised that she did not go back to the unit, so we're needing to make contact with the complainant so they can direct us to the unit that they're talking about.

0: be on Indian School 314. I need to 1060.
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0: Some 36 Mary, I know it's not for 1060. I'm trying to get it wide.

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0: microphone.
1: So 647 317 North 17th Drive, unit number 3. Male at cycle plants window making groaning noises, not sure if he's medical, and under weapons, did not see for description. Noted for counter 360.

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0: Is there another response citywide for 1060 to strike in a couple of minutes?
1: Copy that. How you try?
0: Yeah, of course.
2: It's going to be at 921-1135 East Chittenden Road, Unit 103. When it came inside, she turned around, a light turned off. She heard somebody on her porch, but didn't see anybody. I just want you to check the area. My name's Andrea, 317 Unit Fallen.
1: 45, Mary.
3: Can we get an announcement for the building?
0: Man, I'm just kind of building 317.

0: 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Holding 5 for your 2 calls.
1: Yes, sir.
2: Roll fire for victim. He just has the laceration on the back of his head. Wants to get checked out.
1: Yes, sir.
2: Lincoln, building's clear. Hopefully it's quiet. 131 Lincoln, regarding fire, just 22 of him now, he doesn't want him.
1: Okay, I'll let him know, thanks.

0: 713 John, for traffic.
1: Our info desk, call him because she's 964 Tom. Is the vehicle that he's there to retrieve 23 still?
2: 411 Legion. I'm driving around here and I don't see the vehicle anywhere.
1: Okay, 10-4.
3: 713 John.
0: Awesome, thank you, sir. And that is a baby car. Our message is going to be 515 Frank 401 West Clarendon Avenue for room number 322 at the Clarendon Hotel. That's 5400 North. Two in this priority call coming in. Boyfriend Carlos, born in 2000, Hispanic male, 6 feet thin. Tried to pick her phone and then threw it under her vehicle. She might have the keys since they're not in her purse. It's going to be a black Honda Accord. The vehicle is still there. But he should be on foot. But unknown is still on the property. Complaint is in the lobby, so we'll wait outside by her vehicle. Her name is going to be Michelle. That's 321.
4: Can you send me the 14 pound for this bill, please?
0: What's her name?

0: Future with your link to your message, 17,240 North Sister, unit 2199. Plaintiff to verbal with a boyfriend, Jordan Sherman. Background 24 years old, thin build, all black clothing and weapons, ongoing issue. So a lot of verbal, nothing physical. He's 322, unit 12.
1: Joe DeMario falling.
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0: .220 Danbury, claims hearing what sounds like rock sitting or window. She's going to get an order of protection on a mill. When the court opens, she's home alone, doesn't feel safe, wants to be out due to a drive-by.
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4: 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It's 324. 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
1: 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Can you timestamp that we're going to be starting the service of our search warrant?
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4: 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I mean, house party, 7 cars parked on the street playing loud music. 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
2: 7 to 5 foot 9. Cody black pants, no weapons, we have to vehicle in the neighborhood, last seen southbound on 53rd lane. It's 331, we have the cell for contact. You have to follow. Unit to follow in the 647, 53rd lane, Earl Drive.
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1: 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First 450 Network, 3121-99 Davis. I mean, full people have been drinking and playing music. No contact. And second is going to be 9633 West Mulberry, just west of music from the neighbor's house. And then a lot of music, 7416 West Meadowbrook Avenue, is coming from the garage. Lastly, 8415 Paul, 4348 West Crittenden Lane, two subjects having a party. A lot of music since 2100. Information for all at 336.
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0: Mr. Travis, me, Colonel Damage, 43rd Avenue Roosevelt. Anybody know this? Colonel Damage, 43rd Avenue Roosevelt. I'm just going to melt throwing the barricades in the traffic. On track 833.
1: Colonel Damage, stand 43rd Avenue Roosevelt, 833 beat.
2: Damage. 415, I would have 1418 West Mountain View Road. It's music. The debris came in, but there's time to address with a small party at 338. Is there a couple units to follow?
3: 624, Tom.
4: I can call attach.
1: I got you, attach.
0: Is it on one?
1: Yeah.
5: But nothing else, nothing seen. Caller, call speaker also advised 10 feet since it's open quarters. 328.
6: Hello, Lincoln. Where are the units on my club located in relation to the Tahoe? Very south at 41. North at 241.
1: Everyone next door neighbor who's playing loud music. Neighbor's Hispanic male, 40s to 50s, 5'5", heavy build on clothing, possibly 390 known on weapons. It's 339 units of all.
3: Sergeant Paul, I'll let you know if I need another. Thanks.
1: 10-4.
4: Just thinking. No, you can talk to them. We're just going to be able to write down addresses.
1: Copy.
0: Oh, on Charlie 7, no response, 340.
1: We're pretty tight. Is it going to come off of being status to the tackle? On that status, I can come off with a talk call. I don't have anyone available. 12,021 on 45.
4: 934, my will come off our 7.
1: Okay, it's going to be over on Charlie 7.
3: 21, came on around.
1: 10 for Charlie 7.

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1: Sir, sir, can you confirm that?
2: Honorable 2515 East Bell.

0: six 24 pounds. There was like 10 people at this house, and a few of them dispersed. So we're just trying to see the other few that will get out of here, but it's not very loud right now.
1: 10 people at the party, if you disperse, it's not very loud. You're going to get the rest on the life.
0: 6 minutes time. A few of the colder girls that were leaving didn't tell us that there was possibly weapons inside. Wouldn't give us any more description.
1: No problems inside. Didn't give you a description.

0: between the King copy your message, 415 Edward, 3610 North 49th Ed, 1 house just south. Neighbors in the backyard smoking, 237 Mary, playing a lot of music. Jose for contact, it's 342 Ed, copy, 825 King, 22 Lincoln, 23 Lincoln attached.
1: Just so I cut off that last transmission, you said fire was 23?
0: 10-4, we gave them a 21 to 22 them.
1: Copy, thank you.

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1: So far, 2515 is well. Sweet A is from the Rebel Smoke Wave. Okay. From the back door at 343.
2: Alright, copy, check welfare, 5850 West McDowell. Going in saying Rasmus is being blackmailed and he's in danger. You should be behind the subway in the field. His name is Lonnie Bell Jr., 4-1990, and he's got some 52s. That's 344. Units following. Units following for the check welfare, 5850 West McDowell. I copy. And just for info, we are also holding a shoplifting at the same address, and I can't confirm if our complainant is one of the subjects whose bank is shoplifting, but that employee will take contact.

0: Or 25 Mary Tampa. Or 23 King Tampa.
1: Good.
0: Is there a component Martha out there with you guys?
1: She's inside the house.
0: Okay, she's just calling 911 a few times and complaining.
1: Yeah, we talked to that. She's just the owner of the house. She's not involved in the situation at all.
0: Okay, 10-4.

0: That's what I'm saying. This domestic at 12,021 North 43rd Avenue. If we can get maybe a floral head in that way. Trying to verify how many people are involved. We're on Shirley 7 at 347.
1: Anyone to start for the domestic 12,021 North 43rd Avenue in the next 25 feet?
2: First year in Moreland, I was 1 King Adam, 5 Sam 3.
3: Just to confirm, that was 5 Sam 3?
4: Yeah, I don't know.

0: Any 2, 6, or 9 areas that can help out on this domestic, 12,021 North 43rd Avenue, and the 925B, traffic's on Charlie 7 and 15. Back.
1: Everything, Kim.
0: Couple of...
2: I 14 Pallet, 1902 North Black Canyon.
1: Vikings and Black Canyon.
2: 10-4-19-02 North Black Canyon at the Jaguar. Going issue with a black male, average build, 30s, 5'8", dreads, black shirt, tan pants, 32 firearms from a vehicle about 40 minutes ago. Looks like signs are posted. Looks like he's next to a yellow Hummer. Contact in Rafe. Use your staff. It's 349. Is there any call? 22, can I copy with us? 22, Lincoln.
1: If you want to get a couple more, this guy will probably fight us if we go to detain. He's already been trespassed, so probably good for a number one if he's on property.
3: If you can put me on it, we'll start back up. We're finishing over here.
1: Maybe Duke, I did tell him that he is trespassed on the property, and Enrique and Matt are wanted prosecution.
3: So he's good for number one.

0: That's key.
1: And chicken.
0: Yeah, I got tied up on this 27th Avenue call. What's phone call? The one with coming back code 4 out there.
2: Yeah, we're just trying to, we're just talking to the parties.
0: Copy. We're going to break off from units here in the 17 AM.

0: Your description of the car you left in.
1: Dark color pickup truck, dusty, older model. I don't know if that he went south from the Jaguars and they lost what direction he went from there. And it should have California plates on it.

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1: Anyone to break away from runways for this domestic 3535 West Sierra Buena Lane, 932B.
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3: And will that be C9 or C7?
1: It's going to be Charlie 9.
0: It's going to be the unknown trouble for 3rd Avenue Northern, 921B.
2: 925 Mary.
0: 925 Mary, anyone else? Charlie 9 at 0400.
3: I see motor.

0: When listening, copy your message. That's call 50, US McDowell Road. 2 ago at the time of the call, 201's ran out of the store with several food items. Hispanic female 30s, short, wearing floral dress. Hispanic female 30s, wearing blue t-shirt, jeans, bright orange shoes. No weapons. They were still walking the property and playing once prosecution. It's 402, units follow.
1: Good.
2: You have a unit swing up to 5500. Where she took care of the security guard was trying to flag us down for a possible 418 time subject.
1: Is there a unit for 2500 West Utopia?
3: 222 Lincoln.
1: 10-4.
2: I don't need something, I'll follow in on that.
4: 222 Lincoln, I'll head in as well.

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1: Go ahead.
0: Thank you. I just got an BF for 5th and Frank, number 1 West Campbell Avenue, building 20, apartment 2113. Into number 4 with his boyfriend, Kyle, born 1978, female, 5'9", medium build, just a blanket on him, on the fence, who is 390 and on 237. Dated and refusing to get out of complainant's space. Kyle in the background is saying that he's going to go to bed. It's going to be John for contact. The gate information is on the call at 404.

0: 825 ping for traffic. It's flag pole, 2684 North Further Avenue, Unit Bravo. 101 said, I think my neighbors are fighting. Gave this 20 and hung up. Unknown if verbal or physical. Unknown if it was the target unit or the complainants unit. 405, units following. I tried to open the door to the car while moving. Traveling from the Scottsdale bar she was picked up at. Go to work southbound on 7th on the 21. They're going to attend to offer contact. It's going to be Anna and a white Chevy Equinox at 405. Is there a unit call? Any units to back up to 14 King?
1: Johnson at 647 Victor.
0: 832 John, 647 Victor, 7742 West Ankeny Drive. Two vehicles seen, white extended cab pickup, and gray and black extended cab pickup parked on the construction site. They're saying no one should be on site. 406, units fall.
2: Yeah.

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1: King.
0: 231 King, you want to switch to Charlie 2 at 14 hours, freaking square.
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0: 501 King for the 647 Victor.
1: 647 Victor, 1446 East Moreland Street. The sender sitting in the back of a white car, William Charles Roberts, 710 Adam. It's an out-of-state flight and a lesson. Thank you for contact for 12 Beams Fall.
0: 512 Mary.
2: Eight 32 King. Go ahead. 961-959-01 North Lipton. It occurred on 59th Avenue, black SUV versus unknown second vehicle. Passenger car. It's 413.

0: Federia flight at 22nd Avenue and Encanto 825B. And they're teleporting on Memphis.
1: Code 4.
0: And it's in for Charlie 8, 413, 74.
2: I copy you, 24. You just follow for the 527th Avenue and Contra.
1: 23 King.
2: 10-4.
1: 23 King, the monitor.
2: 10-4. Holding a 311 at 1641 West Pearson Street.

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0: Can you push this call through as a report? Keep it on, please.
2: Okay. 47 Charlie 4030 East Walden, 3600 North 714 B.
3: 15 John.
2: 17 John, your backup. Looks like they left a white or light colored car westbound to occupy Tennis 2. Possible catalytic converter. That's Charlie 7415.
1: I got a backup. Thank you.
4: 711 John, switching.
1: Thank you.
4: 71 King Boulevard.
1: Yes,

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1: Go ahead.
0: So 627-338 North Eagan Drive. Girls outside making noises, banging on something metal. He's like male, white t-shirt, white pants, and a little bit. Slowly walking southbound on 18th Drive. Don't be for contact 42.
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0: Hi.
2: Reference that one you just cut that out. It's going to be the same subject from my previous incident, the 21-74, just for info.
0: Okay, I copy. He's the same subject from the previous incident.
3: Vietnam males 11337 and loitering. I also kicked the garbage can near the front door and a lot of trash now on the ground. Now Virginia for contact at 419 is useful. You have to follow the trespasser 3449 West Greenway. Now that's only gonna keep working on the backup.
2: 933 on my
3: phone. Got it.

0: 34 King. Can you trust doing follow up at 3502 East Cactus in 600?
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2: 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Out of 24, place in Adams where you have the information is 420 hours.

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1: beats. 735 King.
0: 735 King. And your backup line, Charlie 7 is 422.
2: 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Copy.

0: Suspects are holding at 3333 North 7th Avenue, 734B.
1: Nine oh one George, 11th Avenue in Jackson, 512B.
2: 516 King.
1: 516 King, and probably a couple of units. All right, you shoot out in the leg, Charlie 5, 424.
3: 501 King, clear this call to the Nora, send it.
1: Copy.
4: George, you're

0: Miss Manor on George 11th Avenue in Jackson. Subject's name is Mo, or goes by Mo. He's black male, bald head. He was last seen westbound. Possibly on foot. We don't have that information yet, but we're still working with some Charlie 5 to 425.
1: Six twenty-four Tom,
2: and you're back on work on Highway 6 at 429.
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2: Our Canyon 915
4: beat.
2: That unit, switch over to Charlie 9 at 426.
3: Units, make a pack of 6002 North Canyon 915 beat.
5: Talking, let me just put my call on. 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
2: King.
1: Senior Mega Ranch Hotel 4 4 7.
3: Portland Lincoln.
2: Portland Monitor. What channel is that to?
1: That one's still on Charlie 4.

0: 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A25, can you back on Tridec 430?
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0: Got a lot of music in there. 2724 West McClellan. No offer contact is just for information. 432.
2: Victor, 2060 South 51st Avenue. Medics are offering male employee in his vehicle. He's not waking up, but he's breathing. Fire 17. For the supervisor on scene, the employee is known to be 393 only, so fire is asked to respond jointly. It's 432. Units fall.
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1: Oh,
0: 23, sir. Hey, Mr. Charlie 6 at 435.
2: 625, Mountain. 10-4, Charlie 6. 6 to Humor. 10-4. For the 91 George, 2045, West Butler. Possibly two victims. Is there anybody else? Charlie 6.

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2: Nine 33 Myers for traffic.
1: Go ahead. 12 vehicle sounds 4665 was early grade. Lieutenant got the time to call, complain woke up, garage. Crusher opened the garage and saw that the back windows on his girlfriend's white Kia Forte were broken and the ignition was busted. Lieutenant Adam Young, X-ray 9712. Not sure if anything's missing. Grab Ernest for contact at 441.

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0: 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Can you push me about the robber and leave us on it?
1: Yeah, hold on for you, sir.
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0: Good morning, ma'am. Could you send me a message when you have time?
1: Yeah, of course.

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1: Run.
0: Jefferson, Jefferson, the gray Mazda, no plate.
1: Another unit for 51st Avenue, Jefferson.
2: 832, John.
1: Temple. Yep, I 21st Street, and Milk High at 445. That's okay.
3: You show me transporting one to this hospital.
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0: 1621 West Position in the southeast corner is an ongoing issue with the neighbor running outside of the street nude and just did it again. Any white male, 66 foot average build, no clothing at all. I don't know what it is, and they went back into the house to play for the truth calling PD. It's going to be the one with the gray hair, not the brown hair. And 447 is their unit to follow.
1: For everything.
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0: Grass Angels, please.
1: Yeah. 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

information base in the area of 4722 East Bell Road at the apartment. There's a balcony on fire. 101 is at the apartment, but saying that she's okay and she's trying to control it. It's possibly apartment 3062 or 3064 and 517. 451.

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1: Ms. Joaquin?
0: My transport does not want to go to Baptist Hospital. He wants to go to St. Joe's, so can you show me transporting one to St. Joe's?

0: 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Back up to Red Hat 452.
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0: Heifer.
1: Get him on.
0: Heifer.
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2: 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It is 454. Zero units to follow to code 4.
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0: P24 King for traffic. The trespasser 2439 West Union Hills at the Circle King. 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
1: 222 Lincoln.
0: Simple, thank you.
1: Oh, sorry.
0: I copy, thank you.
2: Sir, it's really good. On the 586, 2344.
0: Please. How is it going?
2: Yeah, the 586.
0: Give me a second, chat isn't loading.

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1: All right, let me tell
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1: I'm calling for any 400 or 500 units on third shift that want to hold over in 200. Just reach out to Patrol 22.
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1: Copy. Okay, 8041 North Black Canyon. I'm calling for another shift that wants to hold over in 200. Please reach out to Patrol 22. Fair need. Third shift that wants to hold over in 200. Just reach out to Patrol 22.

0: Patrol 20 says that these were 80. There's different ones that hold over in 200.
1: No response for your 1060.
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0: 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If you have 449 Adam, 3711 East Atlanta Avenue, 4800 South. Copy for the Meridian Optical. The door in the east zone. 507 hours, unit to follow.
1: 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Just give me a second.

0: 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It's going to be a 415 at 3711 East Atlanta Avenue, 4800 South. Copy for the Meridian Optical. The door in the east zone. 507 hours, unit to follow.
1: 4-0, okay, I'll attach, just give me a second.
0: 10-4. Or 16th Avenue, 731 beats. Any units to start up for this time, 15-38-28 or 15th Avenue, 731 beats. Copy, no response when there's a unit to go. It's going to be on Charlie 7, it's 5-0-8-R.
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You still have a 5-2-6-84 North 43rd Avenue. Another one at 6231 West McDowell. 5-6-2-35th Avenue, Thomas Road.

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0: Hey, a trespasser. 2402 East Southern Avenue at the Circle K. 4-5, mixed race male, number 11, student 237, David Dempster. Could be Creisha, the clerk, for contact. 5-11 hours, unit to follow.
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0: 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Yes, can you sign me on? 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Supervisor status, 500 hot mod coverage. 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Can you call me time 1700 and just show me tonight?
1: 10-4.
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0: Okay, Chief John, I clear messages. Send me to the 508 at 4722 East Bell Road, apartment 3062. Fire needs 508 at 515. This is very info. Any unit for additional 508 at 4722 East Bell Road?
1: Safe, sir. For now, this woman calling attention.
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0: Do you see if a Cactus Officer, Visitor Ops can email us that Firefly?
1: I'm calling for Visitor Officer Cactus Ops. 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
0: Copy, thank you.
1: Chuck Wolfer, 19601 North 7th Street, apartment 98, building 30, a white female, past 7th and 30s, brown hair, pink shirt, blue jeans, talking to herself, walking around the complex, not a weapon, possibly on 237 David or 390, climate concern. Travis, for contact, is needed at 517 hours, my copy 231 King will follow.

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0: 23 King to monitor.

0: 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Are you good for?
1: Yeah, we're good for. Can you show us 17-3-100?
0: 10-4.
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0: 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I found the casing. Found the casings, 2045 West Butler Drive, 524.
1: Pedestrian 67th Avenue and Camelback 813B.
2: Continue.
1: 15. 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
2: I'm sure for Glendale PD also.
3: You take the monitor.

Purdue number 1340 to West Thomas, the Circle family, asleep in a gray Ford Echo Sport SUV in the parking lot, responsive, but refusing to leave. Vehicle's not running. It's 527.

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1: Would you mind checking to see if there's an officer that has any PBT straws?
2: 47 at 7431 North, 30th Avenue, 921 East.
0: On North 7th Street, they pulled off into the right on 7th Street in Clinton, going toward Main Street. Plane's vehicle is hit a big boulder on the road, unable to move. I mean, white Lexus RX350. Sorry for contact, that's me.
3: Number 3 at 800 for the straws. I don't know if someone at 300 can see if they can find the PBT straws there than your kind.
4: You're referencing the 962 on 20th Street and Greenway. Copy, thank you. Still words on Charlie 2.
2: Academy. Reported just an outstanding in front of the business, refusing to leave. A black male with a red shirt and white pants. Backpack, no weapons. And flight plane.

0: 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I'll bring them over.
1: 14 Paul, you can check the NDC and take a look at my duty phone number and shoot me a picture of them. There's two different sites. We need to make sure we're at the right ones.
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1: Yeah, I have a female in custody. Try for a 1060.
0: Go ahead. Looks like a return call. 4130 North 12th Street. Says, we were told to call if the subject returned. Black male, 50s, 5'8", black jacket, black pants with a walker. Are you sitting in the chairs by the pool? They saw him try to open a door, but call was for sure. Said that in the previous incident, he tried to force entry into the office. And that's not going on right now. 5:30. And 514B. Copy response when there's unit to go. It's going to be on Charlie 5. 531 hours.
2: 514 Mary.
0: 514 Mary. 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
2: 10-4.
0: Copy. Charlie at 5.
3: Reach over to Charlie Deck. 6 at 5:31.
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3: Is there thinking?
0: That's all we're saying.
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0: Thank you. So that previous call had occurred on Thursday. I said that the male was trying to force entry into an office, but there was no damage and no injury. So, 96-hour copy.
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0: That's 532.

0: Charlie 564 and Adam Deck 6.
1: 564.
0: Yes, ma'am. Can you show me 28 and 91 George M. Butler, please?
1: There's a 647 75th Avenue, Brook Avenue, Ottawa, 9628 West Catalina Drive. Reference on 901 Charlie at 2045 Washington. We need more units. It's going to be on Charlie 5 at 33 hours. Additional units are the 901 Charlie at 2045 West Washington Street, 514 Beat. 82
0: King. Yeah, looks like we're not going to have any of the Charlotte 8 or 3 Center. Would you mind checking citywide and see if anyone has one and if they can give me a 21?
1: I copy.

0: Crazy Treachery, I'm sorry, ABC King's asking for anyone with a PBT straw test. So anyone?
1: Charles, it's 534.
0: Me. It's 2180, King.

0: does it off for the 901 X-ray on 7th Avenue, Camelback. Cruiser 90 off for trespasser, white male, 20 spindles, red shirt, khaki pants. Sitting the trespasser a couple days ago. One back now, 535, as your professor.
1: Deck
0: 9 at 535.
1: Yes, McCaffrey, 14th Avenue,
0: you're at West Palm Street. And
1: we'll meet. 9
0: can you put me on that? Can I copy for the

0: 731 Lincoln. Can you rerun my numbers again, please?
1: Attorney Wellington's going to be 75 2353.

0: Emergency traffic to 239 on 21st Avenue and Van Buren on a city bus, 514 beat.
1: Five Toyota Vroom loading up. What was that call? You can place on it for now.
0: Can you 10-9 a call sign, please?
1: 512 Edward.
0: Happy. Charlie 6. 537.
2: Roll, Hunter.

0: 23.
1: 23.
0: You can send me that 508, please. I'll see if any additional resources are needed.
1: 313, I copy for that 508 for fire, 18028 North 15th Street. I'll advise if any other resources are needed.

0: Italian 1 at PD.
1: Go ahead.
0: Were you able to get an officer to 962 that occurred at 33rd Avenue and Thomas for a company that's been out there for a couple hours?
2: I'm just signed out. I will start over there.
1: I copy 35th Avenue, Thomas, Rochester.
0: Thank you.
1: 35th Avenue, Thomas, Rochester, on the north side. UPS truck versus a maroon four-door passenger car blocking westbound traffic. They're still in the roadway. 539. 2061 North K Creek to the vet med with injured dog. North K Creek. 20612. Tipper. King for traffic.
3: King, you can send it to me.
1: Michael, it's going to be a 459 Adam at 16,461 South 48th Street at the Mountain Park. For church, it's going to be an audible zone 8 northwest door and second floor motion sensor at 540 hours. Units follow? I don't know. 459 Adam. Copy.

0: keep in contact with the homeowner at home.
1: Never heard a response back. If you guys wanted me to make contact at the home, it was a number there for the vehicle, though.
0: 2-door and King Coffee, thank you.
2: I wonder what it said. I think my neighbors are fucking these 20 and hung up. I don't know if it's verbal or physical. I don't know if it's this unit. That's 542. Is there a unit who could follow?
3: And you were asking for a PBT straws. I believe it was 715 John who had them.
2: 715 John?
4: Yeah, go ahead.
3: Yeah, if you could just tell them that I could meet them anywhere near, or I can start pushing that way for 40th Street and Camelback to meet them to grab those straws.
4: Yeah, copy. You just want to give me a call back. We'll send something.

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1: 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That's Charlie 8 at 544 and hold your target.
0: 131 King, detach to
2: copy, 431 King, so we attack 8. 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

I'm calling you for an aid to back up 825 Bravo. I'm just 5384 North 43rd Avenue. Eight 25 Bravo, stand by for a backup.

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1: A sergeant, copy.
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0: 9-3-2-Mirror, you can go ahead and post on that call for 9-14-K. We'll go ahead and do that to Lynn.
1: Hey, copy. Try that again.
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0: Five Ocean.
2: 725 Ocean, over to Charlie 8 again. 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

0: 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Possible 390 David in a gray Nissan Pathfinder, unknown plate, locking southbound on 7th Street, and swerving and driving wrong side of traffic. Information only at 5:51 hours.
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0: 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Thank you. Thank you, if I did.
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0: Patrol 22 still looking for a couple of people hold over. And Patrol 22 is looking for holdovers. Information 553.
1: Just go ahead and send it to me.
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1: 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Emergency traffic is an MCC 2, 31st Avenue in Buckeye, 412B.
2: You flat on Prairie, 647, 2512 West Lane Avenue. East side of the house, I don't have any numbers down the east side. Company can't see them, just hearing them, number 101. It's 55 units following.

0: for 200 units and 21st Avenue in Bell. It's going to be a 390 David broadcast for Eastbound. White Ford Fiesta sedan, license plate Edward Charles James, 83 with severe damage to the right side of the vehicle, swerving and taking red lights, last lane turning southbound onto 19th Avenue. Possibly to the Walmart parking lot, no one for contact information at 555 hours. Okay, I'll let him know.
1: Hispanic male, 5630 to 40 thin build, black shirt, long sleeve, black pants. Said he's knocking on windows on vehicles and getting mad when customers say no. And so they give breakfast when they have to leave at 5:56.
2: $200 is still looking for any 30 units I would like to hold over. You guys can ride to in if you prefer at 5:56.

0: 36 number, can you send the next, please?
1: How far?
2: Emergency traffic, so 415 Franks at 7050 North 27th Avenue, 921B. Emergency traffic, so 415 Franks at 7050 North 27th Avenue, 921B. Backup's available, switch over to Charlie 9 at 0558.
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0: We've
4: got the name, Mr. Jerry,
0: can you switch it back? I'm prior as well.
1: Thank you, sir. Next up, please.

0: Living King, our subject is being transported to Baptist instead of St. Joe's.
1: Baptist instead of St. Joe's?
0: Sir, no, we're going to Baptist.
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0: My friend has a test.
1: Dr. Fox?
0: Can you be able to switch on over to Charlie this side? We're looking for your friends in the same room, Charlie.

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1: I'm going to start for X trying to get into the house. 8218 West Lundy, 31D. He's in a 2-0 on Charlie. 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
0: Copy.
2: Good day, John Mark.
0: I copy.

0: Yeah, trespasser 3218 East McDowell and the 647-501 for you, San Buren.
1: 1 minute, I don't want Charlie got switched back to this address or to the tunnel.
0: Yeah, 10-4.
2: 311 miles.
0: 10-4.
2: 17 to SCS, ending in 470.
0: 602. Hey, so if you just do a workup on the address, you do it on the 27.
1: Right, I was told that. Are they looking for people associated with the address or phone number that they're looking for?
0: They're doing Bubba.
3: Can you get some line? Sorry.
0: What exactly are you looking for from that 20 on 21st Avenue? People, premises, stream?
3: It's just saying that that is the suspect 20. This house where the stabbing occurred, it seems that it happened with this unknown subject. However, they're not saying who the unknown person is. I just want to know if they have any history on what is the violence potential in that 20.
0: Sub, copy.
1: Copy, I'll check for ministry.
4: The health of the patient. The injuries have escalated to become life-threatening. One of his lungs has collapsed, and they are treating that at this moment. So it looks like they've got it back inflated, but his lungs are collapsed. One of the lungs is collapsed.
3: Is he on Broadway? Copy, thank you.
0: A25, they don't have oxygen, but they're asking if you can get an officer there.
4: 14 Mary, switching to info.
0: Copy.
2: Hey, 28, I'm sorry, I didn't catch that.
0: They don't have an off duty, but they're asking if you needed an officer to go.
2: By the driver that was transported earlier.
0: Okay, let's know.

0: 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I copy all the info. Hey, S-51 Bravo, we got everything locked down for detectives. Give them the information. Just get a little south here. See if she has time to get a hold of street crime as well. And she takes care of it.
1: Bravo, copy.

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1: Call 62 from 35th and Thomas.
2: West Lane Avenue. I'm going to start at Hassan and Hamani have camped out. Hearing mail the 101s. Somebody for Congress 605 in the following. The back of 3647 for 512 West Lane Avenue. Pretty good, we'll get back with you.
0: I'll take care of it.

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0: I was just really is there a Buck X?
1: No, but I'll wait. He's in the.
2: Where to go? Charlie Dick
0: 8. Thank you.
3: Fourteen King,
2: and a backup switch over to Charlie 9 at 607.
4: This is Ranger Alpha.
0: Hi, copy. Who's with me on this? Supervisor for the 651 4323 North 27th Avenue, 91 beat.

0: 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Looks like it came from the Jim Field Storage at 607 Hours. Is there any hotel?
1: Send me back to 961 Glendale.
0: Hey, copy. Still looking for a sergeant to monitor the 651 4323 North 22nd Avenue 911B.

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1: Thanks, Harvey. Still looking for a sergeant to monitor the 651 4323 No. 27th Avenue 911B.

Is there any motivated day shifter want to sit on a fire hose for a little bit longer to take my spot?

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0: Thank you.

0: A14 Echo and copy of 4775 in the 5th Avenue, Meadowbrook, just north on the east side. There's a male walking up a stick and being on things long. He's a black male, 40s, white shirt, maroon pants, holding a stick. Nothing going northbound. 611.
1: We will show in the 20-0-9410 Rogers Avenue with the complaints confirming 32nd Avenue. Ongoing issue, and there has been talked to management about this. Correction has talked to them. If they're stopping and being loud, they just contact at 612 units following.
2: JV, do me a favor, get me a unit for 508. I need them to block northbound lane number 3. Northbound on 43rd Avenue.
1: Have you been to how far 508 43rd Avenue in Glendale?
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1: Thank you.
2: 25 David, go ahead and roll me fire, please. I got one still in the vehicle. Having back pain, arm pain.
1: How big are actually 17 is left?

0: Two Bravo Mike, like, I'm just trying to make sure he's code 4.
1: Team Bravo Mike.
0: Yeah, are you code 4? You might click.
1: Code 4.
0: Thanks.
1: 403 Charlie, can you send me a message, please?
0: Never.
1: Well, thanks, Bravo.
0: Of course, Bravo.
1: Would you be able to send me a message?
0: Never.
1: Or literally, can you send me a message, please?
0: Number.
2: Cabin in Greenway, at Chevy Tahoe, versus a black BMW, two-door sedan. No injuries, pulled over. Lori in the Chevy Tahoe for contact at 614.

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0: Yes, ma'am. 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Is there a day shift unit we can get to do a wagon from DHP to SCS? All the 1031 is done.
1: FN 30s, brown hair, pink shirt, blue jeans, talking to herself, walking around the complex on the weapons, possibly on 237, David or 390. When it's concerned, Travis for contact if needed, 16 hours, and I copy 234, Adam will follow in. On our weapons, sleeping on the sidewalk, refusing to get up and leave. It's going to be Jonathan for telephone contact at 617 hours. Unit to follow. Unit to follow.
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1: 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Yeah,

0: Edward.
1: One Ocean for a 45-year-old male. His 911 Ocean is breathing and fire 17. Information only at 6:17 hours.
0: Can I read your copy?
1: That's what.
0: Later, trespasser, 3838 East Cambria. Hey, Bishop, now.
2: That's in the arrow.
0: Hey, Bishop, now, can you tell me?
2: You send me the arrow?
0: No, I'm just putting it in Catalina Drive. The Western Garden is from Zone 6 Service Store, 618 to 12.
2: Are you starting out there?
0: 13 for a microphone. 879, sir.
2: I'll have to put it back up. But you can send me the oldest 81.
0: I copy it to the 647-8325 West Calumpac Road at the AutoZone. 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Sorry, isn't a black Chevy truck? At 6920 Nuka Falls.

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1: I've been sort of 21st Avenue address and not finding much on it. Most recent history of finding near the Scottsdale meeting, parents contacted reference that GB they had in custody. And that was relating to a 5'10 friend that they had, and GB's in possession of firearm and alcohol.
0: Yes, sir. Is there a 1545 in there, Linda? May you surround? Any supervisor passing minor injuries at 1545 in there, Linda?
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0: I know, 43rd Avenue in Glendale, just want to advise minor injuries.

0: Indeed, Gordon.
1: Yeah.
2: It's 334-34 West Main Hills. Clear downloads right now, 30 Springville. Wearing a burgundy colored shirt and khaki pants and a weapon. Suspect said he has a garbage. They want to remove marble for complex at 621. He is following.
0: 933 minutes.
2: Copy.
3: Tell me, 8, send my copy for the 585 39,000 Talmud truck. 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
0: Six fifteen,
4: you can send me your 642 in the night. 614, David, it's all. Me, black female, 35 years old, 5'3", medium build, large, trim, black head, no weapons, has 2 bags. 16 to get physical and screaming at the people when walking up to vehicles. I'm physical now, laughing east on the parking lot. I'm complaining about the content of 622.

0: Emergency traffic, it's going to be 417 1550 West Roosevelt Street, Elizabeth. Any units will start up for the 512 Edward and anyone else, it's going to be on Charlie 5623 hours, 7 year clear. Hey, Novice. 1515 West Roosevelt Street.
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0: Copy.

0: Actually, 17. Can you see if, I think it's X-rated one. If you want to buy water and then how cost you stuck on that. 9-1-12, sir.
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3: So in the trailer, can you send me the 917?
1: Temple. Reference to 417 at 1515 West Roosevelt. Can be a female driving with a fork and a knife. White female, 35, 6 thin build, black tee, brown sweater, and blue jeans. It's going to be on Charlie 5, 6, 24 hours.

0: feito favor. Teve um mal? Quer ser um mal? Can you stop the unit at the hospital? Give me a 21 to my city cell phone. Can at the hospital able to be official?
1: Real switch info for those numbers.
0: And first. Thank you.
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1: 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And 2-4, Director, it was a dress, sorry. 3218 is the cells. Customers are refusing to leave, so they were wrongfully charged at 628.

0: 13 Davidson Navy Audible. 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
0: Thank you. Go or verbals and hung up at 630. Mutant to follow. If your hold is sunny, 236 is a complainant. Facing through that work fan, there's no weapon observed. There's nobody prompted at 681. Avenue.
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0: And so. 22.
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1: We just read an accident. Police is on it.
0: Copy.

0: 3517 West South Savers, a white female, 60s, 5 foot heavy, wearing a white t-shirt and blue shorts, making 236-239, complaining over a spot in line. Just a bump with Cheryl waiting in a white Chevy Malibu for contact at 633. Serena, call us. Please make a backup for the 239-3517 West South. No, but you're wrong, we're trying to back up, please.
1: 932, we're going to be 23 for that. Can you look over and put us on it? Let's hold back up.
0: You have any keys?

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0: Any unit has to follow for this fight. 6231 with Red Dalro. 02 West St. Catherine Avenue. Client is friend Liz, Hispanic female, 32 years old, thin build, unknown clothing, known of weapons, is knocking on complainant's door for the last 2 hours. Client does not know why and wants her removed. It's going to be Randy for contact, 6:35 hours. Is there a unit to follow?
1: For the Bravo, I'm signing in. I'll head that way.
2: Your main subject outside playing loud music. It's an ongoing issue here. Then we go through saying that 30 people. Nicole was contact at 6:36. Any unit who will follow? 36 units follow.
3: No, 23 units.

0: 34 to Sydney Hearn. White male for the description, pulled out of 415 Willam an hour ago, says he left an unknown direction of travel. Glenn will be waiting at the corner. Ruben for contact. For some of our duplicates, the subjects may be 23 in the area. White male 20 to 30, 5'7", thin those white shirt, dark pants, has a firearm. He's with a white female, 30 to 40, gray shirt, black white shorts, and they have three dogs. That's 6:37 hours. Is there a unit to follow?
1: 233,
0: we'll just
2: take that. 10 plus. South 14th Avenue and a truck welfare at 1821 East Warner Street.
3: To our call, please and thank you.
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2: John 34, go ahead.
4: Good morning. We should be signing in about 20 minutes, and we'll take those transfers that are holding. So if you want to hold them in the 91 area.
2: I copy. Good morning, and thank you.

Information for you from the area 3609 East Thomas Home Depot. It's for a white Ram 3500. Charlie King, 12298. The driver's an Hispanic male. He was hitting curbs going northbound at 639.

0: Emergency traffic, it's going to be a 502 at 24th Street and Roosevelt, 725-8. 725 southbound. Backup, it's going to be on Charlie 7, 640 hours. Anyone to back up, 75 Bravo?
1: 722 Trevor.
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0: Copy. 232 is a complainant. It's 40 units fallen.
3: 32, we'll just give us 1 second and we'll attach the

0: Sorry, 23,000 North of Herman A's and Apple. Requesting PD assistance, Clinton's gonna fire an employee. Employee has made 236 to 901 George Carolina as he was ever fired. The address he was white male mid-20s, 5'6", 120 pounds on the weapons. Four years for contact debt, 641 hours on a happy 213 vowel, will cash out. Unit to follow.
1: 423 Bravo.
0: Copy. 10-5. 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
2: Go for it.
0: 10-4. Hey, copy. See you right here, Ryan.
2: 9-2-9.
0: I got you. So, middle school. Coming from the northeast gym door. 642 hours. Unit to follow.
3: 4-2-3-5. I'm signing in. I'll pass.
0: 10-4. Is there a unit to follow?
4: Hey, there's a problem. You can send a call right now.
0: You know, apartment 1103. To serve Abel Alexis, born in 2006. He's a Spanish speaker, Hispanic male, 5'8", unknown weight. 237 David is possibly 918 and violent towards police. Is known to carry and own a gun at 643. Is there a unit who could follow?
2: 833 North.

0: And 54 cents, I copy the 585, 39 cents, and Thomas Road, I copy the take care of it at 6:45. Avenue only, just north, south on Main. Complainant seen a gray Nissan Pathfinder on end plate, driven in yards, and pulling over on the side of the street. Vehicle is just north, facing southbound. Unknown description of the driver. There will be no contact at 6:45 hours. Unit to follow. For backup for this 390 ticket, 7th Avenue only.
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0: 614 Jefferson.
1: Meeting.
0: Yeah, just further on this guy. Black male, black pants, left with a black bike, and a large duffel bag that he stuffed all the meat in before leaving. So, we can get the light rail platform out of Circle 8 and here in Glendale West.
1: I'll copy it, Angela. Circulate the area.
2: 611, I'll get G4 sound numbers out here, please.
3: An unknown if they're still there. DPS has been advised at 646. Unit to follow.
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3: I copy.

0: 647, 514 East Van Buren. We had a trespass 3838 Van Buren. 42 Ocean 1926 East Camelback. 3801 North 16th Street and a trespass 3311 North 44th Street.
1: Could you make me a trespassing card? Let's go like 3400 West Baseline, code 402.
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1: Roger that, and CIT is going to kind of take that shortly.
2: Okay.
1: First Street.
3: 732, over for the alarm.
1: I mean, from the back door of PSA Behavioral Health Agency, that's 650. Cynthia drives the house for complaints. Mother's dark gray vehicle. They think it's the foster son who did this. His name is Caroline, born 2007, white male, 18 years old. Before Josh was contacted, 651.
4: He didn't give a color, just said it was large.
1: Just was, they have loud music, Antonio for 21, contact 651, you need to follow.
4: I'm 17 over.
1: 2220, Sandy and Hazel, 237 David, used across from the main 18, those drive a black 2015 Chrysler. The Texas plate, Victor Nor Mary 3714. He does live with the plaintiff and says he's violent towards PD. Doesn't say how. Couldn't find the Texas driver's form. Lori Z 652 is our backup. Adam.
5: You put me at 1081. 101 and Thomas, just a little bit east. License plate, 0 Mary Adam, 2 David 2. It's going to be temporary plate.
1: And you're on Thomas and where?
5: I was in 101 east.
1: I copy. Is there a unit to assist with score for us? Any unit to assist for this 1091, Loop 101 and Thomas, we're just east. Bottom. Thank you. And that vehicle does come back negative to a 1997. Says a motorhome A. To a Eric with a 20 in Phoenix. A 33 Union on your heads.
6: Code 4, she's disgusting. Can I get a 1060 though?
1: I copy. She's in custody. Is there a 1060 3400 West Baseline Road?
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1: Temper. Charlie is on 961, 2613, Eagle 10, 2600, North, large Charlie versus a Park Black Mazda 3, license plate 22, Adam 8, Frank Mary,

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0: Attorney 1060, 3400 West Baseline for Anovec 8. 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
1: I'm 15 Edward Wilson.
0: Copy. 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
2: Fourteen David, I copy your message. This will be a domestic at 9348 South 14th Avenue. I said my baby said doesn't want to let me take him, and then left an open line and hung up. There's no answer on the callback, and did not give 20 listeners per phase 2. 656 hours, is there a unit for backup?
3: What is in the semi truck trailer?
2: It's around 20.
3: I drove into a small residential area. You gave me for contact at 656 hours.
0: 914, Adam.
4: So, 418 Tom, 2656 Campbell, Dr. Okay, static male, 25, 30 years old. Medium build, average height, black shirt, black pants, possibly impaired. Standing in the front of the door. Standing for contact at 6878, following.
0: 914, Adam.
5: Okay. You push it through the route, please.
2: 10 more.
6: Okay, 14. Can you show me 10-7, please?
2: Yes, have a good night.
6: Thank you, you too.
2: Thanks.
7: Hello, Capit.
8: But
7: yeah, I just got a 961 for you, 56th Street in Bell. Just one of those automated recordings. They were in an accident. It was an open line. It's 657.
3: Is there a unit 12?
6: 723 to 8.

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1: And 634 Union, go ahead.
0: Not with a minor, 962 at 56th Street in Vail, just south. Roll fire. One of the drivers thinks he has a broken hand. And unit for dispo, please.
2: Roger to traffic is outside 6829 West Gary Way, 7900 South 834B.
3: 832 Edward responding, switching.
2: 832 Edward, I'm going to also to Charlie that gate at 6829.
4: 83 Adam Lunder.
2: Copy. Now, has more video for PD and wants him to come look at it.
4: My 15 Bravo, this right now.
2: Copy.
5: 515 Mary, we're on the phone with her right now.

0: 515 Bravo, 515 Mary. You guys just taking take care of it on the 21.
1: Yeah, turn 4.
0: Got me, thank you.

0: 2013.
1: Just trying about it, 1091, the 214 number we're set to. You can just send it to me and take care of it, and I can point to you.
0: 214, Edward.
1: Copy,

This is Jim Kravitz. And a success test for you. 744 West Camel Top Road, the prize. Black female, about 35 years old, average height, and build with a white shirt and black pants. No weapons. She says she's talking, erratic, threatening people as they walk by, early aggressive. Contact me with Ryan at the store at 0703 hours.

0: Thank you, gentlemen.
1: F41, David, go to 10 for me, please.
2: Client white male glasses in his 40s, thin build, black shirt with red writing, cargo pants, black shoes, and weapons. Client says he seems 918 as if he's not on his meds, needs him removed. Verbal with the employees and refusing to leave. Contact Junior at 705. Is there anything to follow?
3: Just checking Fire 17 and also,
2: where they are, but I didn't catch the second half of your traffic.
3: Let's do an accident.

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0: 9:32. Show's doing a code 6. We're going to be with like one of those little mini bakes. We're going to be off of West Grover's Avenue and 48th Avenue.
1: Be at Central and Bayson, just west in the O'Reilly's parking lot with Arizona 16 William 404. So.
2: Copy. Okay, fading off.
0: It's gonna be a white male, white helmet, black backpack, brown shirt, black pants. But he also's got like a brown little mustache, approximately 15 to 16 years old.
2: Come on, he's 40th Avenue and Grover's.
3: Happy Grover's, are you new?
2: Yes.
3: Matthew Bravo with the subject 104.
0: Criminal speed bus on 65 and a 30, also on the school zone, failing to provide insurance, registration, and everything else. He went northbound on 49th Drive.
2: Crossing 49th Drive, Grover's.
0: And east on Liddy Street.
2: Confirm, Liddy.
3: Matthew Bravo, have we established on your plate?
0: Yeah, boss, we did.
4: About 4:15, put me on that.
2: Okay.
3: Matthew Bravo, subject snow. Yeah, it sounds like we have traffic when at this point. Just make sure we're not following them. Have everybody circulate parallel and both lanes that we require.

0: Berlin Street. For family.
1: Have we established how many flights?
0: Yeah, well, she did.
2: About 4:15, put me on that.
0: Okay.
1: 93 Bravo, subject snow. Yeah, it sounds like we have traffic at this point. Just make sure we're not following them. Have everybody circulate parallel in both lanes that we require.
0: Cedar Valley, mini bike came off. Crossing 49th Drive and Libby. 32 over to 34 over. Hey, this was your guys' kid from last week in that 510 trip as well.
3: Vehicle 401 detained South Central and baseline 709 out.
0: Your signing is early. City of Marshall.
1: 93 Bravo, copy. Again, we can ID him. We know who this guy is.
0: We have Saturday AM.
1: Matthew Bravo, copy. Subject can be identified. Sounds like we have a valid 510 Frank at this point. We're not following. Just have units circulate and see if they can require them. If somebody locates them, then obviously we'll detain them and work through with the investigation. We're going to have Frank Bravo, copy.
2: Nine 22, Adam. Send me that 4:15 over. It's been open for almost 4 hours, so I'll advise.
0: I copy. Send it. Sorry, there's a little bit of background you wanted as a robber. Thanks, Wild.
1: You're required to send that 900.

0: 228 East Anderson Drive, asking to check on his mom, and he's calling the facility. They never connected him. It's going to be Willa, white female, 5'2", 100 pounds. Someone. Are you into follow-up?
1: Yeah, give me advice.
0: Someone.
2: This is Red Orphan 911, Harry.

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1: Good.
0: Air trespassing 804 East Jones Avenue, Building 2, 4000 South. There's three subjects and their weapons. There are 390 refusing to go to detox and refusing to leave the property. All three currently in front of doors of Building 2 where clients go in and out. Not being aggressive, just hanging out and want them removed from the property. It's going to be destiny of staff for contact. 712 hours, unit for follow-up.
1: 21 moments.

0: Merci, bro. Subject is 510 Frank. It's not like he's known. Do we have a possible opportunity to call him?
1: Not that I'm aware of, unless 34 Edward has one.
0: 34 Edward negative. He didn't have a plate on it. I actually know he had a residence address for him at this point. All right. And is there any schools in that area that you could start looking at?
1: We're circulating Desert Sky Middle School and also a Deer Valley High School as well, both off of 51st from Grover to Union.
2: Well, first, I'm up by Deer Valley High School.
1: Okay.
3: Well, P1, please.

0: of the one across 319 and Kansas City home run. 714.
1: 61 X-ray. Can you also push my call through to the 418 Tom R, please?
0: Angle. 721 Bravo, copy message for the 585 4915 East Thomas. It's a silver listed Chevy truck, unknown plate, with the hazard light on, badge since 2300 hours at the entrance of the parking lot. Move for contact at 750.
2: So
0: 1333 North 24th Street. To serve an order of protection to Antonio, born 2001, Hispanic male, 5'7", 160 pounds, brown eyes, brown hair, has Arizona tattoos on his hands. And then 337 David User, heavy drinker, possibly 918, currently on probation, referral, unknown what for, unknown what weapons. Amelia has placed at 716. Is there a unit to follow? Supervisor monitor.
3: 23, bad monitor.
0: Temper.
1: Thanks, I'm sorry.
0: Never.

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1: 86 Lane. 735 Bravo, give me a 961 Henry, 11 Street, Moletta. 22 Teal, 2017 Chevy Cruze, hit by a white Toyota Camry, Arizona plate 2 Charlie Adams, 6 King X-ray. The vehicle is trying to parallel park, and the vehicle left. Contact Sonia at 717.
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1: 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Five calls, Mary. Status check.
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0: Okay, so you have to follow.
1: So 15 over, we'll just take it. Thanks.
0: Therefore.

0: approximately 5'7" to 5'8", wearing a white helmet, all white, and it is also going to be wearing a brown shirt, black pants, or jeans, really, with a black backpack, a JanSport one.
1: Got him, like, 49th, and be a reader just now.
2: I got me. B7, and Jill Rita.
0: Pass 6, 16,013 South 45th Street, 434 beat.
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0: I copy.
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0: information for 400 units in the area of 27th Avenue and Madison. Civvy 901 broadcast. Complaint is with a male in parole who's laying down unresponsive, faint breathing, and fire 17. 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

0: 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What do you got, Booker?
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0: 922, Adam.
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0: Yes, 921 in my complainant. 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
1: I copy. Is there any supervisor switch over to Charlie 7?
2: I'm going to do Bravo again.
1: Thank you. Chase Edwards.
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1: No, the apartment yet.
0: Copy.
2: Good.
0: It's going to be at 8647 at 16th Street and Broadway. It's at the bus stop in front of the Circle K. For the past 11 days, black male, 40s, medium build, average height, black shirt, gray jacket, black pants and normal weapons, has a lot of belongings. He's taken over the bus stop and has set up camp. No one can use the bus stop. There's going to be no contact, 729 hours, and 421 Bravo ICU attached.
3: I have 651 Adam at 1930 East Thomas. I'm going to check welfare 1705 ECU.

0: It'll be a check off before 6:18 with beautiful rain for to check on me. Caitlin Tomlin, who turned off the TV and left to work about an hour ago. And she has a security system that talks to complain inside the house. Possible CIT situation. Susan for contact at 7:30. Is there anyone who could follow?
1: Possibly be there for the next couple of days. Patient drives a black Toyota and has two chihuahuas inside. Vehicle is parked up from the ER and the dogs have been there since 300 hours. Contact Sky in the ER at 7:30 hours.
0: Have a good night.
2: Emergency traffic is a 415 Frank at 1608 West Michigan Avenue, 224E. Emergency traffic is a 415 Frank. Hearing things getting thrown around at 1608 West Michigan Avenue, 224B.
0: 234
2: King. 234 King and a backup switch over to Charlie 2 at 731.
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0: And units back 234, King on the domestic, 1608 West Michigan. And can we go back up for the domestic, 1608 West Michigan?
1: 11 David from Hawaii.
0: Supervisor Monitor.
2: Roger that, Monitor.

0: Patrol 22, do we have any units closer to make that backup on Michigan?
1: 222 Adams 10-8 and nearby.
2: I'm sorry, no. 10-4, 22. 12-7, 647 on 20th Street.
1: I copy. We have a 647 at 10:55 with Montecito Avenue. A shirt, khaki cargo shorts, tattoos, and a weapon walking up private community, last seen going northbound. Well, from security, rising of a white or Hispanic male, black baseball cap, white shirt, across the shoulders, khaki shorts, black backpack, last seen on 20th Street. He said he walked him off the property and then the subject returned. He's been removed from the gated community.
3: B752-199.
2: Copy, thank you. No, I think you're rebel.
3: Fine.
2: Send that paper.
3: And what?
1: 3840 with the ultra lane. Check well for 2634 North 51st Avenue.
4: Go through India for the trespasser.
1: 3840 with Leon drilling at the playground, 6400 South, for a Hispanic male, 20 stand build. When a weapon is sleeping under the bench in the park. There's going to be link for 21 contact at 734.

0: 822 Adam, copy the Argo 2932 North 43rd. It's coming for the back motion detector at 737. Is your unit a follow? I copy.
1: Good enough.
2: Hi, copy for the 961 12th Street in Monroe. The white city of Phoenix truck versus a dog. The dog is alive with the owner. Complaint supervisor requesting PO and pulled off to the side on 12th Street by the bike lane. It's going to be Jose for contact, 737 hours.
0: 17 minutes.

0: 7:22 over. Thanks.
1: 6:22 is going to be 14 Thomas, 37 Leonis Thomas, Walmart, east side of the street. 6 Leonis is 30, 6 feet tall, 180 pounds, green shirt, white shorts, on office, refusing to leave. You can contact Jared with security at 7:38.
2: Another unit, 3148 North 86 Lane.
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2: Copy. Are you touching that? Are you guys going 4-4 right now?
0: We're going 4-4 right now.
2: Okay. Copy. 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
0: 7:35
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confirmation for units in the area, 31st Avenue and Peoria. 500 broadcast, complainant sender 8. Giant geese walking northbound on 31st Avenue, almost to Peoria. I think they might cause a 585. Info at 0740.

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1: 879, send my coffee check offer at 2634 North 51st Avenue, apartment 259. Looks like Christina Polk sent big 911 extra messages around 6:45 a.m. Liz alone has no vehicle. Her 21 is listed on the call. And it's the mother in Washington for 21 contact 740. Him to follow. And the unit to follow for this chapel for 2634 North 51st Avenue. Okay, 79 cents.
0: Fine, sir, no problem.
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0: Ma'am, reference the 601 Frank in the 424B. Can you please relate that to 752465 and stack it to me? Once I'm done with this vehicle stop, I'll handle that.
1: 10-4.

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1: Hi, that's going to be a 647 at 7101 North 36th Ave. This is Infant Building 5. Five subjects, males and little ones, various weapons. I believe to be doing 237 David. It's 742.

735 Bravo copy for the 900 1705 ECL. The house, checking up his son, Damon, 495. He's a black male, 5'10", medium build on 11s. Police are calling him, and he's not answering. 21, known to suffer from 918 issues. Possibly has a roommate. His 21 is in the call. Damon is his father, and requests the 21 contact at 744. 731, I have our copy attached.

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2: 813 Bravo, can you just check with 814 Edward, make sure that they're set up in the back. Front door is locked in this residence. We're going to try to make some announcements, and then side gate on the front is open, so if we don't get any stimulus from the front, we're going to move to the side gate.
3: We're just getting in the backyard right now, so we're ready.
0: I copy.

0: a 418 Tom at 18,400 Fortnum Tana Boulevard.
1: 7 RP.
0: Yeah, we have an RP. She deserves prosecution.

0: 434 Bravo.
1: 434 Bravo.
0: Yeah, by 42 Bravo. A male subject is going to be transferred to Chandler. His heart's not doing well. I think it's called four. For caution.
1: Supervisor, 42 Bravo, do you copy?
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0: 13 Bravo, just spoke to the owner of the house again. She said she's 17 with the keys. If we can't get into the house or these people don't come out, she's about a 20-minute ETA.
1: I copy.
2: I copy that. I'll be 17 over there. We have less lethal on site.
0: 13 Bravo, yeah, I'm less lethal.
2: Sounds good. I'll head that way.
1: I copy.
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Viara was able to provide me a code for a lockbox with a house key in it, so I do have a key to the house now, but we'll wait for Sergeant to get on scene.

0: No, porque el espacio fue pisando el firewood, pisando. It'll be in the under hits. Power drive, 7400 south. At 300 hours, complains black mini bike was taken from her garage. She has footage. It's going to be a white female and a black male, red hat, black hoodie, gray pants, and red shoes, in a silver sedan. That have tracking and is tracking at 6831 North 63rd Avenue. And it looks like Glendale PD is going to be going to that 20. It's going to be Crystal for contact, 750 hours.
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0: 17, yes. Copy, before running, Cassio, 1360 for drive.
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3: I was just trying to see which one you were closest to, but we'll send the San Marilyn Cactus at the school bus versus a white Chevy work truck, mirrors, and that's 751. Tom, 21.
2: Reference 55th Avenue in Canto. We're done out here. 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

0: 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Go ahead.
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0: 14 Thomas, 2211 East Highland. This is an office building. There's a transient male sleeping at the door of the courtyard. No description. No for contact at 754. Is there a unit to follow?
2: 850 North 19th Ave. You guys have an officer assigned in this call?
1: Not yet.
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0: 732 Edward, copy for the alarm. 803 East 7th Shire, First Credit Union. 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
4: Florida, we're moving some bodies around to try to get a 2 minute to go over there. 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

0: I'm sorry, say that again. The 14th round, 3175 East Thomas at Starbucks. My meal on blonde hair. Black shirt, brown pants, hanging out in parking lot, soliciting customers. In contact with my Angel at 756.
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0: 12,732 North 40th Place. White male, 30s, medium build, unknown clothing, no known weapons, and a white female, 30s, and a red shirt. Contents, no known weapons, due to 3705 this nice house, and they've been there for 4 to 5 days once they moved along. So we'd be credit for contact at 756 Sagan Hill.
1: 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I'm calling in for domestic 1111 East McDowell, 736 Beach.

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3: 735 Bravo, copy message for the 651 Adam, 1930 East Thomas, at Brazo. Patient will be transferred to another hospital, will possibly be there for a couple of days. Left two Chihuahuas in his black hood at Tundra. They've been there since 300 hours. Contact Sky in the ER at 758. 731 Ever, copy, attached.
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2: 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Is there a backup?
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10-5413 South 46th Street. Going to be attempting to serve with David, born in 2000, Hispanic male, 5'10", 200 pounds, brown eyes, black hair, and is missing his ring finger. Tattoo of the cards on left hand and tattoo on forearm says Fernando, and he is a 237 David user, and he's on probation parole. Known on weapon, 432 North ICU attached. 801 hours.

0: 513 David.
1: 911. Hang up on Grant.
0: David, I copy the note and hang up on 765 West Grand Avenue. Open line and on call that got voice recording. We then had a delivery come in for a trespasser. It was a white male, 30s, tall, skinny, white shirt, black jeans, purple hat, carrying a plastic bag and sleeping in the pool area and is refusing to leave. Looking like no contact, 802 hours, unit to follow.
2: Five, whatever.
0: Copy.
3: Hey, 13 Bravo, we got one more detained in sight.
0: I live between 3148 North 86, lane 802. For the 240 on Peoria, the last four are going to be 2567. Looks like they already took the report and she's extremely 390.
1: Okay, that's going to be incident 752824.
0: West Grant. It's going to be Jessica, the employee at the hotel, for contact.
4: Bravo. If we've already made contact with her once, then we're good to clear it.
0: Hi, copy. I'm clear at 803.

0: Living in domestic, 368 North 25th Drive, 2647 at 609 North 2nd Avenue. Plenty of trespassing at 699 East Buckeye Road and a 1091 at 7th Street in Jefferson.
1: Make sure it's all in the call, second half.
0: Okay, 12, I copy. It's going to be the 647 609 North 2nd Avenue, Native American Connections. There's about 5 transients in the alleyway of their business and need them removed. It's going to be Michael for contact, 804 hours. Additional unit for backup?
1: We can let you know.
0: Of course.
2: Plus, the lockbox was taken off of the 26 Whitney Center Road, an ongoing issue for the past few months. The lockbox is attached to the vehicles with the keys in them have been 47. I do have tracking on them. Be contacting Josh at 804.
0: Attending on 7th Street in Jefferson. Complainant's gold Escalade SUV broke down in the southbound lanes and is blocking traffic. We call on for contact at 804 hours.
3: Emergency traffic is a 914-year-old fell and hit their head. Unresponsive at 16630 North 65th Street, 631B. Unit switching, switch over to Charlie Deck 6 at 805.
0: Trespassing at 699 East Buckeye Road, Circle K. My copy of the subjects are no longer 23. 805 hours.
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2: Okay.

0: Emergency driver to 239 at 1501 East Coulter Street, 615B. Six eleven, David, on a backup switch over to Charlie 6 at 807.
1: Any units in backup to 239 at 1501 East Coulter, 615B?
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1: Gentle.
3: 620 Charlie.
1: Okay.
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1: Yes, ma'am. Can you please send me 1938 per 35 feet?
0: 10-4.
1: Thank you, ma'am.
0: Awesome. And it's going to be Charlie, 8809. This is my Rotline copy. 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
1: 10-4.
0: Thank you, ma'am.
1: Welcome. It's still going to be Charlie 8809. 6951 copy. 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
1: 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I copy. 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Copy. 723 V.
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0: 549. Correcting 546.
1: Copy, 811. Date of birth, 1986, Hispanic, female, 5'2", medium build, blue shirt, no weapons, possibly been drinking, won't leave. It's going to be Colorado for contact, 811 hours, unit backup.
2: 515, David, I can make that backup.
1: 515, David, or 514, David?
0: Nine at
1: 11. Copy. So there's someone being stabbed. It's going to be working until 8:11.
0: 8:21, I'm switching.
1: Copy. Is there a backup?
0: 8:25, David, I'll switch.
1: Copy. 8:2, Bravo monitor. Copy.
3: Yes, ma'am. Can you put me on the subject stop on 4015 East Conwood Lane at the QT? I'm code 4.
1: Okay, that was 4015 East. What was that road again?
4: He said East Conwood Lane.
1: 10-4, thank you.
4: And 435 Edward, you can send us that 418.
1: Copy.
5: So the 647, number 38 was Verena. Dark and black, the Hispanic male, weight measures to 40, spin bill 6'1", flesh that long sleeve work shirt, duffel bag, sleeping on the patio of a 917 house. No one can contact at 813.

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0: 21st, 7th, Thomas.

0: I guess I could really manage to be on the map because they have a 20 on the street. You know, most of the area is really for contact 8017. Do you say? Excuse me, that's what it's supposed to be. Is there anything when you get in the first place, Avenue?
1: 21, thank you. Take care, bud.

3:30, you know, 19 to Avenue, currently complaint in AY 2025 here, Tacoma versus a silver Jeep, Colorado, Zebra 7 Adam, 14 Zebra, the Jeep ran a red line, and put the complaint to vehicle James for contact at 821.

0: 6424 David, go ahead and send that 647 Victor, please.
1: 601 West Southgate, it's a mail-in of Black Nissan Rogue 61009 George Robert. He's living in the vehicle parked by a fence. It's 623 as our backup.
2: Okay, we'll go

0: 621 Edward, you send a 647 on the staff.
1: Roger, can you have them actually come to the scene? We're going to need a little help because we're going to have one detained for now.
0: And before you put me on call?
2: 10-4. What's the landlord tenant in 417 North 32nd Place, number 1? Caller still in the position, been locked out of the apartment 2 nights and sleeping in her vehicle. Said the landlord is not letting her in and said it's going to be a domestic if EJ doesn't show up. But the landlord's not there right now. Caller still is inside the apartment. Let's see, 25.
3: Yeah, I'm going to give a courtesy transport to 4517 East Thistle Landing.
2: Okay.
4: Were you clearing us?
2: Negative.
4: Copy.
2: Charlie, can you
4: finish the game,
5: Thomas? Right. 10-4. I'm on 10,210 North 32nd Street. The Town Cafe, there's at least 5 cats inside. The shopping strip plaza, like a plane, and the other co-worker haven't seen anyone in the business or if they're even open. It looks like the cats are left inside. It's Brittany for contact at 826. Is there any call?
4: Very well.

0: 823 Bravo for the next call, please.
1: Hi, Coffee. It's going to be a trespass at 6534 with Thomas Road at the Foot City. The Spanish model for every 36-1, 30 white t-shirt, gray pants, beard. It's raised security for contact at 827. Any need to follow?
2: 879, say
1: hi. Hi, Coffee.
3: Went off our hands because it looks like there's some additional follow up we need to do for the dispatch.
1: Okay. White transporting truck at 827.

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0: We'll be at 7th Street in Rose Lane in the La Cima parking lot. It's going to be in Arizona. M, Mary, 4, Adam, 346.
1: Is your 4402 actually 710 over?

0: 2017 to SCS with one.
1: I copy 29.
2: 7?
3: I'm going to have to restart my system. It seems like the system is down again, the computer system, not connecting.
2: Copy. Not respond. So he's throwing your bounce around line of ground. 629. 1B.
4: 4, Bravo.
2: Put you in a backup. It's going to be on Charlie 7. It's going to be 4 young children walking alone. All appear to be under 5 years old. It's going to be on Charlie 4, 8:30 hours.
0: 4, 2, 3, Bravo. I'll switch as well.
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1: 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Contact Carol, she's on the white tape up front, needs to flip property. 830, is there a pickup?

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0: Sure, code 4, timer's going off.
2: Yeah, I'm code 4, I'm just knocking off the subject now.
0: 10-4.
1: G3014, MVD might be down. We're running slow, not getting anything back.
0: Happy 412, Charlie.
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2: Yeah, I circulated all around the area for my call. Can you just make an end for me since you didn't have contact with anybody?

0: Emergency traffic, it's going to be a fight. 24th Drive and Thomas, 7340. Any units for following? 7:36, anyone else? It's going to be a following flight with a white sedan with a Cali plate following a female on foot traveling westbound. It's going to be on Charlie 7, even 6 hours.
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0: 10-4.
2: You could put me back on that 647. Before David's in traffic.
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0: 615 New York, call 5716 North 23rd Avenue. For white male, dark hair and jeans sitting in the alleyway and possibly casing. It's 838, is there backup?
1: This is Monroe.

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0: 1076, 19809 on 47 Drive. Time to contact the RL Michael. Prince is white, Ford F-150, and to say that's only a Madam 126. He has a vehicle that MCSO is out with a vehicle I-17. Mile marker 239. Vehicle appears shot up and stripped. 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

0: 61 Charlie, can you do that with Arizona Bravo Robert Zebra, 6691?
1: Okay. To Norris, it'll be the 647 Victor, 6007 South 44th Street. Question on the ring camera, it's a white female, and I'll further description, and a white male in black shirt, blue pants, broke into his backyard and car 5 minutes ago. They left in a white SUV, unknown plate, thinks they're still driving around and the caller's not home. We'll call back if he needs a report if anything is missing. Known on weapons and for telephone contact will be Carlos, 843 hours, and 403 MSU attached.

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0: towards Twitter, and you can send me that, and then hang your brother up on weird. First, use your Bravo at Coffee Acre, the 900 Bravo, 2720 East Weir Avenue. The occur last night, Colin's dog was shot in the backyard, close to the chest, and passed away by an unknown subject. Unknown if subject still hiding in the RV located in the backyard. As officers to check, prosecution is desired and canine authorized. This is Gabby Morella for contact at 8:45 hours. 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
2: Green 319 East Taylor on the north side. 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

0: It's going to be an unknown trouble, 4202 North 20th Avenue, 731B. 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
1: Hey, Coastal 1 Augusta, 5716 on 23rd Avenue, 840. 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
0: 7, 23 to you.
1: Probably Charlie 7.
2: 7, 2, Raul, I'll monitor that.
1: So far. 60. I'm headed to the Sherman Angel, 96-0 on Southwest Friends or Nelson. Subject was in the apartment yesterday. Get you for contact, 849, you have to call in.
3: I'm to the floor, Adam. 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
1: Door. The security company made contact with a male, Willie, through a speaker, but he did not give a good password and is not on the call list. No, the FO is 849, so you can tell us.
2: Copy that.
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0: known trouble at 4202 North 28th Avenue. 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If we can get more units, it's going to be on Charlie 7, 850 hours.
1: 22, thank you.
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0: Emergency traffic's at 239 at Central Avenue, 1st Avenue, 624B. And responding, switch over to Charlie Deck 6 at 857.
1: 63 Bravo, I'll monitor.
2: It's an ongoing issue. They want them removed. Freddie wants a phone call. It's 8:57.

three messages with a trespasser, 24th and West Orangewood. I'm standing from 55 to 50 average height, yellow and black pajama bottoms and black t-shirt with a shopping cart. No weapons. Contact Robin. I'm assuming she's the manager there. At 9 o'clock.

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0: Number. I'm emergency traffic. It's going to be a 58 Central and Colt 518 beat. On the city bus, Central and Polk 518 beat.

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1: For the call?
0: Yes.
1: Over. Okay.

0: Hey, it's me, Sam Coffin, message at 647-9140 West Thompson Road. Whitemail 30s, 5'7", thin, brown shirt jeans near the daycare, yelling at kids and throwing cups at walls. You got nobody for contact, it's 902 hours. Are you in Paul? Me, Sam, for the 647 on Thomas.
1: Hey, what's your noise?
0: Tell her, thank you.

0: Nice to meet you, Adam. She said she's going to be stepping up there.
1: She's coming, you said?
0: Yeah, 10-4.
1: Thank you.

in Pennsylvania, that's in the area of Key Creek and Deer Valley for a 510 broadcast of Orange Mustang. It was almost covering 961 with Washington plate of Charlie Home Bravo 0177. Last seen heading northbound. Information at 904.

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1: They're pretty busy on Charlie. 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
3: And no one wants contact. It's 908. Is there a number to follow?
4: 12 out of it.
3: Oh.

0: 233 over for Charlie.
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0: he's gonna fight it, so you just have to sell the QT. There's 3 or 4 in the room, both of them, like, they're about to fight. You know, right now, 30 black days, they've got black monks, so you just play camps and tattoo him back, or he's the aggressor, and none of any weapons. Rachel, do you contact the I-10?

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1: 233 over.
0: He's still tight. It's 22 12 to sell the GT. There's 3 or 4 in the river looking like they're about to fight. You know, right now, 30 black people have black long sleeves with gray pants and tattoos on the back. He's the aggressor and none of any weapons. Rachel, do you contact the 910?

9-1-1 Charlie, copy your message. 961-110-15, Rice-Hilton, Rice, Sterling, Keys, and George. Plymouth, white, green RV versus a gray Chevy sedan. Other party, Hispanic male, 30s, medium height, heavy built, green t-shirt, blue pants, is refusing to exchange info. They're on the back end of the complex close to the highway. Randy, who's involved with contact, it's 9-11.

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1: Emergency traffic, it's going to be at 211 Adam 4925 North 20th Street, 71 Beat.
2: Sanity is it, everybody. 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Looks like she's last seen at the gas when ceiling at customers. Alicia, the employee for contact, 913.
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0: Copy for the 647 Victor. 2319 is Taylor on the north side of the Brown Mobile Home and a license plate for sale sign on it. Been on the street for about a week, so I've seen going in and out of it. Luis requested 21 contact at 915.

0: David, now I've got a message. Like, we're 7901 to West Thomas Road. Standing male, 5'9", skinny, 30s, no weapons, black hair, black shirt, tan pants, standing in the gate trying to get it open. He's trying to ask me to leave, and he's refusing. Just wants him to move along. The number for contact is 916 hours. They're using phone.
1: And the client medical says he doesn't know his 21 or where he should be at right now. In contact with him with security at 916. So you need to call.
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1: We got fire out here, but it's for our victim in the wheelchair back over to the facility where she's supposed to be at.
2: Sure. Hi, 12 Edward for traffic.
3: Hi.
2: Yeah, 8647-1108 Eastern Bearden Street, the northeast corner bus stop. Hi, Transient, possibly on 237 David on 11s. Been there all night, hanging out all day. I came on a bike, once been removed. Maybe no contact. 917 hours. Unit 22.

0: Emergency traffic, send me at 11 on 933 North 16th Street, 513B. Any units in front of in the back, it's going to be on Charlie 5, 918 hours.
1: Is there a problem on it?
0: Copy. 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
3: Yeah, very much.

731 and record your message for the check welfare, 7910. 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Then build all black clothing, no known weapons, things based on the sidewalk with one leg up, and on a few sleeping, invisible injuries, no one for contact at 920.

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3: 224 Bravo for traffic. 14 Ocean, 17,000 Foot Street, North 18th Avenue, for permit 1131. 77 Ashley, 191, she's a black female, 260 pounds, costing 19 minutes, carry slash own a gun. 921 and 21 David, I kill follow.
1: 10 units to start up.
3: That unit in the back of the screen on Charlie 5, 921 hours.
1: Happy thank you. You're right.
2: Mary Street. Could be umbrella matter.
3: No first. Avenue and the Indian Bistro. White male, 35 to 40, use blue shirt and 11, sitting in front of the business. Here, you want some trespass. Pays your contact 92 hours to their backup.
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3: Nothing. To help out at Mariposa Park 3150 this morning.
2: Nine 22 Adam.
3: Stand for it.

16 North 27th Avenue at the Starbucks. Black male, 36 foot, 180 pounds, black pants, black hoodie, carrying a backpack off at the drive-thru. No, the panhandle can get aggressive towards staff when asked to leave. Mary's employee for contact 923. I'm going to copy 921 David is attached for that trespassing at Mariposa Park. Did you Charlie copy your messages at 585 27th Avenue North end of the intersection? Liquid chemical and white rocks are spilled from the back of a pickup truck that almost causes 961. The pickle was last seen is about east on no one for contact is 923.

0: 2000. Masonic, okay, so you can see them. We're going to be out with two vehicles out of over on the right. It looks like two drivers are in contact with each other. We're going to check the vehicle's lights.
1: Okay, go ahead.
0: Yeah, 212 Edward, it's definitely 961.
1: Okay, 10-4, nobody needs camera.
0: Yeah, thanks, both operators, single occupants of the vehicles, no injuries. They're communicating with each other. We're checking the vehicles now to see if they're movable.
1: 10-4.

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2: So now the David copy, 7917, 6702, North 21st place, 926.
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1: A Nelson resident, doesn't show where it came from. Copy license, been holding for about an hour and a half. It's there, 928.

0: Working for traffic is 415 Bravo 83rd Avenue McDowell, 812B. Any info?
1: 83, what do you got? I'm 23 at the Sam's Club right there.
0: That unit, anyone else? That's Charlie, unit 928.
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0: Can you get the fire department to meet me here off of Watkins and Central? My arrestee stated prior to her being arrested, she ingested a pretty amount of fentanyl.
1: They're probably not there.

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1: Thanks for Seward.
0: 14 over. 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

0: little bit more, so that I have your...
1: Friend has heard from the mother, Sandra Leitz, 625 of 1945, since yesterday morning. Her 21 in the call. My stepfather died on Saturday, concerned for mom's well-being. Didn't have any other family in Arizona. Tried calling the neighbor, but they aren't calling to check on the subject. Trisha, who was in Indiana, wants 21 contact with Disto. It is 9:32 hours. Are you going to follow? You need to follow 811 North for this check call for 105th Avenue.
2: 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Reference to the 415 Bravo 83rd Avenue, Midtown Central, Charlie Taxi 8933 hours. District 2601 North 36th Street, 723 B.
3: 22 Adam.
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3: 905.
2: 10-4.
1: Who left Davidson 586? Are you looking for the Lexington Lane or the 21 detail one?
4: Just want to show another my stack on 48th and Mizdale. I'm going to send one of those tickets already.

0: 732 Edward, can you push our call to an R, please?
1: Server. Awesome, thank you so much. It's going to be 23 Avenue Bethany, complainant in a blue Tesla. The vehicle is a silver Dodge Ram in the north side at 23rd Avenue, back of the first building on the northeast side. 095.

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1: 10-4.
2: Seven 12, David. I'll be 23 on that audible in Devonshire.
3: Seven 12, David. Copy. Is there another unit for 459 Adam 803 Devonshire?
4: Emergency traffic is the 927 at 10,459 North 29th Drive, Bank of America, Zone 924.
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5: 925,
4: David, I'm back up to over to Charlie Deck 9 at 0989.
5: 923, David, I'm speaking.
1: Okay.
3: Library, black male is 47'9", 230 pounds, black shirt, black pants, black backpack, and all weapons. Verbally aggressive with staff, refusing to leave, currently inside the library. Contact Tina at 9:40 hours. Is there a unit to follow?
1: Yeah. Thank you.
6: Something for you to hang on.
1: Okay.
7: Hanging School Road. From the southwest part of the property, black male 20s, skinny, 5'4", and unclothing, no weapons, was 311 Adaming on the wall on the sidewalk outside. Subject has a bike with him. He's been asked to leave, but's refusing. Sandra, the manager, wants contact. It is 9:40 hours. Is there a unit to follow?
6: 8:25, David.
7: Yep.
1: I thought this was school, but I can call and ask.
8: Majerius, never was his ex-girlfriend, Shantae. My female 50s, thin, gray shirt, gray shorts. Because there's the two of them in the house, and you just one sec. Called back a couple times for an ETA. It appears that they're both still at the home, as far as I can tell. It doesn't say anywhere that I can see that they left or anything. 0941.
1: 41.

0: one is a citation. 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
1: Jennifer.
2: Thank you, 5 David.
1: Hey, Mark, I'm only able to report 7502 North 39th Avenue. Hey, it's 942.

0: Emergency traffic's at 239 at 7th Avenue and Camelback Road. 614B.
1: 611 Tom.
0: 611 Tom, I'm going to back up, switch over to Charlie 6, VO 943.
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0: 跟这个接通的费用上面请求请问是光交。
1: Hey, Roger, Garbage, 239-4849 Northeast, Third Avenue Circle, okay? Black male heavy build, 5'8", no weapons, wearing a gray shirt and dark gray pants. Stolen was making a scene. He's outside now in the parking lot, refusing to leave. The next for contact, it is 944.
2: Can you show me the vault at 2339 West Northern Avenue?
0: Never. Emergency traffic, it's only 24th Street in Buren, 725B. Need units, there's criminal damage. That unit are back, it's going to be on Charlie 7, 945 hours.

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1: 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He's inside the store, pouring water on himself. Tyler, the employees are contacted at 946 to start work up.
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1: Street 231B. Traffic is unknown trouble on 13,033 North 19th Street. Text about child abuse. 231E. 234. 234, out of the backup, switch over to Charlie 2 at
2: 0948. 1033 North 19th Street. Anyone to backup 234, out of the backup, 13,033 North 19th Street.
3: 22 Bravo.
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0: Welfare at 1375 East Broadway Road at the Croc Center. Someone's requesting a 900 on his two kids and make sure they're okay. There is no order protection in place. He's waiting a black Toyota Celica in the parking lot. Reason is because he was trying to ask for time with them from his wife. They're separated. She won't let him see them today's first day of summer school. It's 9:50 hours. Is there a unit to follow?
1: 425 David.
0: Copy. Giving Lomas for contact.
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3: 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Hispanic male, bald head, he said, green shirt, green cargo short, no weapons, unknown if he's on 237 David. Want to make sure he doesn't get hit by a vehicle. You got to be for contact, it is 9:51 hours. 30 to follow.

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0: Emergency traffic, it's going to be a residential 1002 East Fairmount Avenue, 7B2B. Any unit to start up for the 459 Robert, 1002 East Fairmount Avenue, 3900 North, 733B.
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0: So, X-ray, I caught Van Buren. 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

0: Cisco, in other words. I've heard somewhere in the area 1549 West Peoria, injured person was transported to the U.S. Selma per fire. They did not get a name. It was John Doe. They landed by Rescue 10, Rescue 43 for you. 0954.
1: Two of them, dude,
2: and backup. It's going to be on Charlie 4. Again, Charlie 4, 954 hours. You need to back up to 11, David, on that. 913 has your own with you, Valley. Charlie 4.
1: There you go, my
2: gosh,
1: thank you.
2: Transport. Is there any supervisor that can monitor transport?

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1: Go ahead.
0: Okay, 61 Thomas and 32nd Avenue, just east. Bravo Thomas, silver Volkswagen Jetta versus silver Prius. Vehicles are still on the street. Next, decline Anthony will need more for contact. 956 hours.
2: 956.

0: This is Charlie 8. That's Charlie 8. Click and lock call going to be for 1703 West Bethany at Christown for a 240. Get somebody to answer for a second hot call, 240 1703 West Bethany. Might be able to help out for 1703 West Bethany. Can I get a supervisor copy withholding hot traffic, please?
1: 51 Bravo, can any of my guys break off something they're on?
0: Well, let's see. I've got two that are already on hot traffic, a third going. Any other 61 units we might be able to break away for hot traffic, 1703 West Bethany?
2: 16 David. I can go to that 23rd and Highland right down the street.
0: I got someone for that. Can you maybe go to 1703 West Bethany? Because I have a two-man on the other.
2: Check with that unit, see if they're closer. They're coming from up north. I'm right around the corner from it.
0: Okay. Charlie 8, please. Somebody to follow in.
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0: 63, I got 4 units 10-8. Can somebody please help out with some hot traffic? 63, got him. Thank you. Charlie 8, that's Charlie 8.
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0: 24 Charlie 7.
2: 73 Bravo monitor.
0: 24.
3: So the Lincoln motor just dropped off a female passenger at the corner of 27th and Lincoln. The car is still going southbound on 27.
0: Nobody dropped off 101 passenger, 27th Avenue and Lincoln. They're still headed eastbound. Correction, southbound.
1: 4 going, bro. If we can get a unit to go out with that female passenger, see if we can gather any info.
0: 11, David.
3: Four, 12, Edward. It looks like a mid-20s kind of chunky Hispanic female, black hoodie, black booty shorts.
0: After Circle K.
3: Negative is right at the corner of 27th and Lincoln.
0: Alright, here's my chart, everyone.
3: So I can confirm she got out of the truck, but the truck came to a complete stop, and all of a sudden she's standing there on the sidewalk holding a shopping bag. I'm pretty sure she did.
0: Had to get somebody to sort it now for the 17th of the Bethany call. Everybody else decided to go to bus driving.
4: Can you send my call up to you on as a report, please?
0: Yes, I'm sorry.
4: And 63 Rob, I'll cover that one.
0: 63 Rob, copy monitoring Charlie 13. Okay. Okay. I'm not seeing any flash traffic in the area of 27th and Lincoln, and nobody is matching that description here. Copy. No foot traffic, 27th Avenue, Lincoln. No one matching description. I'm on 22nd Avenue, and we're behind 412B. You have switching over to 11-410-01.
3: 4 still better. Somebody walking their dog on the sidewalk said the truck was now northbound 35 from Lower Buckeye. What are the details on that dog book?
5: Always in the wing, all by screaming, yelling on the phone. They almost got hit by a vehicle due to jumping into traffic.
0: I'm calling in against for truck welfare, 844 North 37th, 27900 Henry, 7000 Osborne. 72 forever, can I get my numbers? 75, 32, 27.
3: 961
0: and 35th and Buckeye. Okay. Well, 22nd Avenue and Lower Buckeye, 412B. Anyone able to be clear, come from a wage for this unknown trouble. 22nd Avenue, Lower Buckeye, 412B.
3: Well, so better driver's bailing out, running northbound 35th Avenue for something.
0: Can you go back to the description?
1: Four going, bro. We'll have an extra unit go out with the car. Keep that out of play.
0: Another unit for the vehicle, 35th Avenue, okay.
3: 473, how's it been? I just left the 35th Avenue.

0: Bobby is Fennec Mill, Shortville, Black Hat.
1: And 26 Bravo.
0: 5-4, 5-7. So you're going to standby with the vehicle that gets to that time, okay? Sir, one more unit for us, 239, 3101, northbound south.
2: I'm 15 inward.
0: 10-4, 10-7.
3: Connor's looking out for a 927 hot call, 22nd Avenue, and lower Buckner Road, and 412B.
4: This is Hoffman Fence, 3522, West Maricopa.
0: Hello, Hoffman Fence, 3522, West Maricopa.
5: If their unit calls up, please.
0: David, I have the female subject detained at 28th in Lincoln. She's saying that our SP's name is Eduardo. Name is Eduardo.
1: Your valley's on Adam 4.
0: Hey, can you come up? We got a male jumping fences who bailed out from an off-bridge
6: tour. 1242, 412, Edward,
0: 12-4. For delivery.
5: 4 units responding, can we get a unit on 36th Drive in Maricopa? One on Tonto, and one on 35th.
6: 1242, if they're static, I know we got to keep data graphic here, but half 43 responded to that hot call and really there.
4: Yeah, 4-7. If we can move it to another channel, that's awesome. If we get a perimeter, a couple more units, try to lock him down in these houses.
7: 22nd at Union Hills, possibly a 61.
0: Yes, they have a green Honda Civic and a white Hyundai Sonata.
7: Oh, lucky me, I just rolled up on it. We might need one unit for 508.
0: Copy, is there a unit for 508, 25 Avenue in Union Hills?
1: Come on, do it again.
5: Yep.
0: Hello? For a minute, train facility in the 213 B. And yours is sorry for a fight, 22,909, North 19th Way, 213B.
1: 3-5-0.
0: Edward and anyone else, which would be fairly big too, it's 10-07.
1: 21 Bravo, monitor.
0: Okay.
1: And the player's not started up for them yet, have them start up, please.
4: I'm 415 anyway.
0: Go ahead.
8: Okay, 2 vehicle, non-injury, Henry David Adam, 6 Libra Mary, Arizona, and a white Sonata. I'll get you another one. William Charles Adam, 4, Victor 2, Gray Civic.
0: I was supposed to be attached. I'm still working on a unit for 508 for you.
4: And the yellow house, 3622, I'm in the alley, can hold this perimeter size.
0: From the yellow house, 3522.
4: A couple minutes out.
1: The So if we can put up the last known location and also description one more time for anyone that's just over the...
4: I'm in the alley, First Street, north of the Circle K alley. I'm thinking that's Maricopa, 3522 West Maricopa, we'll call it. And the witness is pointing to me, was hopping in this fence. Nick was on the south, I was on the north pretty quick, so I think he's still on this block somewhere.
0: 411 David, I have our suspect attached to the call.
5: 7-4, if Sleeper wants to take my position, and I'll go with you, sir.
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Yeah, as soon as they're ready to attack, their team's available. Since it's over. Ten four.

0: Pull through Charlie, put me on 412 Edwards, call, I'll head over there for the incident.
1: Okay.
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3: 4 transients on the west side of the building, spoken 237 David, refusing to leave. No 911s. There is an ETA in file. What cars on subjects, Nestor, the manager, contacted us 10-11 hours, 8-2-3 David, copy attached.

0: Marina is in the area of 43rd Avenue and Grant. Full Arizona plate 8, Bravo 8, Robert Ford Tom hit a homeless male from the age of jeans who was on a bicycle with a male from the bicycle riding. Grounds found on 43rd Avenue. It's just a little less than unknown direction of travel. No one needs contact. Glendale Center Times. It's 10-12 at your clear.
1: You're 432, David. Can you turn 9? You're extremely 10-1.
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0: I'm Santa Barbara, copy your message for 14 Tom, 4748 East McDowell, 711. 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
1: 713 David, copy for this record, 7 Victor, 3980, Springfield, Circle K. Male, bald, navy shirt, blue jeans, sitting in the back seat of a Gold Ford Explorer. Arizona plate Charlie Lincoln Adams 733. One of the rear windows is damaged. Plenty of sees a glass pipe and clouds of smoke. 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Is there a unit to follow?
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5: Right now, late 30 to 40, he's got an NFL baseball cap, orange shirt, gray pants, light blue backpack, no weapons. He's walking around dancing towards people and growling. Hospital 237 David, the manager's escape club's contact at 1021 is there, Becca.
4: At 11 or something, there 502 something.
3: Never.

0: Negative.
1: You can put me on it.
0: Yep.
2: Highlander. Sorry, it's going to be 17 out there. It's 10-21.
3: We're 23. Looks like somebody's about to get trampled.
4: Old 30s gray shirt, brown pants, no weapons, going back and forth from the sidewalk, dancing the crosswalk in front of vehicles that are trying to turn. Confirmed he's not jumping in front of the vehicles to try to get hit, laughing in the parking lot of a Mexican restaurant in the southeast corner. No for contact at 10:22.
3: Yeah, here, let's try this. Could you try run Para, Paul, Adam, Robert, Robert, Adam, first name Marcos? Date of birth, 9/24/84.
2: Let me give you a shot.
4: For the check welfare, 1818 East Cypress, it's a house. Checking on complaints, 11-year-old son Clayton, that this 20-year-old son called and said that his father, Kyle, left him alone with a 15-year-old after a verbal 239. Complaint says this is a violation of the court 31. Father is Kyle, born in 1990. He's a white male, 6 feet tall, 160 pounds, and no weapons. Firearms are kept in the house. Natasha requested 21 contact at 10:23. Is there units follow?
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2: Michael Aaron, go ahead.
1: Just advised by fire. They're rerouting our driver vehicle 1 to St. Joe's.
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0: 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So the bus stop is right from this 20th actually jeans, kill and bag. You have a bow and arrow. Was shooting you at the stop sign? No one for contact at 1027, if I reckon.
1: 11, David.
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4: 825 Data, copy that, 647 Victor, 24th Drive McDowell, just north on the west side of the street. Just northwest side of the street, explaining last he saw a man in a blue semi truck, Adam George, 35525. He's walking to a possible 301, subject got into his vehicle and got undressed, white female 20, 5 feet, blonde hair, pink shirt, bleachings, no weapons. 101 then walked off southbound towards McDowell, and the semi is still 23. You got no easier contact. It's 1028. Is there units follow?
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0: Can you send me the 422 Bravo?
1: I copy for the 418. Tom, 5225 South Central. For a Hispanic male, no weapons, 5'8", medium-build, black shirt, blue jeans, and a wheelchair with bags, 390, refusing to leave right outside the front doors. 1-4-18, Tom, it's 1029, unit 12. Unit 12, 422 Bravo, on this 418, Tom, 5225 South Central. And you can go back at 422 Bravo on this 418 Tom, 5225 South Central.
0: 403 David.

0: 622 Adam, can you send me 3112, please?
1: Okay.
2: They cover the rest of the trespasser, 2045 East Danbury, for dirt lot on the north side of the street. 3-4 transients have an encampment set up on the dirt lot along the back wall of the complainant's apartment. He wants some trespass. Okay, use your 21 contact at 1031. Is there a backup?
3: Definitely.
2: 400 Brooklyn Bridge Jones, 430 First Avenue in Jackson.

0: Mason, I don't know. Trendy Hispanic male, 30s, no shirt, short hair, tattoos all over, yelling at the neighbors and living in the bushes. Williams, manager for phone contact, it's 10:32, 3 units to call.
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0: 10-4. It's going to be a fight, 4415 South Central in the light rail, 422B.
2: 422 Bravo prior.
0: 422 Bravo copy prior with the backup, it's on Charlie, 41032.
3: Just make it back on this flight before 15.
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1: I'm calling any drone to help out on 400 21st Avenue in Jackson.
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1: Lisa then, 2018 white Kia Forte hatchback, no suspect info. Keys are missing as well. Dalton's your contact, 1034.

0: Charlie 13, I'm still looking for a drone for 35th Avenue and Tonto Street.
1: Canyon for apartment 1062. Checking out complaint on Sauter Renisha. From 2002, 17-year-old black female, no weapons. Called a complaint last night saying she was Googled by boyfriend Eli. Need a female 20-year-old dark hair. Since that is her boyfriend and may not be forthcoming with info. Comps for 21, contact 1035.
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2: So the unit for 4230 for West Diana.
3: I appreciate it. Where are we?
2: Just 14.

0: 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Go ahead. You got an audible 3802 South 73rd Drive. Couple activation points. We got the door window. Also something from the garage. Looks like there's a Lorraine on site. Has no passcode. Don't have any description on her. It is 10:41 hours.
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0: Good.
2: Have you had any medical phone calls coming from an off-duty tour?
3: Dan, I might be on 57 News, somewhere in and out of the street inside which corner. So, good luck at 10:42.
1: Chris is failing at 215, staff and customer. 1-4-18, Colin Bitts, 10:42.
2: I've got a 21 from an unknown subject. I was 17 to the school with the North AR, AR 15.
1: Copy trespasser, 5225. The South Central to $90 for Hispanic male. It's 10:42 in his home.
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1: Anyone to fall 438 on this 418 Tom, 5225 South Central. 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
5: 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Leave me on a call real quick and I'll come back to the trespasser. I'll go down here. I'm not too far. I'll meet there.

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Looks like they're going to have a plate or been ready when PD goes 23 Myra for contact, 1046.

0: So then just for further info, the school is all locked down, so any of the units coming from the machine, if you want to just meet me by the front gate.
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1: Yeah, 10-4, we'll call 4.
4: Okay. Mail it to me, and I'll bring it and bring it by when I'm done doing 508 here.
0: Copy.
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2: Yeah, that 40 team, Tom, it's going to be related to Tom as well, so you can just connect them.

reference. 2 to 4 subjects know for the description of cards full items across the baseball field. Unknown weapons want them to move along. Depends the context. 10, 48, 3 and 12. C79, San Francisco 647, Maryville Parkway to 7. Thank you.

0: 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Coming this way.
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3: Watch the traffic at 239 60th Street, Nakoma, 633B. Emergency traffic is 633 Edward. Copy, switch over to Charlie Beck 6 at 1049.
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5: 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And 65 Edward, copy your message for the check welfare at 2121 West Royal Palm at 1050. 63 also holding an unwanted guest, 8111 North 19th Avenue.

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0: Well, I'm calling you, Nellie. Reading me 411 Lincoln at SMP. 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
2: Okay, I'll meet you over there.
0: 10-4, thank you.

K-34J Bank of America to the Chapel Fair, 2022 Eastern Fleet, Airport 1159. Took on a place in Manchester, our 30. Hasn't been heard from or seen since May 24th. Looks like there's some mental health concerns. Does look at a roommate. Samantha, the 21 contact, 10:52 is their backup.

0: Yes, Mark 230, Morgan, and all the truck welfare, 2222 East Beardsley. Please have me no response, 3350, back to backup.
1: Two 12 hours, do you need a backup somewhere?
0: Yeah, that looks like 231, that's not valid, thank you.

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1: 620, Charlie.
0: Hey, can you make me know that 620 car here, 73 Glendale, the lottery parking lot?
1: 10-4.
0: 11 Henry, you can send incident 3530, please.
2: Ditch Road. He's the only family members who may live there for elderly 101s. Tina Spicer, born at 56, and Alice Thompson, born at 29. To advise 101s were lost in the middle of nowhere in Palm Springs. It's coming in via California Highway Patrol. It is 10:54 hours. Is there anything to follow?
1: Is
2: it
1: Team Bravo?
2: Yep.
3: White male, black t-shirt, jeans, white female, pink pajamas, and slippers came to the store and shot posted in and out in the parking lot. Stand for contact. It's 10:54. Is there a unit to follow?
2: Now there's 10:54 hours. Copy on my stuff.
4: Okay. I'm at 9:43. I'll take care of this.
3: 10:14 Adam, I copy the 900 Henry 30 Pacific Victoria. I will push your team talking eastbound and westbound lanes. I copy for dispo 75.

0: 23 Adam Franco.
1: Right.
0: Charlie Echo Sirius at 19 Tom and Gray was clear from Charlie Deck.
1: Yeah, 10-4, we clear.
0: Okay.
2: Male inside with a wheelchair. And the master just refusing to leave. Okay.
0: Copy 14 Tom, 1845 Sierra Valley. Access self-storage for a transient of the description, sleeping in only unused outfits listed 20 no weapons. John, the employees, your contact to 1056.

0: 2 Bravo, sending you the 647 at 1555 West Peoria Avenue, apartment number 2. The white female walking around the complex, 30s to 40s, medium build, 5'9", black shirt, black shorts, known her weapons. Was looking into vehicles and trying door handles, complained that she's possibly transient, but doesn't live in the complex. She was last seen in the complex walking eastbound. Please note her contact, it's 1057.
1: The 647.
2: 647, 14,020 North Black Canyon in the laundry room. Black male, 40s, medium high, average build, black and green shirt, black pants, is refusing to leave the laundry room. Marcer, the property manager for contact, is 1057. Is there a unit to pull? Any unit to make a backup on the 647 at 14,020 North Black Canyon?
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2: 10-4.

0: Patriots who are having those 14 tall, 49 with split eye. Smoke thunder, trespass, black belt, 30s tall, black clothing, no weapons, sees the parking lot sitting down between cars. Ready for contact? 1058.
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0: 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It's 3 o'clock.
2: Okay, that's awesome.

0: And 4 South 12th Avenue, 512B. George 204 South 12th Avenue, 512B.
1: Five thirteen,
0: backup to me on Charlie, 5:11. Lunch for that. 5125 East Sweetwater. Apartment number 8 says about 20 on the cost of that planet and dog was passed and belongs to the neighbors up the street. The fire is already September. Rack of 17 as well. Please use your contact at 11 o'clock. Anyone who's going to tell you to follow me?

0: 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Send units for 901 X-ray, 2541 North. That unit, anyone else? Affiliated at 11-2.
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0: 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Would you put me on that hot traffic car?
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2: First 100 at 1549 West Peoria, unit number 1. 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He had head trauma and fire transported into this hospital. It's 1103.

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1: Yeah, we're looking for it, and you just got here.
0: Top.
2: Six transients on the left side of the building, no weapon, wants to move along. 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

0: 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St. Anthony, no weapons, currently inside, arguing with a fight in the background. No other info. 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
1: John, 1725 West Mountain View Road, apartment number 14, for Anna Manuel, date of birth 2014, no DTO, no DTS, runaway from home in Glendale, and may be at the age of public 20. Her mom said that they may be there. The Glendale report number is attached to the call. It is 1108, and we have a detainee with DPS in front of us.
0: Blue jersey, dark shorts, white hat, and weapons, carrying a black bag. Took shampoo and other items, last seen going inside the Burger King across the street. Contacting Kelly at 1108. Is there a unit to follow? And 1616 East Thomas.
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2: 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I switch over to Charlie Dick. 911-09.
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0: this call as a report.
1: Adam and 622 Bravo, putting you on the 418 Tom at 1945 West Sweetwater Avenue, Dress North. It's two unknown white females with red hair, no description, and a white male with an unknown hat, no description, no known weapons on any transients on the north side, setting up the camp for a couple of weeks. There's an ETA on file. We have Greg, no contact. It is 1110. Edward, sending in an N61 Henry at 10,212 North 40th Street. Copy that you've read the information. It is 1110.

0: 7 2 4
1: Agreed. Okay.
0: Reference are all. Number 3 on it, the ruse for any firearms. Is there any other spot needed to be checked before I land?
1: 41 Bravo.
2: 41 Bravo, sorry, 10-9.
1: There's a number 3 on the roof for any firearms. Is there anywhere else that 724 Edward needs to check with the drone?
2: I don't think there's anywhere else if anyone else can advise.
1: Anybody else?
3: Robert, code 413.
1: 724. 724, Edward, do you copy?
3: You're probably the copy.

0: holding a 261 at 19,829 North 27th Avenue.
1: Bruno Bravo. Yeah, so our one-on-one, it's going to be a little unorthodox. The subject, the NID, he's disabled. So he's going to be in his car. He's comfortable with it. So you can bring the SD over there to do the one-on-one. And then let me know an update from there.
0: Okay.
2: Thank you for animal. One of them decision.
0: Pepper. It's the one on 86-7. For the raw, we're going to be at the Jack in the Box here.
3: Ocean for the 47 Victor.
4: So the ocean copy for 47 Victor 1618 on Thorold Ave, courtesy of the last hour. And silver motorized scooter was stolen from his job site. He had a keys in it, left unattended to open the job site. Contact Dave at 11:15.
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0: Ten for 100 Charlie.
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1: Fair 223 North 7th Avenue, 651 Adams, 324 West Boca Street, and if you're passing 1117 Eastern Bering Street.
0: Yes, ma'am, 261
1: 19,825 North 27th Avenue, and the ER room 22. Details are in the call, and Rebecca, the nurse, wants contact. It's 1116. Is there a unit to follow? Avenue and Bell. North 7th Avenue, McDonald's. Companies are to understand Sydney's report for 261 or 491. I'm asked. What is the emergency at listed 20? He rambled off to other 20 cells, sir. He's wearing a red black mobile shirt with camo pants and a weapon. Jasper for contact, 1117 hours. Is there a unit to follow?
0: X-ray, 16 more 2 minutes.
1: Copy. My apologies.
2: It's a domestic at 14,807 North 35th Street. The complaint is for boyfriend Timothy, born in 1968, a white male, 6 foot tall, no weapons on him, but advised that they do have 2 weapons in the house. Slim build, black hair, black shorts, is being verbal with the complainant, calling her mean names. They're both on the list of the list 20 for the complainant. There's nothing physical, just verbal today. We have a Paris for contact. It's 1118.
1: We're trying to roll here with the 24-hour series of southern is for a dinghy.
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1: Go ahead.
0: It's a 3 in town, 1230 North 51st Avenue at the IHOP. Just two males and a 101 using 237 David near the front of the building. No weapons. The 101 is named Jennifer. She's been removed before. Melissa is there for contact. 1119. Is there a unit to follow?
2: That's 5433 North 12th Street. It is 1119.

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0: 7239 4713 East San Buren, apartment 3404. Clients, roommates, boyfriend, Doc. Black male with a beard, 6 feet tall, maybe shirt, gray shorts, and a weapon. Is verbal with a complainant. And we'll complain it, we'll let him remove. Contact Whitney at 1120. I'm calling any answer 647-17T and Amelia 733B.
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0: 713 David, copy for the 647 17th Street and Amelia on the west side of the street in the alley through transients, mixed genders, and races, and weapons. They've been back with them and are encamped in the alley. Move for contact at 1121, so units follow.
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0: September.
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0: Minnesota Drive, 20,000 North. Approximately this is around 10, born in ADH, the white female, heavy set, owns multiple firearms, yesterday at 900 hours. Received a 901 axe gray text. Alexander's for 21 contact, 1122 is their backup.
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0: 63 is holding an audible at 5114 East Terry Drive, 13600 North.
1: Clear for him.
0: 63 for him. Going to be the audible, 5114 East Terry Drive. It's coming from the front door and foyer motion. Payment at 1107. We have a Carolyn as the RP for contact. 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
2: B-Guard 1 contact, it's 1123.
3: I'd like to transport it. We can really 22-101. We have a 101 that was inside with him that I did. And then Snyder off had to go for a seat as well, so he should be able to document that.
2: Well, then, grab my copy. 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The truck's still there.
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2: 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Can you just come here and it's a white male leading a camera on the southeast corner of the parking lot? There's no weapon, it's 11:27, is that right up?

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1: 10-4, it's a 900-1930 North 92nd Drive. When he was driving home and saw a black female about 45 years old, navy blue shirt with pink florals, light blue jeans, shorts, no shoes, running in the neighborhood. They drove around as if she could find someone looking for her, but they didn't find anyone. She has her at her house. Maria is her for contact. 1128, is there a unit to follow? Is there a unit to follow? 813 for this 900? Hey, 13 Adam, pencil for backup, please.
0: 831 Adam, we'll follow you.
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4: Six 22 Adam, 622 Bravo, sending you to 418 Tom. It's 850 East Hatcher Road for Fries. So, white female, 5'5", thin. Thin build, black hair, white tank top, red shorts, brown boots, no belongings. Has been walking around the parking lot all morning and has the 418 Tom already. The clerk called back and said that there was now another Hispanic male, 70s, thin, black shirt, white hat, black shorts, no weapons, on a wheelchair on the white side, arguing with women and other customers. Once them both removed, we have a Vincent, an unarmed uniformed security guard, contacted 1130.

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0: I copy code for 1 detained on 1131.
1: For 1,207, you're in.
4: Out of the 500, we think.
0: 4, transient, mixed races and genders, no weapons, refusing to leave the property, they've been for the last 45 minutes. Maria, the manager, wants contact, 1131, is there yet to call?
2: Step
0: 4, thank you.
1: The 350 was Thomas. Number 5, Tom, 29, 1132.
4: How many, can I get your call time?
3: 656, that's right. I'm code 4.
0: Flat commercials are great for focus. Jess is there for contact, 1132.

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1: Thanks.
2: Six 13 David, send me to 647 on 23rd. 647 West Coulter Street. Male passing back and forth on the vacant lot. Hispanic male or Native American male, bandana head, black tee, gray sweatpants, no one wants to leave the area. No one for contact, copy your 23. It is 11:33. Is there anyone to follow?
1: It's the number hurried up here, so I'll take care of it.
2: Copy, looks like it's number three. I'll take care of it.

0: 59 building of Reagan Commons, 321 West Pasadena Avenue, 5000 North. 52 is still holding a 240 at 1530 West Glendale and a 14 Tom at 1905 West Norman.
1: Looks like it's a silver Toyota Camry with an NM vehicle, Sullivan 34. It's in a message.
2: You can check me that domestic.
1: Support domestic 596 West South Gate Court. Clinton's daughter Nia is at the house and refusing to leave for being asked no weapons. She doesn't live there. They're being verbal to each other. The other sister wants her removed. Fatima is there for contact. 1134. Are there units to follow? Sure, units to follow. 832 Bravo for this domestic. Uh-huh. 832 Bravo, 10 Silver, back on, please.
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0: 14-14-David. Yeah, make this call up for us, an R for report, and then put us out with 656 X ground and stop and ground at 15-Gavin, 1-0.
1: 10-4.

0: 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Send Mr. Webster, Black and Alpha, foot 9, 10, build, wearing a white shirt and gray pants and a weapon, being aggressive to the complainant, refusing to leave, putting hands close to the complainant's face, being confrontational. Contacting Veronica, 1136, is there a unit to follow?
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1: 711 West Long Leaf Lane, 934B. Emergency traffic, so 415 Frank at 3711 West Fallen Leaf Lane, 934B.
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2: 612 Tom, sending you the 418 Tom at 5555 North 7th Street at the Bashes. It's a white male, black hoodie, laying down with a bike. 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We have a Tyler for contact at 1138. 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
3: 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We're holding a trespasser at 2711 West Union. 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

0: 62 is holding a check welfare at 901 East Cochise Drive, 10300 North.
1: Okay. On the north side, a Hispanic male, 5'8", 180 pounds, with tattoos on his face, wearing a bright red shirt and jean shorts and weapons, refusing to leave. He's previously 47 from the store. Justin, the manager, is there for contact. 1142, is there to follow? And you need to follow 811 Nora for this 42, Tom. 811 Nora, 10-12 for backup, please.

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2: Serving in Invisible Lane, starting off at midlights, flashing going southbound, information only 11:45. 11:45, 3rd unit, hello? 221, be right on your message, room 18, 17, 249, North 7th Street, building 26, for apartment 11, Dale Crave. Taking a property from a girlfriend, the block female, heavy build, has a gun in the home, there's 6 subjects in the home. A few hours ago, the subject made threats to the complainant, if they come close, there's the 911 charge. Jesse's for contact at the office. Got gray pants with a gray polo. 11:46, there, backup.
3: He's trying to grab.

0: 13
1: Adam.
0: Can you let the other unit know that we found
1: Anon? I have you. Okay. Anon, do you copy?

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1: 233 Edwards, copy 961 at 3246 East Cactus, stop hold. For 14 escape and a white Chevy Tahoe, Aubrey, to contact 1140.
2: And number 245, we're attempting to contact a Michael born in 1960. Client called saying that he's having 911 x-ray ideations by walking into traffic or mixing his medication with alcohol. Client says that he's on 390. We also got a dupe from the suicide hotline that the same subject called and said that he was in crisis but didn't mention any specifics. K, the Veterans Assistance Line, wants 21 contact. It's 1149. Is there a unit to follow?
3: Your shirt and shorts, sneakers, no weapons, rolled up, sleeping in the back of the community between a building and a laundry room on the south side of the property. There is an ATA on file. There's no one for contact. I'll send the gate over to your MVCs. It is 1149. Is there a unit to follow?
2: Thank you. Thank you. Holding a 651 Adam at 4007 West Lawrence.
3: All right, a minute.
2: To 14 Ocean at 3112 West Putty Lane. Come to serve a robber. Born in 1977, white male, 5'9", 990 pounds, blue hair, glasses. He has a tattoo of a woman on his left calf, cancer symbol on the right calf, and is known to be a heavy drinker, no known weapons, no one for contact, 1150.
3: Working with the JCLJ Valley and fire, we were able to determine he is possibly here in room number 267, and 93 was tied up to attach if possible for him to the call. It is 1150.
4: 64,
5: that's our beat. Copy 64. You can 1022 that subject for the 61 was found at CBI.
6: I copy.
0: You are also on the 961.
7: You'll put us on 612. Phones back up, please.
2: Copy. 5th Street and Grant. Complainant in a white Ford van versus a Hyundai Sonata. Complainant pulled into Champagne House parking lot. FBK for contact, 1151.

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0: 414 Bravo.
1: Can you confirm that 42 Bravo is good for 21?
0: 42 Bravo.

It's going to be a 42 Tom, 4840 North 83rd Avenue behind the subway. White male, short, skinny, 30s, no weapons, with a white hoodie, blue jeans, has a shopping cart, is using the water behind the company to take a shower. There is an APA on file. It's 11:59. Is there a unit to follow?

0: 9:30 to noon for the 647, please.
1: 9:30 to noon, 647, 4801, what's up? 10 minutes ago, the time to call the work through teams checking door handles of cars in the neighborhood who left on foot westbound. 2 white males and 1 black male, 15 to 17 years old. 1 is a white male, blue hat, black sweater, and black cargo pants. 2nd is a white male, black jacket, white shirt, blue sweatpants. 3rd is a black male, black face mask, navy blue shirt, and blue jeans. 0-1 for contact, it's 12 o'clock, unit to follow.
0: Four twenty-five, David.
1: It's going to be a trespass, unit 4415 South 28th Street, building 9, unit 103. X of the resident in unit 103, Elijah, black male, 5'6", no shirt, pants, and tan boots, no weapons. Entering the property, currently headed to apartment 363. Complainant wants him, 418 Tom, and has a history of 415 Bravo to the unit. Kindle the complex employee for contact 201. Unit to follow.

0: 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Seeking secondhand info with staff members and a verbal with two group home clients. One is a Brittany born in 1989. She's a black female, 36 years old, 5'7", no weapons, and a Kyle. He was born in 1981, white male, 44, 5'5", medium build, no weapons. There are 7 people total in the house. Bendu, the house manager, wants 21 contact. It is 12:02. 10-4.
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1: to do 1-5, Bravo, Bravo, Code 6. There's a single Linda, the 76th, and a real list. Arizona, Robert, Sam, Adam, 6, Tom, 5.

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2: Copy 622 Adams, going to be the 418 George at 8111 North 19th Avenue, Building 3, Unit 1013. It's going to be a return call. The subject from a previous call is back by her mom's 2017 gray Toyota Tacoma in a white shirt, dark car, shorts, baseball hat, no known weapons. Was last seen on foot. Subject is going to be a Miguel, date of birth 1997. There is no order of protection, but they don't want him gone. 622 Bravo, copy your attached. It's 1204.
0: Units
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0: David, I'll see you in there in a minute. 10-4. 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

0: Casino Bar. Can you send us a hot caller where they're calling, please? The hot call on Royal Palm, you said 3501, right?
1: Yeah, 10-4. I just had another one come. That's about to come out of 91.
0: Okay. Can you show me 23 and send me the call?
1: Yes. Are you code 4 to switch to Charlie Deck?
0: Yeah, I'll switch.

0: Yeah,
1: Yeah, 25 David, yeah, we're cool for it. It's completely cooperative. Do you know where our call sign is at?
2: Last time the complainant said that they were at 3864 North 27th Avenue.
3: Go ahead.
4: Sunny is a check welfare at 17,950 North 68th Street, apartment 2076. Complainant neighbor Ava, 20-year-old white female, 6'2", medium build, has had packages in front of the door for the past 2 weeks and nothing has moved and is also not answering their 21. A neighbor told the complainant that she had had some 901 X-ray talks 2 weeks ago and the complainant just wants to make sure they're okay. We have an Eric for contact in unit 2075. It is 1207. There is a gate code. I'll send it to your NBP.
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Christmas Light, 4135 North 27th Avenue, 911B. 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
2: 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Zone 3 is a jeweler area, middle motion, and showcase with the last break. No one for contract, it's 1210. Is there a unit to follow? Is there a unit to follow 933 David for the Audible at 3602 West Bell Road?
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0: West Glendale Avenue, it is Southwest Dr. Mark T. Spiegel's office, suite number 103. Patient walked in saying her husband has been beating her for some time. The victim is a Phyllis, born in 1943. She's wheelchair-bound and has bruising on her right eye. Her husband brought her husband is a Robert, born in 1967. Both are currently 23, waiting in the office in separate rooms. Complainant is also advising that they had put in a check welfare on Phyllis about a year ago in regards to the same subject. They are still there. And it is 12:13.
1: 425, David.
3: I have eyes on the subject of my call. I'm at 34th Street and Broadway. He's riding a bicycle on the south side of the street, westbound. We're getting another unit, like 32nd Street. Make contact with him.
1: Is there an additional unit to head out of 32nd Street to make contact with the subject on a bike?
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3: Thank you. You're secure at the front on the ground of the back.
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It's 12:18.

0: Portable Adam 6001.
1: Portable Adam 6001.
0: This is the pit crew just informed me that they're going to be picking their cones up around 2 o'clock, so if VCV is going to be any longer than 962, we're going to have to coordinate for barricades here at TR Boy 919F.
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3: Copy 612 Tom, sending you the 14 Frank at 2302 West Bethany Home Road, the laundromat. The complaint was in a verbal with her boyfriend and didn't answer any questions, but the call taker said that she wanted to speak with someone who knew what she was going through. She then hung up, then called back and just said that she wanted to talk to someone who will better understand her situation. She was transferred to Sierra, and we don't know if a mobile team was sent out or if she's still there. It is 1220. Verdon the call.
4: Next one, Edward.
3: Have 6 1, Edward.
5: If it's Ginger, you send a 47, please.
1: Super. Green team, 34-2, not 24th lane. DCS is going to 20 due to safety issue and joint investigation involving criminal conduct with the parents. Martin and Arabelle are the children she's checking on. Contact 7 at 12:21.

0: 821 Adam, your message is 900-2002 North 37th Drive. Tenant named Thomas in his 30s hasn't been heard from for a month after his girlfriend and child left the state. He's not responding to the caller trying to get a hold of him, unable to access the home. The house does have a blue Dodge Charger with a temporary plate, King 6 Adam, 3 King 3, parked up front. Michelle, the property manager, is there for contact? 1222, is there email to follow? Oh, 821 Adam for this 900. Eight 21 Adam, 10-12 for backup, please.
1: Seven two forever, can you get my numbers?
2: 75386-0.

0: Houston 35 Bravo, copy your message for 647 1515 North 55. Point C6 transients from the property under an awning, no known weapons. Not being aggressive, but there are signs posted, ongoing issue, no for contact at 1224. Is there a unit to follow?
1: Bravo, Victor Robert, 1523.
2: Okay. Back up. Showing the expiration date as 8/31/2027. Still have that Elantra.
1: Yeah, well, thank you.
2: Super.

0: 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It's going to be an exit.
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1: Two Love Nude.
0: Two Love Nude.
1: Yes, ma'am. Info channel's tied up. Is there any way you can request a record of my location for a disabled vehicle?
0: Yes, I'm
1: sorry. I appreciate it. Will you advise them more on the northwest corner?
0: You bet.
1: Thank you.
2: Rocky, please send me that 415 Bravo.

0: 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My subject is complaining that she's going to faint.
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1: Copying Jackson for 7 and Asami's Corner, Sonic known as 35, 860 pounds, white tank top, dark blue or buff jeans, black sunglasses, and purple hat, highly intoxicated, walking with pedestrians. 1228.

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2: 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It's information only at 1230. 6 o'clock.

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0: Barricade is asking for a sergeant. 21, are you able to send it to me so I can get it over to him, please?
1: Everyone send me a message, I'll send it to you.
0: Okay.
1: 10-7.
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0: Michelle full loving David, take the 647.
1: Copy. Sending you the 647, 7th Avenue and Camelback, just north of the northbound bus stop. Two subjects, unknown race or gender, unknown clothing, unknown weapons that were blocking and sleeping at the bus. You have no one for contact at the 1233.
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2: This is for an audible 49 West Harwell Road. Came from the upstairs motion, tripped at 1211. No answer to the RP of the premises. The RP is a Paulina. Her 21 is in the call. It's 1234.
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0: 14 Town, 2406 East Thomas at the CVS. The transients 1101 and 2 males in the parking lot refusing to leave. Known for contact at 1235, Unit 12.
1: 714, man.
0: 74. Phone call units for 14 Town, 1510 East Flower, 735 East.
2: He's on the 14th. I'm the manager. We have a CSRS for contact. It's 1236.
3: The Waco Contracting. Attempting to serve an Alfred. Born in 1994. Hispanic male, 5'6", 280 pounds. Brown eyes, black hair, normal weapons. 1236 hours. Is there a unit to follow? Unit to make backup for the 418 Ocean, 3250 South 35th Avenue. Bravo, keep trying for a backup.
1: 422, Bravo, I can make that backup.
3: 10-4.

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1: We're 14 Tom, 4005 North 16th Street, and 340 North 7th Ave. Domestic 2725 North Black Canyon, 239 West Thomas, in the air 17.
2: 100 North 15th Street, Unit 150. It is 1238.
0: Avenue, 4418 Ocean, 7050 South 24th Street.
3: And 14 Edward, negative
4: 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Did you say you were?
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0: customer. M4661 Adam at 4007 West Lawrence Lane, 922B, 8700 North. Referred to prior incident. The complainant is 23 to do follow up for a dog and is currently in a sealed condition. They want PG 23 to attempt to contact at the door. They have not seen anyone, just the dog. The complainant is waiting just west in the Arizona Humane Society vehicle. Their name is Jordan. There for contact. It's 1239. Is there a unit to follow?
1: 970, Sam.
0: 10-4, thank you.

0: 93 David.
1: Sure.
0: So 418 Adam, 4731 West Paradise Lane, 16200 North. It was second-hand information. The resident named Mark, a 70-year-old, is disabled, is bedridden. He lives with his disabled 50-year-old son. His name is Chad. Mark called the complainant and told her his landlord's son is 23 and started putting their belongings outside due to late payments. The complainant is not 23. No info on the landlord's son. No one for contact was called him by a friend. Fire is also 17 to check on Mark's leg. Says they're beating due to him having to stand. It's 1242. Is there a unit to follow?

0: 10-4, thank you.
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2: A33 North. Reference Michael, can you show me the one follow up at 8314? Just look for a camera.
0: 10-4. X-ray
1: 816. Boy, the trespass, I believe.
0: I copy your trespasser, 223 North 7th Avenue at the McDonald's. It's going to be a white male, 40 years old, 5'8", 180 pounds. Black shirt, green army pants, and a black backpack, no normal weapons. I'm going to leave earlier, but he's still on the property. And when it can be removed, it's going to be Denise, the general manager, for contact, 1243 hours.
1: 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Sending you the 245 Adam at 13,240 North Tatum Boulevard. It's Brookdale Central, Paradise Valley, room 108.
3: My first call as India. I'll be on a separate 418
0: com. Here.
4: Tomorrow. You can put me on my call. I'm not with him.
0: Tomorrow.

0: which is going to be a trespasser, 3107 West Yuma Street, in an empty lot. Could be two white males and one Hispanic male, 40s to 50s, no further description. I have an encampment set up, smoking 237 David. Enough 418 Thompson posted, just wants to remove from the area. There should be no contact, 1245 hours, unit to follow.
1: Tom 523, go ahead. 7th Street, University of Arizona, Adam 3, Adam 376. Can you push out of the ticket, please?

0: 425, David.
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0: Can you push my call through as a report, but leave us all on it, please?
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0: Yeah, go ahead.
1: We just got the duplicate on your call saying that the employees locked the door, or a complaint saying they locked the door so the subject cannot come inside, reference 35th Avenue.
2: Go for it, thank you.
0: Can I comp a call back? Can you see the billing number for this? It's a really large property over here.
3: Information for units in the area, 6542 West Indian School Road, 647 Victor Broadcast. A younger black male in a gray BMW sedan, 236 complainant with a 415 William after complaint approached him for a parking and a handicap space. Complainant never saw a 415 William. The subject left on an unknown DOT. Information only, 1249.
4: That's going to be on Charlie 7, 1249 hours.
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6: 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Probably going to be east or west, Osborne.
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0: Emergency, it's going to be a 417 George, 1819 North 40th Street, 722
1: Beat. 727 George.
0: 723 Edward, and anyone else, it's going to be a male in the 390 with a firearm pointing at each other. It's going to be on Charlie 7, 1252 hours.
1: Copy.
2: 614 David, code 4.
1: Copy. We have another call here at the hospital for a 240.
0: I'm 33 Bravo. Is that going to be for ER or for room ER 22?
1: Right, I could say that they have enough units for that hot traffic, so you can see what the physical time is going to be.
2: I hope that's 33.

0: Hi, calling in answer 647, 16 Jarrell Lane, sending a school 733 beep.
1: East Mitten Street, 7200 South. Empty the check on a Policia, born in 1988. Numbers on the call. A missing soldier Army Reserve, reported missing from Tucson. Last heard from on 5.8 and supposed to report to Fort Bliss, Texas today. Has a history of 237 needed. Call stated isn't in the right mental space, no specific mention of 901 x-ray, no armed weapons, and possibly living with a Jared. And it's going to be Jason, the U.S. Army investigator for telephone contact, 12:54 hours, 432 NOR ICU attached.

0: 825 and we'll take 3706.
1: Ten four. It's a 961-301 with any pool road at the Quinless Laundry. In a car on the street, moved into the parking lot, plans in a white Ford F-550 flatbed versus a gray Ford Focus. Jeff was involved, both contact 1255.

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0: Chase Police University, Arizona 4-3 Adam 3 Bravo William. Push that to the ticket as well, please.

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1: Good.
0: 412 Edward, can you give Tom 515 a 21? It's in your messages.
1: Copy that.
0: 10-4.
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0: Was there a 961 that was reported on Southern Correction Broadway and the, just east of 35th?
1: Broadway and what?
0: Just east of 35th Avenue.
1: I don't have anything on my stack of check-in.
0: Maybe you can just create me 961 on 23.
1: Okay, 10-4.
2: April David, yours is 418 Tom 2533 North 25th Avenue at the Kids Connection Dental. Five transients on the side of the property with cards and junk everywhere, no weapons, refusing to leave. Standing employee one contact, 1258. Is there a unit to follow? Standing unit to follow 812 David for this 418 Tom. 812 David, 1012 for backup, please. 824 Tom, yours is a 1051, 4018 West Willow Street. It's a Jose, born in 1984, Hispanic male, 6'1", 250 pounds, no weapons, has a red Chevy Silverado. Arizona Bravo David Henry, 6314. Believes he's renting a room at the list of 20. There is no one for contact, 1259. Is there a unit to follow? Follow 824 Tom for this 10 minutes. 7.

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0: 10-4, thank you. Still looking for a backup for 812 David for this 14 Tom, 25 for 3 North 75th Avenue.

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1: Any units to start up for this? If I call 24th Street and Francisco Drive, 425 beat. A white male, 65 to 70 years old, a cowboy hat and a white shirt, blue jeans, no weapons. A black male, 65 to 70 years old. They're wearing dark clothing with a thin build. They're in a verbal in the northwest corner. I'm going, what? There's nothing physical. No one for contact. It's 1501. Is there a unit to follow?
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0: Company to serve Robert, 77, white male, 5'9", 190 pounds. Cool eyes, gray hair, glasses, tattoo of a woman on his left leg, and a hand for symbol on his right calf. Known to be a heavy drinker. For contact, it's 1332.

on North 16th Street, domestic 2725, North Buckingham, 239. Yeah, 17 and Thomas, 14 Tom, 18 Tony Flower, and 3402 on 16th Street.

0: Holding at 311 16th Street in Earl, 647 1601 San Diego School.
1: Move north here to our 6135 North 27th Avenue.
2: I'm sorry, there was a lot of wind in the background. What was that?
3: Services call here, the subject went across the street toward the Walmart park line. So, thank you.
2: I copy that the subject went across the street to the Walmart, and you'll be making contact with him. The vehicle exited 2 minutes in unknown direction to travel on 27th Avenue. Get information at 1304.

0: So you're not trying to clear? You're on Adam 4. Let me see what channel's working that.
1: I can change it.
0: Okay, 10-4.
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0: 10-4.

0: and holding 14 Tom 75 39 1 Municipal Road.
1: Tom 421.
0: Tom 421.
2: Yes, I just OV'd a 961 7th Street, due to kills, no apparent injuries, two vehicles involved, push them through as a wreck, please.
0: Yep. Go ahead.
3: Reference 418 on Pima Street. Can you see if 51 Bravo is willing to respond out there? There was a hazard on the complainant, Lupita, and there needed to be a supervisor out there when she's the complainant.
0: 5-12 hours. Thank you very much. I will look into it. Supervisor, copy?
4: 551 Bravo, 21. Can you repeat?
0: Yeah, 51 Bravo for 515 Bravo's call and 512 Edward on Pima Street. I believe there's a hazard for this caller, and we might need a supervisor to respond. Okay, good for.
1: Hello, Bravo. Copy, system, Bravo.

0: 930 Commander, did you say you wanted a CIT officer?
1: Well, no, we'll respond. She'll catch in a moment.
0: 10-4. 930 Commander, it's going to be that check call there. 14,240 North 43rd Avenue at a church. Says he's lived at 4407 Wilson Redfield Road with his mom for over 20 years. An FBI leave came back this morning, and mom is MIA. There's work trucks parked outside. Brendan, contact, it's 1308.
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2: Lebanon.
0: 10-4.
2: 61 is holding an N61 at 1625 East Kalmack Road.
0: Honor is Russell. I think if he knows where it is, it's 1309.

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1: 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It's an abandoned building. It's 518 Beach.
2: Let's go, bro.
1: 10-4, thank you, Charlie 5. Any units for a backup?
2: Cool.
1: 10-4, thank you. Charlie 5.
2: 381, I'll switch my
1: 10-4, boss.
3: I'm calling in the answer for 418, 1931 East San Miguel, and 961 Henry, 4502 North Central.

0: Emergency traffic is going to be at 900 Victor Greenway Road, North 98th Avenue, Chisholm. Emergency traffic for 900 Victor Greenway Road and North 13th Avenue at 221B.
1: And holding a check wall for at 9,999 West Missouri Avenue.
2: And again, there's a server breakaway for the 700 Victor at 19th Avenue Greenway, 221B. Anyone that comes from where you break off for this 900 Victor, 19th Avenue Greenway?
3: Kind of go Av, Clint, and her friend Steve. We look at 418 while they pick up his belongings from his mother's house. He's currently 23. They're waiting for the house in a U-Haul on dark blue Chevy trucks. Mother is Cindy, white female in her 60s, medium build, 5'4", no known weapons. 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
2: So 1022, they got units, 1022.
6: Wait, 3 Adam, I'll switch over. Monitor.
7: Yes, ma'am. Can you please send me the 917 for 32B?
2: Yeah, 10-4. Thank you.
8: I can have that
9: relationship. Obviously, they're going to roller traffic. It's going to be in Charlie 2.
2: Holding one priority 2, call 91 area with their longest priority 3 being 2.5 hours.

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0: 736, Henry, copy your message for the 48210-3402 North 16th Street, District OK. White male in the 30s, thin build, dark red shirt, dark green pants, no weapons. He's previously been trespassed for 47 Bravo. Currently 311 Adam in a trash can out front, refusing to leave. Contact Gloria at 1319. Second unit to follow. There's another unit for 14 Tom 3402 North 16th Street, 733B.
1: Take some Redwood.
2: I'm going to need a unit to go to the hospital right circle. They can give me a 21 and I can explain.
1: Copy. Which hospital are we going to?
2: JCL Dunlap.
1: 10-4. Is there a unit who can come over to JCL Dunlap to help out 624 Edwards?
3: Park Rangers, over to 155 to dispatch.
0: Go ahead.
3: There are no available units to assist with a 418 Tom located at 15th Avenue, Coronado.
0: Any units for 15th Avenue Coronado to assist with the 14 Tom?
4: Emergency traffic is going to be a 502-8248 North 19th Avenue, 623B. Emergency traffic for 502-8248 North 19th Avenue, 623B. Well, there's a unit available. Can we on try 6 at 1321?
1: Anyone to start up a breakaway for 502-8248 North 19th Avenue, 623B?
5: Some of those reaction are close there. I'll go that call.
1: Copy 6 from on air is going to be on Charlie 6. They're supervised and monitored at hot traffic.
5: 63 Bravo. Where did that go?
1: Correct.
5: All right, I'll honor.
1: Copy.
6: I can you let Sergeant know that Veracruz have now showed up on Tierra Buena Lane and I can have.
5: Here.
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2: Erratically, a look westbound on Greenway. Current information only on 1324, so we've lost the answer 37 David.
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0: You tell me that.
1: The next is a breaking Tom 2533 North 75th Avenue at the Kids Connection Central. There's 5 transients on the side of the property with their belongings, no weapons, they're refusing to leave. Standing employee lost contact 1325.
0: 825, you know, take 4004.
1: Then 4585 27th Avenue in Grand, going westbound. There's a left heating unit blocking the right hand lane on the bridge going westbound. There is no contact 1325.

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1: So for the next is going to be a 14 Palm, 7539 West Indian School Road at the Lone Max. There's Hispanic male, 65'5", medium build, no shirt, blue basketball shorts, sitting at the corner of the building, no weapons, refusing to leave. It's an ongoing issue. Sarah, the store manager, is there for contact. It's 1326 and 813. I see that you've attached. Thank you.

0: vicinity of the 418 Ocean at 18,850 North 56th Street, the American Express Data Center. 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We have a Manisa for telephone contact. It is 1327.
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0: 10A, copy for 418 Tower, 1510 East Flower, Hospice of the Valley, Room 1. Blackmail is 50, send bill, bright orange shirt and pants and no weapons, is inside the lobby, refusing to leave. And contact Marty at 1328, is there a unit to follow?
1: Never.
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2: I'll be there next. 6631 Bravo, sending you the 900 Bravo at 11,415 North 44th Street. Neighbor's front door has been open for the past 3 days. There's no smells coming from the homes, but they haven't seen anyone going in or out. We have a Joshua for telephone contact. It is 1329. Is there anyone involved?
0: Charlie, for boy, I think I'm not accepting anything.
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2: 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She's refusing to leave and standing in the entrance. 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
1: Go ahead.
0: Thank you. We have a 918 Tom at 1550 West Carmen Street. It's apartment 59. Attempts to pick up a Dominic, born in 75, Hispanic male, 5'8". He's like 51, 269 pounds, brown hair, brown eyes, danger to self and others. Take him to Recovery Innovations out on 99th Ave. We'll get you the paperwork to you at 1333. Unit for backup.
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1: Go ahead.
0: First Ave in Roosevelt, just south, with a black BMW 2 Series, no plate. Can you just roll me more, please?
1: Yeah, so far. Can I get another unit for backup? First Ave in Roosevelt.
2: Bring me on it.
3: Rebecca Hart.
1: Tell me you got.
2: Adam, please.

0: by flying Tom 233. I'm calling any other Tom units out at 19th Avenue Grandview.
1: Do 22 Adam, you can go for the Tom units.
0: I have DB towing asking if we are going to be impounding the vehicle or are we needing it taken to their tow yard.
2: Hey, 22 Henry, can you send the 647 at 2627 North 45th Avenue and send me a message, please?
0: It's at 647 2627 North 45th Avenue. Mail that had access to pass from the complex last week is back in the office. Hispanic male 20 is 10 church, 10 shirt still opens. He did leave northbound on 45th Avenue, then mail left. They lost eyes. Tina, the office manager, wants contact. 1935 is doing unit to follow.
3: 8100.
4: Confirm. Tom 34 squad said they'll take your 918 Tom. They'll handle it.
5: I copy. Thank you.
4: Okay. 10-4.
1: North. 39 South. Arizona license plate number 0, Lincoln M, 9, all, Robert.
4: Different. We're holding a 647, 2730 East Valencia Drive, and a 14 at 102 East Elwood.

0: actually a 1079 3233 East Camelback and a 418 Tom at 2433 East McDowell, 3130 East Thomas, and at 2410 East Campbell. Is there a unit trying to clear on item 7?
1: 7 CC Tom's next.
0: 722 Tom, it's going to be the 487, 2770 East Van Buren. So patient, Miranda, who's outside a wheelchair. And another patient, Naomi, had went outside and took her phone. The victim was to make a report. The staff was able to return the phone back to the correct owner. The suspect is in bed with staff. Contacted Boston. It's 1338. Is there unit 12?
2: 16 Bravo. Just let 13 Bravo know we pulled into the parking garage just now on the left side.
3: 16 Bravo, I copy.
0: 10-4. Holding a 418 Tom at 3524 West 5th Avenue.

0: 970 Sam, I copy your message for the 418 Tom at 2990 West Thunderbird Road. 30 thin, wearing all black. Access him is doing 237 Dave in the stairs, unknown for how long. Jacqueline, the manager, for contact, it's 1340.
1: 34 Ocean, it's a domestic, 2725 North Black Canyon at the Motel 6, room number 226. Blind center verbal with girlfriend, a black Indian female, 29 years old, black shirt, black pants, no room weapons. He's packing up her items into his vehicle and has his keys, the silver Ford Focus. Specific spit on complaint 30, though. In the hotel parking lot in a gray shirt and blue shorts, Comex tray, it's 1341. The
2: which officer just asked for that?
1: That was 825 Bravo. Holding at 311, I-10 in Jefferson.

0: If we pick up, I make you a card for it, and then I'll work on getting a sergeant.
1: Roger, 7621, item 2.
0: Kelly, sorry, excuse me.
2: You show me going to follow up at 16801 North 25th Street.
0: I 33 David for traffic.
3: Yes.
0: I 33 David. It's going to be a 459 Frank 3330 West January Road. It'll be a report 1342.

0: 666 X-ray 1 miles 044. Thank you for the seat.
1: We're holding at a 647 3555 West Van Buren.

0: 25, and it will take 39.55.
1: 10-4-259-3301 West Vernon Avenue. It was a road rage incident 2 ago. One of them jumped out of the vehicle and smacked the complainant's vehicle with her hand and yelled at the complainant. She left in a blue compact 4D eastbound. Arizona plate Mary 7, Adam 3, Mary Nora. No weapon. Unknown if any 415 Bravo to the vehicle. Jason is just a contact 1344.
2: Can you send me the next MIB and a message, please?
1: Hey, did you open? I copy. The next in your beat is at 647 43rd Avenue in Fairmont at the bus stop. There's a couple of transients hanging out at the bus stop, no description. There's one female and the rest are males, no weapons. Clint wants them to leave. They're possibly on 237 David. Andrew wants 21 contact, 1344.
3: Mary at 500, line call for 515, Mary at 500.
4: They're gone.
3: 10-4, thank you.
1: Tim Forrest, 637 Victor, 4839 West Southern Avenue. It was an ATL from Chandler PD that was possibly involved in a 418. It's a white 2015 BMW 640 India with no plate. The VIN is in the call. The owner is out of state and paid to have it transported, but the transport company claims their vehicle broke down, so the BMW is being stored here. They just want to verify that the vehicle is 23. Test from Chandler PD wants anyone contact 1345.
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0: Thank you. Yeah, they were ready to set up here. I'll maybe cancel them here. Thanks.

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0: 10-4, thank you. 611 Davis.
3: Under an umbrella was asked to leave refused. Goes by the name Pan. Right in front of St. Thomas the Apostle. In contact 3. Heard when anyone's on the call. And complainant requested terminal contact as well. 1347. Thank you.
4: 6 East McDowell Road, license plate Arizona, 82 Adam 8 Frank Lincoln.
0: Go for it.
5: 418 Tom, 3304 West Indian School Road at the Taco Bell. The white male, red, black shirts, no weapons, and a white male with a green, white shirt, white hat, green shirts, no weapons. And a white female, black tank top, black pants, no weapons. Inside by the front counter, refusing to leave and being verbal. Alicia, the manager, one contact, 1348. Is there a unit to follow?
6: Hey, Frank, I can assist.
5: Go for it, thank you. Is there the ocean on those hits?
7: Code for it for the RO for that generic at 800. I'll let the officer know.

0: 10-4, 311, ask your person in the accent. Black male, tall, thin build, laying naked in a dirt field, possibly on 237 dead. No one for contact at 1349, sorry, you're at 12.
1: At 2626, what's going on, Matthew?
0: 7725, please. So you can train back up for the 14 town, 24 Danny Campbell from all the meat.
1: Go for 611, David.
2: Henry, I'll go.
0: Definitely.
1: Thanks,
3: Will
1: Adam. Go ahead.
3: Yeah, I'm 26 here at Walmart. San Diego 61, Henry. Please.
4: Blind call for call sign 413. 413?
1: The trailer hit vehicle in the parking lot and left unknown direction travel. Point out video recording, we'll take contact.

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0: 10-4, it's a 418 Tom, 8249 West Day in Full Road at the Circle K. Hispanic male, 5'5", East and built black pants with a black shirt, red hat, no weapons, and a skateboard is refusing to leave. Maria, the store manager, wants contact, 1352. Is there a unit to follow? You've attached, thank you. Bravo. 82 Bravo.
4: Yes, ma'am. Can you ask the 25 Bravo where she's at with the complainant?
0: 825 Bravo.
2: Wait.
0: Right. For that, someone that wants to speak with the sergeant.
2: We're right by the exit gate. That turn on to E Council.
4: I'll walk over there.
5: 414 Bravo for traffic.
2: Go ahead.
5: Yeah, reference at 961 at 11th Avenue, Alta Vista. It's a white Honda HRV and a white Nissan Rogue to you at 3253.
2: 2000 David, send me that 647, say 3 from Rovers. Oh, nice.
6: There's an encampment set up by transients, males, females. They've been there for the last couple of weeks. Call them the apostle, right? 1353, copy,

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0: It's a 961-6231 West McDowell Road. The USPS truck versus a Toyota Malibu, Arizona, David Sam Adam 1 Nora 6. Looks like they're in a verbal with the complainant about the 961. Delia of the mail carrier wants contact. It's 1355. Do you want another or will you be code 4?
1: Probably be code 4.

0: Carbon 3 is in the area, 45th Avenue in Encanto, going eastbound. It's a 510 broadcast. Want to go a brown Buick on a plate, speeding and ran the red light, lacking going eastbound information only, 1356.
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1: Oh, copy. Your MDC was off. I just saw you at 10-8 for like 5 hours. I just wanted to make sure you were still here, sir. Thank you.
0: Sir Will and has bruising on her body. They want to bring her friend with her, but the staff in the house won't let her. Possibly a group home for 20 history. Amanda is waiting for contact in a red Mercedes. It's 1356. Is there a unit follow? Any units below 832 Bravo for this 900? Mm-hmm. 832 Bravo, 10-12 for backup, please.

0: Orville Robert, 1525. Can you show me 10-7, please?
1: 10-4, have a good night.
2: Call 421. Can you mark a place for expiration, please?
1: Go ahead.
2: Arizona, William 1, Adam, 5, Zebra Tom.
1: Copy. And it comes back to a 2014 Honda Accord, expiration January 15th, 2025.
2: Copy. Thank you, ma'am.
1: A12 India for traffic. A12 India for traffic.
0: A12 India.
1: 1047 Victor, 4844 North 87th Avenue. It occurred between 9:30 to now. An unknown suspect took his motorcycle. It's a gray Suzuki. Sports bike, Arizona 2 King 5 Adam Adam. Negative impounds, no tracking devices. German is there for contact, 1359. Go ahead.
2: I'll be at 7th Place and Utopia Road with that plate, William 1 Adam 5 Zebra Tom. Could you push through as a ticket, please?

0: E23S, we got one running. Southbound 43rd, from right, please.
1: I copy warning.
2: Go for
1: it. Pepper. They're at 43rd Avenue in Fremont.
2: Some drug paraphernalia ran into the right place. Native black hair, blue hoodie.
1: Native black hair, blue hoodie, copy.
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2: pizza. It's 62 George. I need you to hold that. I need 625 Henry to go to JCL Dunlap and relieve 622 Bravo, please.
0: 625 Henry, copy.
1: Copy, 17.
2: And 62, George, I'm not sure what room he is at ICU, so if you just want to message him, I'll let you know.
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1: Henry, copy your message for the police commission, 2532 Astoria, New Freedom, looking for Josephine Chambers, date of birth 78, white female, 5 foot tall, 300 pounds, no weapons, 1031 should be an 80 point for you, 1402, unit 12.
0: Now, unknown Wadsworth, unknown subject, he threw some drug paraphernalia down when we told him to sit down. He took off running westbound across the North 43rd Avenue traffic, so right now, unknown.

Do you think you made it out of this complex? Interesting. He's not too quick. He's a little, probably above average weight, but he ran into traffic and I wasn't going through that.

0: 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We
1: information for any listener of I-17 at Union Hill. There's a wrong way driver. Public Altrans raising northbound in the southbound lane on the access road. CPS is 17 is information only at 1404. Well, this is 647 at 4407 Los Redfield.
0: H is ready for 3 4 8 8 8 8 8 8 8 8 8 8 8 8 8 8 8 8 8 8 8 8 8 8 8 8 8 8 8 8 8 8 8 8 8 8 8 8 8 8 8 8 8 8 8 8 8 8 8 8 8 8 8 8 8 8 8 8 8 8 8 8 8 8 8 8 8 8 8 8 8 8 8 8 8 8 8 8 8 8 8 8 8 8 8 8 8 8 8 8 8 8 8 8 8 8 8 8 8 8 8 8 8 8 8 8 8 8 8 8 8 8 8 8 8 8 8 8 8 8 8 8 8 8 8 8 8 8 8 8 8 8 8 8 8 8 8 8 8 8 8 8 8 8 8 8 8 8 8 8 8 8 8 8 8 8 8 8 8 8 8 8 8 8 8 8 8 8 8 8 8 8 8 8 8 8 8 8 8 8 8 8 8 8 8 8 8

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1: 932, go ahead.
0: That's a 47-44-07 West Redfield. It's related to your call. There's a previous tenant who was looking through the windows there.
1: And probably 17.
0: Okay, thank you. Do you want me to confirm related to yours?
2: Correct one.
0: Okay, the resident that's currently at the address on Redfield does want contact as well, just so you're aware.
2: Okay, yeah, we'll pay out their original complaint, so we'll go ahead and have a conversation with them, and then we'll get that other person 21.

0: 6 must be top 10. You said the 459 Robert.
1: Super. This is 15 Robert, 1532 with Northern Contact Brian at 1437.

811 Henry copy message for 47 Victor 4844 North 87th Avenue. The crew between 9:30 and now. Unknown suspect took Lance motorcycle. The Suzuki sports bike Arizona 2 King 5 Adam. Negative impounds, no tracking. German zipper contact 1407.

0: 733 Frank Carpenter, message for the Chuck Welker, 545 East Osborne, 7 of Sons Auto. 101 came into the Stony Association PD. She was looking for her black Chevy that she lost. Isn't sure where she lost it. Plant would like her moved along. Served is Robin, born at 51. White female, 70s, medium height, average build, little white t-shirt, blue jeans, with no weapons. Tuck Tony at 14:08
1: seconds.
2: Cool. And you send it right off Mohawk. 61 at 2 Mohawk, just left. 2016 Ford Flex versus an unknown vehicle. They're pulling to the U-Haul entrance. Kind of says your contact working 08.
3: G33, slow rolling up on the unit. This guy is definitely my 18.
2: I get a slow roll, 18060 truck test.
3: We've had read it in the gentleman.
2: Anyone for 19060 truck test? Any unit that can help out, 2-3 over 19-06, East Redfield. Okay, copy, I'm going to try 600.
4: 221, David. 221, David. I'll head over.
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0: 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I'm calling any units for 918 Tom, 1111 East McDowell, 736 feet.
5: Bartlett 7 West Redfield, after speaking with Mail on Plane in, he got argumentative, so you might be coming back over here. And if he does, we'll have a, we can throw number 1 on him for a 418 Tom.

0: 932 Edward I. Copy. He'll be at 4407 West Redfield. He was argumentative with you and that you'll be good for a 418 Tom if he comes back. 500 broadcast for 101 in a tan slash blaze Lexus RX 350. Arizona 59-4 Henry John X-ray. Turning while the crosswalk light was on and almost hit the complainant and his daughter in the stroller. Vehicle last seen going in the bridge. Information 1411.
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3: Copy that, 647, 2730 East Valencia Drive. Complainant was pruning their bushes and saw a blanket with transient smoking 237 David on the other side of the wall. A Hispanic female with black and red hair and a white male with no shirt and tan shorts. They want to move along. Nobody for contact. To you at 1411.
0: 726 Looking for backup is 32 Bravo, who is 23 on this 95906 West Southgate Court. I copy your question.
4: Four, Charlie 7. Sorry, backup for this residential 3338 East Garfield, 726 feet.
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0: Sound 41, go ahead.
5: Tell me the code 6. 36. drive and right in the area. I'll fix your bike.
0: Open line, nothing was heard. Looks like a resident. Elizabeth is the contact 1413. Is there a backup?

0: Town 41.
1: Town 41, go ahead.
0: Gentlemen, 26. 36. Drive in. Right. Hey, there we go. Any bike?
1: Open line, nothing was heard. Looks like a resident. Elizabeth, there's a contact 1413. Is there a backup? 1413, is there a unit to follow?
2: 825, India.
1: Cipher.
3: 821, Henry, for the next.
1: 621, Henry, the next is A961, 6231 West McDowell Road. U.S. Venus truck versus a Toyota Malibu, David Sam Adam, 1 Nora 6. The male in the other vehicle is being verbal with a complaint about the 961. Velia is for contact, 1514.
3: Copy, it's code for the subject is left.
0: 611, David, push to the survivor.
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0: 6 foot Ardmore Road. 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Daniel wants 21 contact, 1415.
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1: 625 Ocean Union 7th and 9th.
2: 625 of Ocean, the next call is going to be a 647 at 7126 North 18th Avenue. It's a white female, 5'6", medium build, 20 to 30 stone weapons, wearing a striped shirt, blue jeans, and a black backpack. From outside, yelling about 237 David. She was last seen with a black male, bald, 5'10", heavy set, no known weapons, black shirt, and blue shorts. My complainant asked him to leave when she was refusing. She was last seen near the southeast corner of the apartment.

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1: Copy 692 Tom, 14 ocean at 1234 East Orangewood Avenue. It's a house. It's an attempt to serve an order of protection on the complainant's daughter, Erica, born in 1990, a white female, 34 years old, skinny. 5'6", red hair, no known weapons, no weapons in the house. It should be alone at the about 20. There's 6 dogs in the house, non-aggressive. Our complainant is going to be 23 at 13th Street and Orangewood and wants in-person contact as well. They're waiting in a gray Nissan Murano and their name is Fawn. It's 1419. Is there a unit to follow? Anyone to follow?
2: This word closed for.
1: Copy 624. Is there anyone to follow the 14 ocean at 1234 East Orangewood Avenue? Six 22, Tom, we'll try again for you in a couple minutes.
3: 23, 19, 17. Copy. Different. Courtesy Travis, and if you're in trouble, 18,202 North Cape Creek Road, 234B.

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0: 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I'm close by.
1: Copy, hold for it to Tom. 300 North Central, Firestone. Black female, tan, 5'7", green hair, and all black clothing, gold belt, black shoes, blue beach cruiser. She has rocks in her backpack. 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
0: 733-5 Russell. 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
2: A13 India for traffic.
0: 13 India, go ahead.
2: It's a 49 Robert Supplement, 7219 West Catalina Drive. Referencing a previous incident, client found his missing property and wants officers to help him get it back. Manuel is there for contact in a white F-150 work truck around the corner. It's 1423.
1: Two 433 McDowell. Hispanic or Native male in his 30s, 5'7", medium veiled, black shirt, tan sweatpants in the pool and laundry room area near the front office. A non-resident said he was a guest of a resident, but nobody on the property matches the names he provided. He was acting aggressive with the complainant when she asked him to leave. Subject approached the complainant in a manner. She returned to the office. Subject is still on property. Complainant's waiting in the office for contact. Contact Crystal at 1423. Is there a unit to follow?
0: It's going to be 647 at 1514 West North Lane. Unknown genders, brown or black clothing, access to unknown weapons, in the complainant's open carpool area, they want them moved along. No one for contact, it is 1424.
1: Senator Ford can copy your message for the 415 Bravo Supplement, 3666 North 7th Street, 1424.

0: I'm calling in a unit for 239-1515 Osborne 735E.
1: Yeah, 59
2: Edgemont, just north. You're connecting on a bike. Right.
1: Did you say that he's running from you from a bike?
2: No, he stopped me.
1: Never. The foil. Somewhere remote from interest, no one for contact is 1425.
0: Miles 1425.

0: Information for units in the area of 7th Ave and Jefferson going southbound in the northbound lanes. There was a white four-door passenger car, no plate, driving in the wrong direction. Information only 1426.
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0: Number 420 X-ray, go ahead.
2: Just high rabbit calling for a trailer fire at 35th Avenue in Pima to the west or east.
0: Calling, checking.
2: It's parked on the street. The truck driver disconnected it, so it's alone, and there's nobody around it. But it is a pretty big fire at this point.
0: Time to stand by, I'm checking.

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1: For 418 George, 1013 West Montrosa Avenue. Clinton's ex-friend, named Ernesto, is currently 23, refusing to leave. They're wanting an order of protection served. They were unable to find the case number. Subject is known to run from officers. Jacqueline is there for contact, 1427. Is there a unit to follow?
0: 815, Paul.
1: Super. 811, you're on the head.
2: Super.
0: Sam, 81.
1: Sam, 81.
0: Hey, send me a couple of units, 39th and 11. We had a bang deployment. Our target's in custody and our secondary. We did have a third run. If you wouldn't mind, just send a couple of units over to 39th and 11. Frank 5.
1: Can I get a couple
0: of
1: units, 39th and 11? They're working in traffic on Frank 5.
2: Roger.
3: 84, Tom. 25 in here.
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1: That's our Frank 5.
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1: Copy. Signal says 47 to 4720 East Greenway Road. This is the banner. Client wants a homeless male moved along. The client believes he's looking for shade, but customers are complaining. Doesn't want to approach him. It's a black male, 30 years old, brown clothing, no weapons. We have an employee, Chelsea, for contact. It's 1429 30 Nissa Hall.
0: Oh, Henry, copy for the 14 Tom's move on 30 East Thomas at Goodwill. Male on the property refusing to leave, verbal security, Hispanic male in his 20s to 30s, 5'9", 200 pounds on the weapons, the Arizona Wildcats baseball cap, maroon long sleeve, black Jordan sweatpants, black red and white multicolored Nikes. He is walking to the bus stop and back on the property and staring at the complainant. Contact Brandon with security at 1430, so you need to follow.
2: Where's the traffic? 639 at 27th Avenue, pull 4 left, meet.
1: 62 still holding, 647 at 1514 West North Lane, 10,040 North, as well as the 918 Tom, 2102 West Dunlap. 63 is still holding 962 at 40th Street Thunderbird, as well as the 961 Henry at 16,636 North 58th Street. 61 is still holding a 418 Tom at 5715 North 15th Avenue, as well as the 418 Tom at 1534 West Camelback Road.
3: I can see her person. Can you send
1: me that 647? Copy. 647-1514 West North Lane. An unknown vendor brown or black clothing with bags with them, no weapons in the complainant's open carport area. They want to check move along. We have no one for contact. It's 1431. Is there a unit to follow?
4: Maybe Palm. I'm getting pretty large smoke plumes in that area.
3: Sound perfect. You a card?
4: Yeah, you can, and probably go ahead and start fire. There's some pretty big smoke plumes. Like I said, in the area of about 35th Avenue and Palm, fire will see it when they come 23rd area.
3: 10-4.

0: It's hard to read you. What call are you 23 on?
1: Unit to make a backup for 212 Fort from the bus sponsor, 21,000 and 725 North 20th Avenue.
2: Charles George, looking at his
1: wife.
3: Okay. He's all fair
1: and false. From the dining room area. They have two cats, a long-haired black one that goes in and out to the doggy door, and a gray tiger that stays indoors only. No one for contact is 1433 and 38 to follow.
4: Don't want to go. Unknown white male, 5'9", 50s, heavy build, green top and black specs. Took food and some beer. Last seen going westbound on foot into a complex. Did you desire prosecution? Contact Terry, 1433.
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1: You might want to check with Frank Plaza at like PGM, so I said they're thrown out.
2: Yes, that's for checking on them.
3: The 900 and the 253, please.
2: Friends. No more. The woman is extremely uncooperative, didn't answer any questions. Just said I gave you the address and that's all you need. Would not answer what apartment number she was in. 1434. Com 41, status check.
4: I'm good for it. I'm trying to figure out who these parents are.
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6: Copy, send in the 961 Henry at 6636 North, 58th Street, building number 4. The complaint is late, like this person, an unknown larger truck that left the scene and occurred in the parking lot. The complaint is an Amazon Flex driver. They believe there's over $5,000 of the damage. They're parked in the middle of the complex near building number 4. We have a John, the Amazon delivery driver, for contact is 1435.
1: Frank, I'll take the check welfare.
2: Central Frank, copy for the check welfare, 2936 North 36 Street, Unit 428. To me, the contact complaints, fiance Luke, for an 89, white and Hispanic male, 5'8", 210 pounds, chef, up to around 600 hours. Invited his ex, who has been violent in the past, lives a few doors down, so she's been violent to him in the past. Luke has an illness. He cannot drive. Advised that earlier this morning, Luke and Pike was trying to be talking with him outside. When one came outside her unit and was verbally aggressive towards the complainant. Complainant police, the 101 may have done something to Luke. Candace requested 21 contact at 1436.
6: Thanks,
2: fellow.
6: Going to be a 918 home at 2102 West Dunlap Avenue, Unit 308. Information who we're picking up is going to be in the fall. And it is 1437. I'll have the 10th of November sent over to you. Is there anyone to follow?
1: Mm-hmm. 625 Ocean.
6: Copy 625 Ocean.
1: Useful time, quick for a minute.
6: Sure.
5: Thank you, and 725B.
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5: 720, how many backup? Charlie
1: 727. 720, Frank.
2: Copy, Charlie 7.
6: Copy, thank you.
1: Thank you, Frank Monroe.
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0: 30 and 20 back at the check welfare at 2936 North 36th Street, the 13 beat. Need another unit to make backup for this check welfare, 2936 North 36th Street, 713B. 712 Frank, I'll keep working on your backup.
1: 822B. Any units for residential, 4125 North 58th Avenue, 822B. Copy. No units responding. It's going to be on Charlie 8 at 1439.
2: Units started for this residential, 4125 North 58th Avenue and the 822B.
3: Yes.
2: Supervisors, supervisor monitor.
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0: 422 India for traffic.
1: 414 Tom, send the next.
0: Okay, 414 Tom, your next is going to be the 647 at 3555 West Van Buren Street, Family Dollar. Subject with a history of 47 Bravo was back in the store, a native male, 25 years old, 5'5", 120 pounds, blue shirt over a white muscle shirt with dark basketball shorts. No vehicle, usually arrives on foot. He usually leaves eastbound, contact the manager at 1440. You have for backup? Unit to follow on this 1047, 3555 West Van Buren. Two dark gray Ford F-150 versus a 2003 white Ford Escape. Heard on the street. Now in that parking lot. I'm looking for contact at 1440.
2: Tom 41.
0: 41, go ahead.
2: Yeah, can you push my call through with a... T for me, please, and leave me on it.
0: Copy. Hung up before we could send in all of our questions. We tried to call back twice, no answer. To you at 1441.
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1: Marcus.
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5: So 439 Robert Supplement, 7219 West Catalina Drive. Referencing a previous incident, complainant found his missing property and wants officers to help him get it back. Manuel is waiting for contact in a white F-150 truck on the corner. It's 1443. Is there a unit to follow? So you need to follow a 13 fault for this 459 Robert supplement.
3: What do you smith out Safeway? White male in his late 30s, medium height, thin build, blue tank top, gray shorts, and miscellaneous items with them, and no weapons in the parking lot near the bikes. Thank you for contact at 1444. Is there a unit to follow? So you need to make backup for the 14 Tom, 340 East McDowell, 736 feet.
6: 34 short, 2 in. We got

0: 625 Tom. You can send us that 508.
1: Copy 625 Tom. Sending you the 508 15th Avenue in Thora, which is west southwest gas of the Gadsley going into the road. We need to shut down traffic in all directions. It's 1445. Do you think you need another unit to shut down in all directions?
0: I feel mine if we're going to have to shut it down.
1: Copies are going to be a unit to follow for that 508 at 15th Avenue in Thora.
2: Information for units in the area, 59th Avenue, Camelback, it's a 15 broadcast, driver in a Porsche 894408 Charlie, speeding in and out of the lane, Tomahawk, 961. Last thing going southbound, information only, 1445.

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1: Turn
2: 26
3: on the backup, Charlie 7, 14, 43. 7, 3, 3, 7. 32 calls from the 93 area. How long is priority 3 being 4 hours?
1: Charlie 7,
2: 10-4, Charlie 7.

0: 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I copy you for the call for 640 for the 647 at 2713 West Northern Avenue. 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
3: We've got eyes on 47 Victor. We're at 23rd and I'm set up to go southbound on 23rd. Can we get a couple more air unit canine, please?
1: I'll be going to get a couple more units to 23rd Avenue and southbound for eyes on 47 Victor. 23rd Avenue. Copy
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7: just your brain to the description. I don't know what's the vehicle description.
3: The white BMW short coupe, Arizona Henry 4 Adam 112. And it's a Tempe report, so I'll call in and see if I can get it figured out.
7: Alright, is this you sitting on Dunlap at 23rd?
3: Yeah, Tempe, we're currently south of the red light. Prepare to go southbound on 23rd.
7: Alright, I pulled up behind you guys.
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7: 62 second copy, that is it. Okay, man, just posting, I want to do a preemptive grapple, that'd be great. Can you see how far off the air unit is?
10: And reference to the Tempe Salon, it is showing it was taken by a friend in Ashley Marjoram, who brought the vehicle, never brought it back.
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3: Hey, 22 Adam, just confirming, are we good to open up the roadway all directions at Grandview and 19th Ave?
8: Tom 17. Yeah, we just finished up. You guys are all ready to open up.
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8: 30 K's, but I'm taking him out of the roadway. I set him up against the light pole.
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11: your change is mine. 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You can have him roll our way, please.
0: Black hoodie and white writing on it. He
12: He has a red bag known to carry a gun. He made a threat to come back to the Plains 20. 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Unit to follow.
8: What are the names of yourself?
12: 10-4.
8: We're pulling up to the access road, set to go northbound.
1: Copy, pulling up to the access road, set to go northbound.
12: Port to key traffic is going to be a 459 Robert, 5541 West Glendine Drive, 633B. It's going to be on Charlie 6, 5253. 10-4.

0: 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Can I get someone to call in the hot traffic?
1: Copy.
2: Whatever lead vehicle does that for units behind you.
1: Southbound 23. As soon as we make the turn, we'll make the stop.
0: Southbound 23, as soon as we make the turn, you'll make the stop.
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1: Tom. Can I get the 260 John?
2: Andrew Tall, 831B.
4: 831, yeah.
2: 831, India. Anyone else? Charlie at 1455.
1: 32 George, you can put me on it.
2: 64, is this your fresh monitor?
1: 32 George, I'm on her.
2: Okay.
1: 34, Tom. Can I get the 260, John?

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1: 1034 Tom.
0: Right. Okay,

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2: You're going to go northbound on I-17 access.
3: Just running northbound now.
1: 62 Frank, obviously 510 has been established. Strike start full 9, let's see if we can get the K9 through here for a grapple.
0: 610K, anyone that I need a driver, I know it's female. And do we know how many else in 655?
4: Yeah, 625 Ocean, I can ID the female. I'm going to attach her to the call here in a minute. And,
5: Yeah.
4: And it was just her in the vehicle.
6: Yes, 760 pounds, registered, blocked or sent weapons. He has a tent set up in the back of the business and refusing to leave. He's in contact with property owner Samuel at 1457.
3: Copy, code 41 custody, 1457.

0: 44 Street in Washington, 7216.
1: 62 Franken, may I just made a U-turn mid-block and going back over the I-17 on Dunlap right now in the center lane. I'm way down it because that's...
2: 25, what was your vehicle description?
3: So what, BMW 328, it's a two-door coupe, Arizona, Henry 4, item 112.
4: Directions you going by?
5: Yes, sir.
1: A long ways off, but it looked like it might have just gone over the I-17 on Dunlap when I put it out last.
3: Going westbound?
1: Yeah, going westbound.
0: This one vehicle last seen possibly westbound over Dunlap from the I-17 vehicles, could be a white BMW 325i. Arizona, Henry 4, Adam 112, it's being worked on Adam Jack 6, 1458.
6: Northern India, keep you honest.

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1: East Coast, turn follow up at 4715 East Baseline Road.
0: 4715 East Baseline Road? Okay, 10-4, 10.

0: shoot cameras at somewhere around here to tell us where it went from there.
1: Is it up?
2: Another up here. Done. Hot cameras are down.
1: Our cameras on the left are down.

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1: 10-4, can I get another unit to 8th Street at Broadway to transport?
0: 420 India.
1: 10-4.
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2: 924 Ocean, can you let my partner know that the subject route was 351s?
3: Yeah, I got it.
0: Emergency traffic, if you're tell shoot is on level 622, 622 Ocean, I see you're 17. Please get your sergeant monitor, Charlie 6.
4: We...
2: All good, thanks.
0: 10-4.
4: Jeans, the other one is a white male, long hair, gray shirt, bicycle, with two backpacks, no known weapons. It's going to be Judy, a store manager, contact at 1502.
5: /736 Thompson, this one next.
0: 10-4.
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0: AOC George, copy your message to Audible 4216 West Hubble Street. Coming from the second bedroom window, received at 1445. They spoke to keyholder named Sergio's, 21 is on the call, who requested dispatch. He advised his daughter was also 17. There is no one listed for contact 1504. Is there a unit to follow?
1: We appreciate the 961 at Los Angeles.
0: Pepper.
1: We got 754-548.
2: Okay, 1012, let me check on that. 422 India for info.
3: 422 India.
2: Yeah, 402 Charlie is talking about that 961 you guys had at Central and Bookends. Did you want that one back? No, you didn't work it.
3: Negative. We have an arrest on our end.
2: Okay, so far. 402 Charlie, my copy. It's Central and Watkins, just west. We don't have any make or models on the vehicles. We've called back to the complainant twice, but we did not get anybody on the phone. It was a female to you at 1505.
4: Go ahead. North Valley Parkway and West Copperhead Trail, Arizona 3, Victor, Adam, Sheriff, Paul, Charles. Can you push through the ticket?
5: Area of about 19th Avenue and Dunlop over to the Metro Center area. Looking for a 487 Victor out of 10C. Vehicle is away at the NW 328. Arizona Henry for Adam 112. Still being worked on. Charlie 13, 15-5.

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2: The 7th Avenue Wing Westbound 510 broadcast. There's an aggressive driver in a blue Nissan Frontier, King 5i and 4 Tom 1, almost a complainant in another driver's vehicle and left westbound under information only 1507.
1: 15 Tom, if you said, sir. I'm looking for you, holding a left hand sitting in front of the school. 1507.
3: Fifth Avenue, Virginia, just east, put there on the 4-5 Adam, 5 Lincoln 0.
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2: The 4590 is a 311, 4849 North 83rd Avenue. At the Circle K, there's a black male, 36 foot heavy set, no shirt, no and shorts, no weapons, appears to be 390. He's outside the front door, showing off his area and scaring customers. Cleanup wasn't removed from the property. Kenny, the assistant manager, wants contact. It's 1508. Is there someone to back up 813 North? It was 23.
7: 4125. Thank you. We're holding a 459 alarm, 6250 South 40th Street.

0: You can switch between Paul Calgary 951, 1625, John Lapron. Gray Sierra to Cola versus White Acura. Switching left.
1: 10-4, thank you.

0: That is going to be the 459 alarm, 40th Street. It's residential to the Reed residence. I don't know where it's coming from, though. I don't have a motion sensor. To you at 1510, 433 Ocean, Chicago.
1: 421 George, can you send me a message, please?
0: Temple.
2: Copy, code 4.
0: Yeah.
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0: 10-4.
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5: 10-4.

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1: Okay.
0: I'm calling you back up to General Street, Charlie 6, at 1511, 7 years clear.
2: Excuse me, backup officer, so you can call him as 2:40 East 55 West Camelback Road, 613 East. Anyone make a backup on the stop? 2:40, 1855, West Camelback Road, 613 East.
3: 13, Tom.
1: Just short, auditor.

0: You're for 18 Ocean 3003 South 38th Street at the Amazon Depot. Looks like we're trying to serve a Rodolfo, born in 95, Hispanic male, 5'9", 180 pounds, brown eyes, brown hair, heavy 390, 237 David user, known to carry a knife. Contact Yaziel at 1512. Unit for backup. Prince Tessa, 239-2920 West Northern, 923 feet. Any unit for backup on that 418 Ocean, 3000 South 38th Street?
1: Housing success scene on 44th Street. Now I need you, Frank Devonner.
0: Okay.
2: Hey, can we get a verification on that location for the 962? We're not seeing any of those vehicles around here.
3: 10-4.
4: Call Control 23.
3: Control 23.
2: Just one.
0: Okay, 10-4. Thank you.
5: 4380.
0: Ten four, thank you.
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4: Message for Semi Copy 19, Tom 21-2 with Semi. And Emily Rose, Blaine, 2002, 1514, East Wall.
0: Yeah, can you run someone by a social, please?
2: Or go ahead with it.
0: 359-96-8206.
1: 10-4. 611, Tom, correct?
5: Yes.
1: Copy. Sending you the check welfare at 307 West Mariposa Street, Unit 13. An attempt to locate an old roommate named Aaron, born in 1998, has spent a male 5'10", medium build, no known weapons, possibly lives alone, has a medium-sized dog, and doesn't drive. Haven't heard from since December. We have a peer for telephone contact at 1515. Is there a unit to follow?
6: I'll take you to 14 times.
2: East Nancy Lane for the gate code 9407. It's a white male, 30 to 40s, 6 foot, red beard, beige bucket hat, long sleeve blue shirt, tan cargo pants, going door to door, became verbally aggressive with complainants, went on trespass at the gated community to you at 1515. Unit to follow. Pad 4216 West Temple Street.
7: The access road is going to be parked on the south side of it. Looks like it's unoccupied right now.
2: Blind call for any units at 620. Any units at 620?
0: 10-4. It does not come back with any warrants. It's for a Tavares.
2: Thank you. Call for anybody at 620, any units at 620?
5: Copy, I'm flipping.
7: It's going to be on the south side of the Best Western Park facing eastbound. Looks like it's kind of probably ditched on the side of the business. We can wait for another couple units to be clear.
1: Six twenty-two, Tom.
8: Can you put us out at the 961 7th Street in Northern? We got flagged down. We can't be in front.
1: Copy.
5: 24, Tom. We're coming 23 at the Best Western.
1: Copy. Coming 23 at the Best Western.

0: or suspect in case somebody sees you walking around there. What's their code for with the vehicle?
1: Copy.
2: And she's a white female, reddish hair. She's dressed in all white, about 5'2", 190.
3: She's got a tight fitted shirt on and yoga stylish pants. She has her photos attached. She's going to be the suspect listed on the call.

0: Wait for one more, additional unit to come 23. We'll start making announcements and then we'll push up.
1: Copy, it looks like the vehicle unoccupied. 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
0: 10-4. If the next unit comes 23, if it's going to be a two-man, if we have somebody go inside just to verify our subject's not inside trying to get a room here.
2: 65 Ocean, we're two-man. We can work on that.
1: 65 Ocean, 10-4.

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1: 32 Ocean, can you show transfer 1 to my 24/7, please?
0: Confirm.
1: 7 North, go ahead.
2: 27/15, West Van Buren, altitude.
1: 10-4, I was in.
0: I wasn't able to locate the 961. I drove around east and west of Watkins and Central, but there's no accident. So it's going to be a number 3.
1: Okay, 10-4. That's kind of what it seemed like based on the call. Thank you. 411 Nora, are you equipped for?
2: Next level, please.
1: 10-4.
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3: Requesting PD, the check on ex-husband Richard, born in 57, a white male, 69 years old, 5'9", medium build, no known weapon. He does have a firearm in the house that's secured. Says the mail is piled up and he was offered from on Saturday, May 23rd. Colleen advised that she knows where the spare key is and is going to meet you there. She's going to be on a white Toyota RAV4. Her name is Sandra. It's 1520.
2: 33, copy. Do we have the premise history of the system?
3: Check.
4: 16th Street in Brill, just south. There's a male giving a 101 CPR, fire a 17 to them. Confirmation at 1521.
3: Can you use a 961 Henry, 2725 West Peoria, the QT. Good lengths and a white Chevy Trax. The correction is a DCS marked vehicle. First, the city bus. The city bus left going eastbound towards the I-17. Contact is on the call. It's 1521.
2: Seven two David, just
3: crossing there. 10-4.
2: Copy.
3: 10-4, thank you.

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2: Just got a number 3 door and on 21.
0: Copy, thank you.
2: Of course.
1: Hold on a second. 22, yeah. 612 Tom's Venue, the 647 at 707 East Glendale Avenue, the Wells Fargo. It's an Indian male, lighter black checkered shirt, khaki pants, brown pack, and a paper bag, wearing a mask. Has been videotaping customers and license plates, refused to talk to the complainant when the complainant goes outside. It's currently on the sidewalk. It is 1523. Is there a unit to call?
0: No motion.
2: No motion.
0: Can you say a message, please?
2: Temple.
1: If you're still calm, I'll try again for you in a couple minutes. And who is the unit who needed a 1060? Copy. 14 Tom. How about with 1060 at 5715 North 19th Avenue at the Target?
2: Come back to the nurse. It's 1524. Present a copy, sir.
3: That call for us. We'll take it after we drop the shit off.
2: 10-4.
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3: Portable 11651 on Adam 4.
4: Portable 11651. Sorry, go ahead.
5: Yeah, a 61 just happened at 7th Ave in Watkins. If we could get a unit or two over here, please.
4: Okay, 10-4. Any other units that can go to 7th Ave in Watkins?
6: 427,
5: tell me,
6: we can go to
5: 10-4. 11651, I'm not involved. It's going to be the FedEx truck in another vehicle. Unknown if there's any injuries at this point.
4: 10-4, thank you.

0: 11 Ocean at 418 Tom, 6025 North 27th Avenue, Suite 24. The first is going to be a white male, 46 foot, 210 pounds, no shirt, blue jeans, and unknown weapons. The second is a Hispanic female, 30s, 5'6", 180 pounds, navy blue shirt, black shorts, and unknown weapons. Both refusing to leave. They're in front of the plumbing supply right now. Contact is Devin. It's 1526.
1: Pulling the 647, 10,310 North Arthur Street.
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3: Yep, 10-4.
2: And I have those plates for you whenever you're ready.
3: Yeah, go ahead.
2: First one is going to be John Robert Adams, 6 Young Henry, Arizona.
0: Good board, thank you.
2: And 5-5 Edward.
3: Tough.
0: Toyota, the 390 driver is driving the white Toyota and is acting strange, doesn't know where he is. The tan-skinned male, 30s to 40s, blue striped shirt, blue jeans, and unknown weapons. It occurred in the parking lot. Both involved parties are still there. Unknown amount of damage. It looks like the 390 male is now either sleeping or passed out in the vehicle. It's 1527.
4: Our prisoner is going to be transported to a hospital. I'm not sure which hospital yet. But, is there a two-man that comes down here to ride with them, or somebody could have to meet me at the hospital and drive me back?
0: Is there a two-man to help us just 823 David at 620?
5: Give me a second, I'll attach.
3: 2524 West Madison Street. Complainant's been living there at the grandparents for 3 months. The aunt owns the house. Told him yesterday to move out. He pays the bills. The verbal argument today. The aunt is a Sandra. 40 or 50 years old, pink shirt and jean shorts. Contact Jesus at 1528. You're going for backup?
1: 4-4-2. Yeah, reference call. We just got a duplicate that the male got on a bus and left westbound. They don't know the bus number.
0: What you know is that?
6: 931.
0: What?
6: Could you put me on incident 651 of the 418 at QT? Should I flag down for it? Good for it.
2: 633 Frank, copy of the 1963, 1360 North 44th Street, building number 19, unit 273. Complainant ability. In a verbal with her son Joshua, his date of birth is 98, Asian male, 28, black shirt, black pants, no weapons in the house. New 237 David is with it, both been drinking. It's 1529 Utah. Anybody to follow for a domestic 13613 North 44th Street? 633, give me a response to the record for you. I'll try again in 5.
0: Or Henry Adams, 388 King. Was swerving and driving aggressively. They were laughing while found its information on me. It's 1530.

0: 922 Frank, it's going to be the 961-3039 West Peoria at the AAA. Secondhand info, there's an ambulance crew that witnessed the 961. The car is pulled into the parking lot, unknown description of either vehicle. And then all parties called in, it's going to be a white Chrysler Pacifica versus a brown Toyota Corolla. It's 1530.
1: To Henry Holding, South Sky Harbor, how about it?
0: 10-4.
2: Seven, three, two, Frank, can I get the next?
0: 10-4.
3: 7-15 North 19th Avenue.
2: Everybody's right. I copy.
3: I'm sorry, 14 Thompson, I'm just on the microphone.

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1: 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It's 1532.

0: Can you please send me the 487 at the QT?
1: Frank, I copy.
2: Thank you.
3: What's your name, Tom? 4-4, Franklin.

0: It'll be at 248-501 North 24th Street at the Forensic Department. Patient Jason Ball, 1980, is being restrained in the room. He assaulted three staff members 25 to 30 minutes ago. Security will be there to guide you to his room. You have been for contact at 1533. Is there a unit to follow?
1: Okay,
2: that scene is secured. 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

0: Supervisor, Supervisor, Eagle 92, St. Joe's, of Cautionary. Buffalo 91 Henry in the house.
1: 931 Ocean. Let us finish up this 418 and we'll head right over.

0: I think she's 10-7 out for the day.
1: Oh, okay, 10-4. So 427 Tom Adam, you copy? It was a 52 with extradition.
0: Yeah, that's fine. He's probably getting transferred anyway. Can we get a couple more units for 508, please? One for northbound on 7th Avenue, and maybe one to help us out for eastbound on Watkins.
1: 10-4. Can I get two additional units for 508 at 7th Street and Watkins?
2: Ten-four.
1: 10-4. So 402 Charlie, we need eastbound and 425 George northbound.
3: Any reduce the digit scan 18 feet for Callback?
4: 612 Tom, we can take care of that detail in a second.
3: 612 Tom, can I? All right, 13 Tom, Fair 17. 6 plus Tom, I did not copy you. Can you please 10-9? There's somebody to...
4: We can answer up for that detail.
3: For the digit scan. Awesome, thank you. I think they are transporting. Let me check.
5: Six 14 Tom, that is correct. We're going to be transferring the female copy 101 miles.
3: Hello?
5: 111 to Sunny Slope.
3: 10-4, and are you going to need a 1060 to Sunny Slope?
5: 10-4, yes.
6: Six 11 Tom, can you send me the next?
3: 10-4, stand by. Just 621 Henry, are you able to meet them over at Sunny Slope?
1: 10-4.
3: Thank you.

611, how I'm going to send you this 961, 1625 East Kilmer, the Target parking lot. Comes in an auto was involved in a grease plate or curl or other vehicle is a white Acura. It occurred in the parking lot, but they said there's other $500,000 worth of damage. The park closest to the Verizon is 5037. 65, how many info?

0: two or three. So we get into that 418 tall might be.
1: Trespasser 3212 East Greenwood Parkway, Greenwood Road at the McDonald's. Northeast side of the building, laying down as a white male, 20s to 30s, 5'4", black and white shirt, gray pants, black and white shoes, no weapons, laying near the drive through. They are awake and refusing to leave. Now we got a duplicate saying that the caller put cones around them, so he's not going to get a hit, but saw the man of direct contact. It's 1538.

0: 13 George, code 6.
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0: QT 91st McDowell with Arizona Lincoln William Adam 3 Frank 6.
1: 10-4.
2: I'm still holding 2961. First one is at I-17 at Thunderbird. This one is at K3 Kingsville.

0: 233. Usually it's 231 India. That's not big there. 51s or 52s. Please.
1: Did you copy that?
2: 231 India. Was that a negative on 5152?
1: -233 Henry, was it a negative on the 5102s?
0: Yes, the negative.

0: 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Are you code 4 on your stop, 411 Nora?
1: I'm code 4. I'm literally the last one. There I go.
0: 10-4, thank you.

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1: Confirm.
2: North Valley Parkway and North Tara Parkway, Arizona, Charles Tom, X-ray 9559. Can you please put it at the receipt ticket?
1: Confirm.

0: 722 Frank.
1: 722 Frank.
0: Okay, we have a 418 Ocean and the 724B.
1: 10-4. That'll be out at 1038 North 48th Street, unit number 40. The complainant needs to serve the kid's father with an injunction against harassment. His name is Roy, Hispanic male, 49 years old. Complainant said she saw him at this trailer about 20 ago. Yeah, Kelly on for contact. She's in lot 2. It's 1543. Is there a unit to follow?
2: 728, Tom.
1: 10-4.
3: The impossible state of dealing herself and customers and dancing. Contact Benny the employee, 1543.
4: Can I call if there's Robert in the mail?
1: 10-4. Happy Clip 41 in custody, 1543.

Threat call 927 West Mission Lane. 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
1: 602 Frank.
0: 42nd Street in Greenway, just south Arizona, X-ray Robert Adam, 5 North. Huh?
2: I know that the male has a 52.
3: I copy.
4: A-15 George, can you put me on a check welfare at 98th Ave and Thomas at the bus stop?
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0: 613, how many numbers for 1855 with Camelback? 754717.
1: Thank you. And then, how far out is 12 Palm?
0: 6 12 Palm.
2: 6 12 Palm, we're just about to come up on you now, on 15th Ave and Camelback.
1: Okay, got it. Looks like fire's about to transport this guy. Rescue 918.
3: The 11 George, can you send a check warfare, please?
4: I don't even know. Can you send an action?
0: Mr. Copeland's sister, Haley, white female, 19 years old, tall, thin, unclothing. Weapons, close to complaint of saying that she'd want to send 901 entering a mentionable plan or means and has a history of 901 Charlie herself, but nothing mentioned today. It's going to be this for telephone contact at 1548. Is there another unit to call in?
5: Roger, 33 North 27th Street.
3: Yeah, can you show me doing the courtesy transport to Studio 51, 4861 West McDowell, and then Juby Miles are 979, please?
5: Versus the backyard wall. Jennifer for contact is 1548.
6: 418, we'll take that 961 in Cambridge.
0: 10-4-9-2-1-57-11 with Cambridge Avenue. At a Colonel Cambridge, combined to an Amazon van, dark blue, which is a gold affinity sedan, to decline medics. Could be standing by in front of the house at 1549. 834 Ocean, I copy your 101 miles, 371 to 300 at 1549.
5: Copy,
6: 91 Jordan Motor.
0: 10-4. Yeah, health issue. 21 contact is Dorothy, it's 1549. Is there a unit to follow?
6: 43. And just give me a minute and I'll dispatch. 10-4.
0: Yeah. 222
5: India for traffic.
0: Indian. 901 broadcast with the male also bed and not bleeding. Fire instruction CPR requires also 17. Information only at 1550.
1: 1650. 1550. 40, can you push my call through as an accent, please?
0: Turn for. For 4500 units. Referencing an ATL from Tempe for a subject named Valerie Shea, born in 2001. She's an Indian female, 5'2", 150 pounds, black and brown. Crescent black hair, brown eyes. If located, contact Tempe, it's 1550.
7: I'm locked in at 308, looking for an Emily Rose, date of birth in 2002, white female. I'm going to 1217 Avenue. It's 1551 units, call. Turn to 1218. 622 Ocean Temple. I'll have Super Rose send paperwork as well.
6: Sixty-two George.
0: You can have a bus stop. It's a tan male, 40s, all black clothing and unknown weapons. There's no contact. It's 1551, 434 Frank, I see attached.
1: Six fifteen.
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9: So 47 Victor, 6350 South 7th Avenue, Unit 182. Collision last saw there, black Nissan Rogue. Parked there is license plate Charlie King Henry, 6697. Claim that the key is stolen weapons. It's 1553.
10: Any of the involved parties have called. That's for info.
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644 Tom, reference our recovered stolen vehicle. Info only, our registered owner is on his way from Tempe in a white Chevy Tahoe.

0: Send your Charlie Harper message for the 961 Henry 43rd Avenue and Hubble Street. It's going to be a garbage truck versus an unknown semi left southbound 10 minutes ago. Medics declined. It's going to be Angelica for contact at 1554.
1: For one in question.
0: Copy code 41 in question 1919 East Camelback Road at 1555.
2: Creek and Bell, F-150, which is an Amazon truck. Unknown injuries. It looks like there's no one for contact for that one. Correction. Joseph in the Amazon vehicle did call and wants contact. It's 1555.
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1: Tempor is 961-100, 7th Avenue and Camelback Road. Claims going to be no white Lexus versus a white Chevy truck, no injuries. Not if you did it, but I complained it was a little uncooperative with questions. So it's going to be on for contact after 256.
0: My computer's down. Can you show me 17 to the MK shop?

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0: 10-4.
1: 10-4.
0: All right,
1: 14-0. Well, we're at 2601 West Claremont Street, Unit 1073. Abigo, resident Merle, Black email 2030s, Black African dress, Grace West, came into her office stating she gets 240 at night. While she's sleeping, which makes her want to harm her baby. Her baby's not even a month old. Marin, the leasing agent for contact, is waiting in the leasing office for contact at 1558.

0: Holding at 418 Tom 709 West Southern, and then 951 Henry 15th Avenue in Hadley. Holding up 418 5639 South 13th Way, a 418 Tom at 2350 East Baseline, and 2961s at 2045 South 7th Avenue and 16th Street, 917.
1: Six 15 call, can you send me the next one, my beat?
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0: Step 418 Tom, 709 West Southern, a gas and more. 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Is our unit to follow?
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4: Emergency traffic is a 91 X-ray 4502 West Golden Avenue, 3800 North, 823 B.
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1: 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Code 4.
2: 7:33, Tom. You can send it.
0: 10-4. It's going to check welfare at 4221 North Mitchell Street, 1100 East in the East Unit. A friend told the complainant, a resident known as Mike or Old Man, has been 901 Henry for 3 to 4 days, and people have been in and out taking things from the apartment. They do not know the apartment number, but it's only 2 in the building and is the one on the east side under the tree. You have Bobby for 21 contact at 1602. Is there a unit spot?
2: For Tom.
0: Definitely.
2: 73 Frank, send me that call as well, please.
0: Number.
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4: 7:32 Frank.
0: Number.
4: 7:34 Tom, put us on the.
0: Number.
2: And 73 Frank,
0: Frank, were you wanting to be on the call or monitor it?
4: Well.
0: 7. 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
0: 12, copy. Thank you. It's 111 West Monroe Street, The Monroe, to you, 1604.

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1: Copy, 605. Thomas, give me that 236, 927 West Mission Lane. It's going to be in the house 9100 North. Info for the complainant, 16-year-old daughter, daughter's boyfriend Mario, on the last name, 16 to 17 years old, said that he was 17 to harm her, unknown specific because he wants his backpack. Unknown vehicle, complainant is 17 home from work, a great Kia Sereno. Unknown weapons on Mario, he has in the past mentioned he has a gun. It's going to be Anna for contact. 22 Ocean, has also attached at 1606.
3: 901 X-ray. Proper 3-year-old daughter off with complainant at 1330 hours. This is unlike her and wants to make sure she's okay. Rochelle, telephone contact 1626.
4: Currently in the back of the building. Well, the owner wants contact 1606.
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5: 10-4.
6: 432 Frank, level prior to.
5: 10-4.
6: You want Ocean? We can go prior.
5: 10-4, Frank 6.
2: Yeah, I appreciate you. You guys want to switch over to Frank 6, just let me know when you're over there.
7: I don't know if you copy switching now.
5: So just north, it's a white Range Rover. We don't know the plate. Sitting in the middle of the right southbound lane. Nobody's in or around the vehicle, and there are no hazard lights on. To you at 1607. Victor.
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6: 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Miles are going to be 581.
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6: Can you send me that 47 Vicker Place?
3: 10-4. It'll be at number 30 South 41st Place at Crystal Kia. It's a Toro rental for a white 2026 BMW M3. Montana plate 746727 Edward. It was not returned on Saturday and is now tracking in Mexico. You have Ramon, an employee, for contact at 1609.
4: The 10 subjects make descriptions. No weapons on the property refusing to leave. They do have signs posted. Last seen on the north side of the property by the gas station. Joe 121 contact 1610.
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0: Our 10 slope left, they're going to be 871.
1: Copy, 6 and 11. Emergency traffic, is it a message at 5010 East Shea Boulevard, 634 B?
0: Six thirty-four Henry,
1: in backup for Charlie 6612.
0: 633 Henry.
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0: 222 again.
1: We're 23 for this accident, and we're not seeing any involved vehicles. Did the driver see if it was on the east or west side of the freeway?
0: No, they didn't say which side of the freeway it's on. Do you want me to give them a 21?
1: Yeah, if you don't mind, it's the number 3. We're driving over an international road now, and it's, we're still not seeing anybody.
0: Yeah, I'll give them a call.
1: Is there anyone you need to call for?
0: Okay.

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1: 87,000 Catalina, out with you.
0: Can I get a unit, another unit, 87,000 Catalina, please?
2: 8-14 Ocean.
0: Thanks, man.
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0: Yes, sir.
3: Three 923 West Brill, Way Robert Ida, Lincoln, Lincoln Street.
0: I will take a look and see what I can find.
4: She's running to India.
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0: 3923 West Brill, Bay Robert, Ida, Lincoln, Lincoln Street.
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2: She's running to India.
3: I'm having a turn fast for a phone so you can see you guys.
1: Do you want me to send you those numbers to your MGC?
0: No, it's okay. She's just, they have it. Okay, yes, right.
1: Ten four.

0: 1867 North 105th Avenue. Glen Cavell was the only one that was transported by husband to have Alzheimer's. We're just north of Lake 20. Her name is Kathy Rose. If anyone is in the call, it's 1615. Is there anything to follow?
1: Enjoy.
0: Somewhere. 921 India, Columbia 418, Tom, 2837 West Northern Avenue. I copy you for the call at 1615.

0: Charlie 7 is looking for any unit with a drone to help out at 1110 East Turney Avenue. It's being worked for Charlie 7.
1: Emergency traffic is domestic at 6433 East Kathleen Road, 15800 North, 633 Beach.
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1: That unit, we're back up around Charlie 6, 1617.
2: 632 North.
3: 632 North, 10-4 Charlie 6.
2: 63 Frank, I'm already over there.
3: 63 Frank, copy monitor.
2: Hey, 53 Ocean, we're 23 at the hospital.
4: Copy, you're 23 at the hospital.
3: And East Turney Avenue.
0: $1,100 East in the East Unit. A firm will be complaining a resident known as Mike or Old Man has been 901 Henry for 3 or 4 days, and people have been in and out taking things from the apartment. They do not know the apartment number, but there's only 2 in the building, and it's the one on the east side of the building under the tree. You have Bobby for 21 contact at 1618.
2: Road 55 North 19th Avenue, apartment Alpha 311.
3: Adam 311?
2: Yeah.
4: Okay. 10-4, thank you.

0: 15 tall. Mix is going to be at 96 and Henry. The guy's parking lot at 744 with Camelback. Car in a dark gray Chrysler 300 hit by a white vehicle. Edward Zebra Henry 22, the left unknown direction of travel. He's looking for Zahara, the employee there, at 1619.
1: They were able to get a pulse. They're still doing CPR on it.
2: I copy your 22 with JP. They weren't able to get a pulse. They're doing CPR.
3: And a black female, 16 years old, short, average build, green hair, all black clothing, no new weapons. They took beer and were last seen headed northbound. While they were in the bathroom, the complainant saw a 415 William in the football backpack, but it was never threatening with it. You have Doreen, an employee, for contact at 1620. Is there a unit follow?
4: The north side of the overpass, towards the west. 1620.
0: And Bottoms tried to pick up her two kids yesterday, but the father refused. She wants to go try to pick her up, pick the kids up today at 8:30 east to Diana at 1620 units, Paul.
1: 6:02 Henry.
0: 6:02 Henry, 10-4. Send 6 Will Chomp, are you here? 6:47 is the Shell Station, 6502 North 7th Street. Contact Sharif, reference 101, who tried to stop complaining the vehicle that wasn't hers. Search for his apartment complex, so the real owner took the vehicle, but is also going to return shortly and wants to talk to officers. But it's not sure if two people know each other at 1620 in Utah.
2: But the driver has to handle no gear shift. This can be a fire ring down. It's 1621.
1: Totally.

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0: Copy this, Tech Welfare, 2812 West Durango Street at Luxor Towing. It's a Tech Welfare for two co-workers in separate vehicles that are, like, threatening each other with talk of weapons, but no weapons seen. One is Bobby, black male, 46, 4, 260 pounds. Second is an Alex, Hispanic male, 27 years old, 6 foot and 230 pounds. No weapons seen. Contact Adan, the owner, at 1622. Unit to follow.
2: Hold on. 10-4. Mission, 9100 North. So do I call, complain of 16-year-old daughter says her boyfriend, Mario, said he was on his way to hurt her. Caller was on her way home from work and a great kiss.
1: Currently on. If you could just send me the next.
2: Sorry, I'm not sure what happened. I swear I typed a number and then sent you the call. Let me try again. There we go, that works better. 1213 is Christy for the Summer Living House, 10,800 North. Contact Willie, the manager, reference a resident named Daniel, standing male, 30 years old, bald, with a tattoo and a set of gray shorts. Known to carry a knife, was upset and yelling at the residents, complaining locked him outside and wants him removed at 1623.
3: 42 Tom Cars on code 4.
0: 10-4. I copy. Anyone should you copy?
4: I copy. Thank you.
0: A22 Ocean, copy your message. 418 Ocean, 3035 North 67th Avenue, 2108. Pretending to serve a Skyline, born in 2004. She's a Hispanic female, 22 years old, 160 pounds, rifle, white, gift, sedan, no weapons. Eunice, 121 contact, 1623.

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1: Information for units in the area of 29,455 North K Creek at the Fry's parking lot. 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Information only at 1624. 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

0: Hey, did you want to copy your message to me back at 900-2905 South Linares Avenue? The info is the same as before, 1635.
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2: A 15
1: 4, it's a 978-50 West McDowell Road, Unit 2132, 5 ago, over the 21, Flynn's friend Nicole, so she wants to 901 X-ray, she was crying, there was no means given, she was schizophrenic, it looks like we were out there earlier today, referencing a previous incident, there is no one for contact, 1628, is there a unit to fill in?
4: 70 pounds. There are guns in the house. Case number's on the call. David has the paperwork to show you guys. He's waiting in a Kia Soul. David for contact is 1628.

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1: A13 India, go ahead.
0: The domestic 1805 North 91st Avenue at a nail salon. Lena was just kicked out of the house by her dad at 9003 West Hubble about 3 ago. Lena's waiting inside the salon in a black shirt and Christmas PJ pants. Her name is Alexis. She's 18 years old. It's
2: 1629. Female, average build, brown and blonde hair. Have access to a black sedan or SUV. Her 21 is in the call. 390 has a history. Has a history of threatening to 911 X-ray. Dropped her 3-year-old daughter off at the complaint at 30 hours. She's on light current. Not sure she's okay. We're just for telephone contact. It's 1629.
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1: 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And we'll be on Frank's.
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0: 6 to 10 range. Send the next.
1: Super. I'm going to be for the 961 Henry, 7th Street Hill, back to shift west in the southbound lanes. Contact for Via, she's in a white 2020 Hyundai Accent. Other vehicle went to the Denny's parking lot on the west on Camelback, a great older model four-door, possible flight of four, David, Adam, Mary, Nora, at 1631.
2: Arabian 9-17-38-35 West Oregon Avenue, 1631.
0: Yeah, copy.

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1: 10-4.
0: Hey,
1: it'll be a check welfare at 4136 North 45th Place, Unit Number 4. The complainant, 74-year-old niece Denise, 1951, lives in Phoenix. She's been trying to call since the 20th. The 21's listed in the call and keeps getting a recording that her phone is no longer in service. She also tried to contact the neighbors and has not been able to get a hold of them as well. Yeah, Dean for 21 contact, and just for info, Denise does appear to be 901 Henry, reference a previous incident. It's 1833.

0: Frank Hoyer, come from a ways to make the backup for 425 George on a flight call, 1708 East Chambers Street.
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0: 10-4, thank you.
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2: This word, the next is a 19 Tom, 5102 West Campbell Avenue from Valleywise. Picking up Uriel Ramirez, born in 1994. Unknown race, brown hair, black eyes. Happens, we're taking to 824 North 99th Avenue, Suite 109. It's 1634.

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0: We have one being transported to Venice, Australia, by Rescue 25, precautionary measures.
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0: 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Probably along with multiple other family members.
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0: 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And we are holding another 961 Henry down at 4734 East Ray Road. East Devonshire, apartment number 10. 10-4.
2: I'm not 17 over there, just the family is.
0: Sorry about that.
1: Yeah, Dad just showed up and then didn't even cooperate with us and just walked away. So I don't know if it's mom coming or no.
2: Georgia, I talked to Grandma on the phone. She should be coming.
1: Copy. Can you see if she can ID Dad? He refused to give us any information. It's blackmail with kind of short dreadlocks.
2: Grandma was never actually out here. I talked to her on the phone, and she's going to head over there. She wasn't very cooperative over the phone either.
0: And a gray Kia Soul that took off to you at 1637.
3: To 647, 902 West Coulter Street at the park, 5200 North. The northwest corner is 10 transients, mixed races, genders, no lens. This is making an encampment, wants to move along from the park. So Danny, a passerby who wants 21 contact, 1637.

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0: I don't think your MDC restart worked. I don't see you online. I just wanted to tell you.
1: 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I'm still trying to work on it. Thank you for checking in.
0: Okay, 10-4.
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3: For 1639.

0: 65. My messages keep getting kicked back to me. Are they coming through on your end?
1: Negative. They're not active. Send you another.
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3: Go in.
2: 912 Ocean is going to be at 2524 West Glen Rosa Avenue, Unit 118. Bird Joe, Hispanic male, 21 years old, heavy theft, recently released from jail. Kind of threatened to 240 complainant. Complainant talked about using kitchen knives, wants to press charges. Subject left to DoorDash with his mom, unknown when will return.
4: Yeah, can you see if there's an OIT available on my squad to meet me on this call, please?
2: Is there an OIT?
0: Everything's fine. We'll go ahead that way.
2: Complainant is going to pick up the child from the father. You guys are going to 6131 West Thomas. The father is a Tory, 36 years old, and the weapon shares a black Chevy Impala and a silver Chevy Impala. Candace is ready for contact in the light. Blue Scion, it's 16-3.
1: So the driver is a Hispanic female, 5'5", medium build, red tank top, black shorts with long brown hair and brown eyes. Asked her complainant if she wanted water or to rest her truck and is concerned she's paying attention on the weapons. So Rachel for 21 contact, 16-41 is being small.
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3: Fortel Tom,
2: your backup is on Charlie Deck 8 again, Charlie Deck 8, 1541.
3: I need a unit for backup on that residential, Burke, 1550 West St. Kateri Street. 414B. Any to break away or come from away, make the backup on that residential bird, 1550 West St. Kateri Drive, 414B. Thank you, Treasure Ocean. It's on Charlie 8. Supervisor to monitor Charlie 8, please.
5: What did you want to look and monitor that?
3: 10-4, thank you. Glenn. A24, Tom.
6: 22.
2: 802, George. Here's your suspect, 4140 West McDonald Road, Building 6. Glenn is in a verbal with a niece named Dallas. She's refusing to give another the keys back to her vehicle. It's a Saturn Aura, Lincoln or M77 Victor. Haley has there for contact, 1643. Is there units follow? So you need to follow 802 George for this domestic.
3: 418 Adam at 1802 West Chipman Road.
2: Emergency traffic is on 900 Victor, 47th Avenue, Indian School Road, 23 feet.
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2: Copy, no response from Sir Junito. Subject, right in the back of. Subject is passed out a silver Dodge Ram in the southbound lanes. It's on Charlie Gate, 1643. Is there someone else to help out? It's 23 Ocean.
8: Yeah, 2 drive fire.
2: Send for it. Supervisor monitor?
8: Yeah,

0: 722 India, copy your message. It's a theft at 32nd Street and McDowell Road. Less than 10 ago, the complainant Samsung 21 was taken by an unknown individual off the counter of the flower store. They ran out on foot with the phone, unknown direction of travel. The flower store has cameras and is able to ID the individual but cannot release this without PD. You have Renee for contact at 1644.
1: You can see the 917.
0: Four. 26 Nora. It'll be a 240 at 501 North 24th Street at the Forensic Department. It's for patient Jason, born 1980. He's being restrained in his room.
2: Alpha Gamma, Shinobi Code 644 to Oak. Send you with Robert 2 Adam 8 Henry 5.

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2: Excuse for a complaint, it's daughter Michaela, white female. She has access to kitchen knives. Her 21 is on the call. She drives a Honda Pilot. She texted her complaint 10 before the call came in, saying she's getting a 911 x-ray. No plan mentioned. Her complaint says the subject has tried to previously commit a 911 x-ray via 911 Charlie. We're contacting L. Bean at 1647. Is there any call?
0: Pepper.
2: Check welfare, 256 West Coolidge Street.
0: 13
2: Tom. Pepper, thank you.
0: Holding us at 47 Victor, 67th Avenue, and Adams.

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0: 961 on 3rd Avenue and Indian School Road, just north. Second info, client received an alert for an accident involving a black 2075 Nissan Altima. No contact has been made with the subscriber yet. The subscriber is in the news, 21 is in the call, and the vehicle is mapping just north of the intersection. I don't have any injuries. There is no one for contact, 1649.

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Call for info. Looks like we just got a duplicate advising that the vehicle's pulled over to 10850 West Garden Lakes Parkway. It's a black Nissan Altima versus a black Ford Focus.

0: It's going to be 1737 West Missouri Avenue. It's about 5500 North. Unit 301. Last seen yesterday for a complaint for a 2003 Chevy Avalanche license plate Nora Edward Nora Adam 19. Contacting Ruby. Rest of the details are on call at 1651.
1: Fourth one to 10, 1651.
2: G34
3: Henry.
2: Is there a unit with a working burner that can come meet you on 20?
3: Is there a unit with a printer for 234 Henry? 25th Street and Bell 233.
4: Can you update your 20 at 4323 or 27th so far?
0: And for Isabel.
1: We're holding a trespasser at 850 North 2nd Ave and a trespasser at 112 North Central Ave.
5: Sure, go for the one, 2nd Ave.
1: X-ray 812, copy the one for 2nd Ave. X-ray 812, it's 850 North 2nd Ave. It says it's a vacant business, approximately three subjects camped out on the north side of the wraparound porch. They do have no trespassing signs posted. There's no weapon seen. It says nobody for contact at 1653.
4: X-ray 801, send us that another 418 column. We'll take care of it.
1: 12 North Central at the Herd Building, camped in the alley on the north side of the building. Hispanic male, 40s, 5'9", 160 pounds. Bright yellow long sleeve shirt says Enterprise LDT Structural on it. My pants, no known weapon, smoking 237 David. Nobody for contact for you, 1653.
6: Sorry, let me mute, visitors.
1: Go ahead.
6: East 15th Avenue in Coco Palm, the southeast corner with a gray Nissan Altima. 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We're code 4 for now.
1: Copy. 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

0: of 86, white male, 5'11", 200 pounds, refusing to return complaint of 4- and 6-year-old. Custody, there's no court order agreement. You have a verbal agreement to split custody. Complainant drove past the house and doesn't see the father's vehicle there. Samantha for contact in a gray Ford Escape. It's 1655. Is there a unit to follow?
1: 925, Roger.
0: And

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2: 10-4.
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312 Henry 8900 at 1020 East Tonopah Drive. The neighbor Sarah is Tom's dog sitter, lives nearby, called earlier to say that they saw the daughter in Comp's house. Comp has a restraining order on the daughter. The daughter is going to be Michelle of 1981. Sarah can let PD in to check the house. Sarah's 21 is going to be on the call. Comp and Sarah thought that a call was already placed earlier. There was no history. It's going to be Midland Gale for contact at 1658. If you need to follow.

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0: information for units in the area of Cave Creek Road and Deer Valley Road. It's going to be a speeding broadcast, 5 ago, grade 4 Bronco, unknown license plate, speeding through traffic, last seen northbound on Cave Creek. Information only at 1659.
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1: Of course. It'll be at 2500 East Fairmont Avenue, 4000 North, in the alley. A tan-colored Honda Accord of the VIN is listed in the call. The license plate is removed and the doors are open. Complainant thinks it's 647. No one's seen in or around it so far. It's 1701. Is there a unit to follow?
2: The tan truck with a New Mexico plate, 2 to 3 male subjects appear to be living in the vehicle and harass female employees when they are out there pushing the carts. Sarah, the district manager, wants phone contact at 1702 unit call.
3: There's still 3, Frank.
2: 3 to 3, Frank Tepper.

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0: 800 is still looking for a PBT if there's anything available for on 47th Avenue and Indian School Road.
1: Some seem to be verbally aggressive. Some ongoing issues, they say they have an ATA on file. Daniel security guard wants contact. 1703, is their unit follows?
2: 728, Tom, can you send us a 240, please?
3: This is traffic to 211, 4025 East Chandler Boulevard, 434B. Here for this 211 with a gun, 4025 from East 434th Street, copy. And a backup, Charlie 4